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week. 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We are doing My Type Tuesday, baby. If you are looking for someone to mingle with, if you're single, ready to mingle, it is cuffing season. The fall time is here. I want you to let me know, and I'm going to help you out, okay? So all you got to do is leave a talkback on the iHeartRadio app of what your type is, and then I'm going to set you up with someone. Let's do it.

Wake up to the next Mojo in the morning. Second date update. Why are you not getting a call? Plus, our five lies to tell your mom phone scam. Mojo in the morning. You got to listen to us all.

exposing myself here. It's Bianca on Channel 955. But I'm going to admit, if you don't know me, by the way, I'm 23 years old and I still live with my family, okay? And my dad still pays for, like, a lot of my stuff, like my phone bill, sometimes my gas. He obviously pays for, like, my groceries and, like, my living. But I feel like I should be paying for, like, at least my phone bill on my own now because I'm 23, unless this is, like, normal. I don't know. Can someone please just give me advice? Please, just text me, 95500.

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The Detroit Lions are playing this Sunday at home. 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

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I'm doing My Type Tuesday for the last time today, so make sure you hop on this. 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Go do it right now.

0: All right, Haas, what's your type? 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
1: I'm looking for 5'8", brunette. 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
0: All right, any like zip code do you like? 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
0: Okay.
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0: Okay.
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We should be finding out really soon who is going to be the halftime performer for the Super Bowl for next year, 2027. There's rumors that it's going to be Miley Cyrus, and honestly, I would love that.

0: 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We've got another Secret Sound. It's worth $5,000. 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

Wake up to the next Mojo in the morning. Second date update. Why are you not getting a call? 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

Bianca hopping off the mic right here on Channel 955. I had the best time hanging out with you this Tuesday night, and I will be back again tomorrow night. If you're up, though, tomorrow morning, I want you guys to listen to Mojo in the Morning for your chance to, one, go to the Lions game this weekend, and two, win $5,000 with Secret Sounds.

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1: Okay, Ryan the Scientist, I got to give her her 10s. Angelina here on the new hit list. No, she did not come to play about her U.S. Open shoe game. She was at the shoe game. She wore the Chanel tennis heels. Oh, absolutely sickening. I got it reposted at new hit list.
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1: What up, what up? I'm Angelina. The new hit list. Why was the song so perfect for Spider-Man Brand New Day? 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Tame Impala, loser.

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1: Army, I told you I saw your request. 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If you want to hear something, hit me up. I'll make it happen for you on all socials, at Angelina on air, at new hit list. Right now, Somber, my body isn't ready. It's

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1: 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Appreciate you kicking it, discovering new music with me. It's been so real. 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
1: I used to think about immature things. 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

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I can't.

0: On the next Mojo in the morning, it's always one of my favorites. The five lies to tell your mom phone scam at 7 and 9 o'clock. 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

Mojo's Secret Sound gave away $7,000 to Ariana from Troy. We've got another Secret Sound. It's worth $5,000. You got to wake up in the morning to win at 6:30, 7:30, 8:30, and 9:30.

So I decided to spend my Labor Day weekend binge watching Earl Meets World that just dropped on Netflix last Friday. I already watched the entire thing. All I gotta say is, Alex, you should really get back together with Braxton. You guys were so cute together. It's Channel 955.

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1: What you need to do is be thankful for the life you got, you know what I'm saying? 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
1: On Labor Day weekend, I'm typically found drinking tequila on a boat somewhere, but not this year. This year, I decided to calm it down a little bit, so I went on a 7.5 mile hike to a waterfall, which was so beautiful, but just not my typical Labor Day festivities. 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It's Channel 955. For just a

Mojo's Secret Sound gave away $7,000 to Ariana from Troy. We've got another Secret Sound. It's worth $5,000. You got to wake up in the morning to win at 6:30, 7:30, 8:30, and 9:30.

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1: 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I said,

That is officially the end of my show for tonight, but thank you so much for hanging out. I will talk to y'all bright and early in a few hours at 10 a.m., but for now, here is Martin Garrix and Ed Sheeran on Channel 95.5.

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Chris Brown on Channel 955. What is up, Detroit? It is M. Let's hang out together for a few. Get that talkback mic ready to go in case you have a song request. But first up, everybody's favorite, Dominic Fike.

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Detroit's number one hit music station, Channel 955. I'm getting a little too excited about the Olivia Rodrigo Baja Blast that releases at Taco Bell end of the month. It's going to be pink. There's going to be lemonade involved. 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Olivia Rodrigo on Channel 955.

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Everybody, shout out to our girl Anne. 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I mean, booked and busy. 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Here's the weekend.

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The five lies to tell your mom phone scam at 7 and 9 o'clock. 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

Detroit's number one hit music station, Channel 955. Did you hear that? No, it's not the secret sound, but it's me finding out that Taco Bell now sells Baja Blast Zero. Maybe they always have, but I'm hype. Alex Horn, I

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We've got another Secret Sound. It's worth $5,000. You got to wake up in the morning.

Teddy Swims on channel 955. Okay, lock in. I'm going to tell you how you can see your favorite morning show, Mojo in the Morning podcast live. 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

Zara Larson on Channel 955. Okay, did anyone actually get coffee from 7 Brew on Monday? Because I drove by, the line looked like people were waiting for, like, Taylor Swift tickets. Cars wrapped around the building, people standing outside, backed up almost to the freeway, all because of their version of Nido. 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

XMojo in the morning. 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

0: Oh, I don't even, don't put me in a casket. Cremate me, please.
1: Here's one incident that was crazy. So my brother Bill, I'm going to tell a couple stories about Bill this morning. My brother Bill is not a normal human being.
0: I love him, though.
2: What do you mean?
3: He's
0: the one who owns the restaurant in Mexico,
3: yes,
0: right?
3: Okay.
1: He owns a restaurant called Tapas. Barcelona down in Puerto Vallarta. Barcelona Tapas.
2: Okay.
1: Yeah. He has his right. He wants us to come and do our show down there.
0: Done.
1: He's like, I'll get hotels to sponsor you and stuff.
3: Say
1: whatever.
3: Less.
2: I like Bill.
1: So we're getting ready to we're gonna bring the casket in from the hearse. It was like one of these beautiful like Cadillac, you know, hearses and stuff. And we're gonna, you know, get the thing in and go in a processional down the aisle and stuff like that, where we would, you know, meet my sister and my nieces. And so right beforehand, Bill goes, man, I never get a chance to be with all of you guys because he lives in Mexico. Pulls out his phone as we're about ready to see the gas go out.
0: No.
1: And goes, let's all get in a selfie.
0: No. No, he did not.
1: Yes. Well, not with the casket, so to speak, because the casket was still inside the
0: But the
1: timing?
0: Hearse.
1: The timing, we're out in the church. Like, Bill, we can't do that.
0: You can't did
1: do
0: you take that a photo, right though?
1: There, we ended up taking a photo. Yes, we took a photo. He didn't share it, though. Really?
3: Everyone's dressed up.
1: Well, you're an influencer.
0: But also, wait until the luncheon.
1: Yeah.
3: Okay.
0: You know?
1: We took plenty of pictures at the luncheon, but it was like out in church, he was like, this is too good. This is too good to be true. And it brought up something where I wanted to ask, where are the worst places for people to take selfies? Because I've seen people take selfies, and the funeral might be the worst.
2: That is the worst.
1: But I've seen people at car accidents. Like, I've seen people, like,
2: selfie.
1: They're at a car accident, and they're like, let's take a selfie. And, you know, you got the car all, like, smoky and stuff like that. And you're taking a selfie.
3: For
0: or
3: insurance
0: this weekend,
3: purposes.
0: Like, I kept seeing all these photos going around of tornadoes.
1: Yeah. Mm.
0: And, like, the people that are the storm chasers and take a photo, and there's the tornado in the background. Mm. And you're like, are you stupid?
3: Get inside.
0: Yes.
1: Here's the thing. Take a picture if you want to take a picture. You don't need to be in the picture. It doesn't need to be like, look at this. You know. And by the way, Bill is going really high, too.
2: Bill is hilarious.
1: Another place, I wrote down to some of these ones. Has anybody ever taken a selfie when they've been arrested or getting arrested? Like, the cop is about to come to your window, and you're about to get in trouble for a DUI, and you're like, look at this. Stick your tongue out.
2: I'm not going to say I have. My mom is a picture taker. She takes pictures of anybody that has anything to do come into her house.
1: Yeah.
2: So if there's a plumber, if it's a DTE person, she's taking pictures of them. She sent me a picture of her one time. She went to the visitation of a body and took a selfie with the casket.
3: Why?
2: Yeah.
0: That's
2: I don't
0: a
2: know.
0: Thing.
2: She liked sending pictures.
1: Oh my God.
3: My dad did the same thing. I was at my grandma's funeral, and he's like, all right, everyone get around Anna's casket. We're going to do a selfie. We're all taking pictures.
0: Oh, yeah.
3: It is
0: my
3: the
0: goodness.
3: Last time you'll see their.
2: Get around
0: I know, but I don't want to remember them that way.
3: True. I also saw in his camera roll, he had a picture of her like when she was in the hospital, too. I'm like, I don't think you should have done that.
1: Mm. Oh my God.
0: Yeah.
2: Nana.
1: 844 Mojo Live, text 95500, the worst place to take a selfie. How about in divorce court? How about you just, there we go. We got a selfie going. How about divorce court right after you get done signing the paperwork?

0: Although, you know what's funny is you don't really get to go to a divorce. Like, they need to have it back.
1: I was going to say, I didn't even go.
0: Yeah.
2: Like, I used to be on TV.
1: Shut up.
0: Yeah. Like, but you have to go. Like, it should be the final definitive, you know, hit that gavel down on the.
1: Yeah.
0: You guys are out of here. Hold on, Judge. Real quick. Take that. What was the other one I thought about, too? There was another one. Did I say emergency room yet?
1: No.
2: No.
0: People in an emergency room. When all of a sudden, like when I was in the hospital and I had my heart surgery, I had nothing to do for like 4 days because they kept me in the hospital for that long. I took more pictures of me sitting in a hospital gown, and the funniest is the nurse would walk in going, "You're supposed to be resting," you know?
1: But you know what? I'd rather you take a selfie and post that than the people that just take a photo of their IV arm.
3: Yeah.
0: Oh,
1: all right. Are you good? So you're in the hospital. Yeah. What's going on?
2: That little bracelet strap.
1: Yeah. What's going on? This is ambiguous the right word? Like,
0: yeah. Mojo in the Morning Misfit Blind Claudia is on the phone right now. Claudia, can you believe my brother wanted to take a selfie at my brother's funeral?
4: I mean, it being a Mojo family, it doesn't sound too far-fetched.
0: That's right. He's loco in the coco, Claudia.
4: So what I wanted to tell you guys that there was a long time ago, some time ago, where there was a family member that he was actually murdered. And while we were all getting up and saying our last goodbyes, I was over here like just bawling my eyes out. And I look over and one of my cousins, she handed her husband her purse and just had him standing to the side while he was bawling his eyes out, and he was holding her purse, and he was a big, burly guy, burly and hairy and everything. So I was like, oh my God, this is hilarious. Him holding a hand purse, clutching it to his chest and just bawling his eyes out. I acted like I took a selfie of myself just to get him in the picture, and everyone was like, what is wrong with you? I'm like, I'm in tears myself, and I deserve this.
0: Claudia, I don't know what you're doing. If you're like talking with the phone underneath your shirt or something, what do you got going on?
4: Oh, yeah, I was. I'm sorry. I'm a busy lady this morning. I'm a busy lady. I'm sorry. Did you guys catch that?
0: Sometimes, yeah. Sometimes blind Claudia, we got to tell her to turn the phone the other way and have a conversation.
4: No, you don't. No.
1: I love her.
0: Love you, Claudia. Hold on. Janine, what's up, Janine?
2: Turn the phone the other way.
5: Hi.
0: Hey.
5: So my uncle died quite a few years ago, and we have an old pastor and a new pastor for our church, and the old pastor is a pastor that we had, like, growing up. So me and all of my cousins and my siblings were walking up with the pastor to lower my uncle into the ground, and we distracted the pastor taking pictures and stuff so much that they had to pull the new pastor to bury my uncle because nobody got our attention.
0: Oh, geez.
1: And what did you do with those photos?
5: So much, he missed the end of the funeral. We still have them. They're great pictures. It was our pastor growing up, so.
0: It was wild how many phones were ringing.
5: It was good with him just during the
0: funeral?
5: Time.
0: During the funeral, yeah. People's phones were going off and stuff and ringing. And they say, you know, they always will, before the even procession, the person doing the message, say, please mute your phones. People just leaving their phones
2: like
0: on.
2: It's like Paul Glantz at the movies.
0: It's right. You got to have that little warning. Initial K wants to be voice disguised. Hi, K.
6: Hi, good morning.
0: Good morning. Good morning. What's up?
6: Okay, so this one is really bad. My ex-mother-in-law literally took a selfie of the bedroom when her husband was dying at home.
0: Oh,
6: and then
0: God.
6: She posted it and captioned it, his last breath.
0: Oh.
1: Oh, I don't like that.
2: He was in the picture?
1: I don't like that at all.
6: Yeah.
1: That's morbid.
6: He had them roll him over because he didn't want them to see him dying.
1: Roll him over?
6: Yeah, she snapped the picture.
2: Did you like it?
6: Like he wanted to be like on his side or something.
0: Yeah, did Kev brings up a good question.
2: Did you like it?
6: No.
2: You got a double tap.
0: Got to give him a heart.
2: You got to give him a heart.
0: I mean, come on. This is last breath. That's craziness. Hold on. Anna, what's up, Anna?
7: Oh, my gosh. I don't got nothing like that. Goodness gracious. Well, no, I was at my grandpa's funeral a couple months ago, and, like, we're all boo-hoo crying, like, faces swollen, red, and she gets up, and she's like, will you take a picture with me? And I'm like, okay. I didn't know what to do. And then she posted on Facebook, and she's like, we miss you. We miss you so much, Popo. And I'm like, we can miss him without the world seeing what we look like.
2: Yeah, missing him in private.
0: Oh, my God. That's funny.
7: It was rough, and it's there for the world to see forever.
0: There it is right there. Hold on. Stephanie, what's up, Stephanie?
3: Good morning, guys.
1: Good morning.
0: What's going on? We're talking about bad selfies.
3: So mine wasn't a selfie. My now ex-in-laws and my family, their family, they took a full-blown family photo shoot with the casket in the background.
0: Oh, my God. See? I've heard of that happening where people will do a photographer at a funeral. That's crazy.
3: Mm. Oh, no. This was very narcissistic. They wanted to show everyone how good they looked at the funeral.
0: Oh, jeez. Oh, that's my God. Insane.
1: But again... Wait for the luncheon. Yeah. Go outside the church by the pretty flowers.
0: You don't need it.
2: Low key.
3: You would think, but no, they need to do it right then and there.
2: Yeah. Has anybody ever been buried with a smile?
0: Funeral home Tom would have to tell us.
1: Don't
0: if
1: they have
0: ever
1: to like sew
0: that.
1: It?
2: Oh, like legit, like yeah. You know.
1: Oh man, I hope they do this to me. Give me a little, facelift. A
2: little
1: in that.
0: You're gonna have to have the med spas come.
1: Finally get it done when I'm dead.
0: Paige, yours was at an accident. Is that right? At a car accident.
8: Yeah, my husband and I got into a car accident this weekend, and thankfully we were okay. Yeah. But the police officer drove us home, and we ended up taking selfies in the back of the police car to send to friends as a joke.
0: Now, that's okay, though. Mm-hmm. Yeah, you're in the back of a cop car. When's the last time or next time you'll be in the back of a cop car? Hold on, Megan, worst time to take a selfie?
9: While pooping.
0: Oh, my God.
1: Oh, I've taken many of them. Me.
0: Really?
1: I do it all the time.
0: Really?
1: Who?
2: My sister.
1: Why?
0: You send your sister your selfie poops.
1: Yep.
0: Oh, my God. Look at it.
1: All the time. It's a good one.
0: Is that a grunting face there? Or what is that?
1: Yeah.
0: It's coming out.
2: Enjoyment.
0: Wow. Hold on a second. The funeral home Tom's on the phone. Your question again for Tom.
2: Tom, I got a question for you, man. First off, good morning.
10: Good morning. I felt you guys' kinetic energy calling me this morning.
2: Yeah,
10: so I said, I got to call and see what they want.
2: So, look, question for you. When people get buried, have you ever had someone ask for the deceased to have a smile in the casket?
10: We make our deceased look really good, you guys. They look like they're normal, you know, smiling, not really smiling, but they look good.
2: I don't want, like, a little grin. Like, I'm like, dude, not showing teeth, but, like, I want a Joker-like smile. I want to see the corners risen.
10: No, nothing like that, but I've seen, like, the hardest part is, like, when it's, like, 100 degrees and you're out at the gravesite, somebody wants to give a 25-minute speech.
2: What's the craziest thing someone has asked you to do to the deceased body?
10: You know, everything's been pretty normal, to be honest with you, you guys. It's nothing
0: I'd like to have my arms like this. Like, I'm thinking. And the,
2: Anybody ever been buried naked?
0: I hung up with them.
2: Dang. Okay. I got questions
1: you
2: randomly.
1: Be the first.
0: Yeah. We should ask see if Tom will give us a tour. I've done that before.
1: No, oh my God. Yeah. That would be my worst nightmare. No.
0: Hold on. I got to go to Jane's because it's got a star next to it. We'll have this be the last one. What's up, Jane?
11: Hey. So mine isn't a selfie, but my grandma decided to have DVDs made of my grandpa's funeral because she thought for some reason we might want to relive that. And when we opened the DVD, it was my grandpa in his grave on the front of the DVD.
0: Oh my God.
11: In his coffin.
1: Oh, grandma thought of every detail. She went God bless her.
2: She had a budget for the funeral.
0: I didn't even get pictures or any kind of video for my wedding. Grandma's got a DVD of grandpa's funeral. What did she say?
11: Oh, just that he was just, we opened it and he was just dead in his coffin right on the front. So
0: that's grandpa.
11: Yep.
0: Pull that thing out at Christmas time. Let's all watch family videos.
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14: Good morning. We do have wet pavement out there today. And with some scattered rain showers, you'll find that slows you around some of the construction. We do have an accident closing I-94 eastbound between Wayne Road and Vining. It's already kind of slow here because of construction, so be prepared for this additional delay. Also an accident, 696 westbound at Mound. Your right shoulder is blocked. I'm Heather Pasco with traffic.
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2: All right, it is Mojo in the Morning. What do you do when somebody comes to your home and they're afraid of your pets, afraid of your dogs?
3: So I said this earlier when we were talking about something else, but we had Wes's friend, longtime best buddy, and his wife and three kids in town all weekend. Now, they weren't staying with us. They were staying at a hotel like within walking distance, which was really nice. So, but they were still spending pretty much all day with us and all night. And then they would just go back to the hotel at night and sleep. Well, unbeknownst to me, their youngest son is afraid of dogs. And I'm talking terrified of dogs. I have three dogs. Two of them are rambunctious. One of them is in a diaper and 17 years old and is barely, you know, barely walking at this point. But I had no idea that this child was afraid of dogs. And so the first 2 days, it was fine because we had plans outside of the house. And when they did come over for, like, you know, a drink before we went out or whatever, I just had the dogs in their crates. Well, the third day, Sunday, we kind of like divided and conquered the day. They went to the zoo. I had stuff with a girlfriend all morning. Wes had stuff all day. So the dogs had been in their crates for way longer than I even like to keep them in their crates for. So by the time we got home and this family was coming over for dinner that night, I told Wes, I'm not keeping these dogs in their crates anymore. Like, that is so cruel to them. Mm-hmm. So I'm like, the dogs are staying out and they're just gonna have to figure this out. So Wes had to basically like sit with this little boy and like show him that the dogs, like, if you just kind of ignore them, they're excited for the first couple of minutes and then they'll leave you alone. By the end of the night, and when I tell you this child was deathly afraid of these dogs when he first saw them, by the end of the night, he's like, Mom, I think I kind of want a dog.
4: Oh, he was good.
1: Good
3: Thank
1: job.
3: God. But I know that the situation doesn't always end like that. And there are adults, because I know them, who are so deathly afraid of animals, dogs in particular. And like, what do you do if that's you? Or what do you do? Like, had I known this, I would have put the dogs with sitters.
2: Yeah. Mm-hmm.
3: Do you know what I mean? I wouldn't have had the dogs at the house.
2: This is like me when I go over to my friends' houses who have little kids. I'm afraid of kids.
4: He stood there when the dogs came in
3: and he was screaming.
2: Coach Jamie, Jamie Thomas was Luke and Joey's coach and Jacob's coach over the years. He was so deathly afraid of dogs. When he would come over to our house, we had Lily at the time. He would go, and Lily would be like, Lily was just a fuzzy, like, whatever.
3: Oh, she was so sweet.
2: So sweet.
3: Yeah. She was not energetic. Like, she wasn't a jumper.
2: No, Lily was like me. Yeah, Lily, and he would jump on the couch and get up there and get all scared and stuff.
5: If you're afraid of dogs, I think it's always because something happened.
3: Yeah. Like, so he was chased by a dog, not bitten or anything, but he was chased by a dog, and so
5: that's core memory.
2: Did you say to the parents, "Hey, I'm taking the dogs out," or did Wes have to say something to them? Because
3: they came over and the dogs were already out. So I actually didn't.
2: Did they look at you like put the dog away?
3: I don't know, because Wes had like greeted them in the other room and just I could hear him talking.
2: Yeah, you
3: know,
2: with say something.
3: And I think the problem is too their youngest was screaming at the dogs, and I'm the one that does this to the dogs. When I come home from work, I'm like,
5: yeah,
3: and they get so excited. So especially Bo is probably thinking, oh my God, he wants to play. Yeah.
2: You know, the opposite of this is we have friends who have kids. And they're like almost abusive to our dogs.
4: What
2: like
4: do you mean?
2: They won't stop like trying to pick them up and doing. It's like my dog does not want. My dog is 12 years old or something like that. You know, practically like on its last years. Don't touch my dog. You know what I mean?
4: You don't want to be
5: or
4: picked
5: feed
4: up.
5: Him.
2: And the parents, I have to try to deal with their kids doing it. But yeah. I don't know.
4: I went for a walk yesterday. This lady had a big ass dog. It wasn't a cane corso,
2: like
4: but
2: a thick, beautiful back.
4: That boy was big, bro.
2: Yeah.
4: And she had the tiniest leash. And as we're getting closer, I'm like, I don't think she can stop him if he wants me. Like, I'm going to be cooked.
3: Man. Or he's dragging her.
4: Yeah. Mm-hmm. And that's another, I've seen that too, where these dogs just take their owners wherever the hell they want to go, and they don't look like they can handle it. I think those are the people you got to watch out for.
2: I saw the opposite of this one. I saw a three-legged dog, and the lady had a thing around its collar that said, "Don't pet my dog." It was like on there, and I'm like, I'm not petting a three-legged dog.
3: Wait, why?
4: Why not?
5: I want a three-legged.
4: That's the one you pet.
2: Nah. I'm afraid it will topple over.
3: Sweet dog.
4: You gotta knock it over.
2: It's like falls to the side or something.

0: That's, by the way, what that mom was saying of your guys' friends. Who let the dogs out?
1: Damn dog out?
0: What's going on, Nia? How you doing?
2: Hi, happy Tuesday.
1: Happy
0: hey,
1: Tuesday.
0: What's happening?
3: Forgetting it's Tuesday.
2: Yeah, so if you're going to have your dogs out, don't invite me over. Dogs scare me. And it's like Anna said that, you know, maybe something happened, but nothing actually ever happened to me. I'm just paranoid. And I just can't. I just can't be around the dogs. I'm just really scary.
0: Really? So what if they say, you know what, then you can't come over. You're okay with just not coming over, huh?
2: Yeah. And because, wait, can you still hear me?
0: Mm-hmm. Yeah, yeah.
2: Oh, yeah, because I feel bad sometimes when I go to somebody's house and ask them to put away their own, you know, their dog at their own house. But I, you know, I just won't come over if that's an issue. But I just, you know, I don't know your dog. I don't know what he's going to do.
0: I always ask them what their insurance policies are like. Like, when, how much insurance do you have? What's up, Patrice?
4: Hi. Can you hear me?
0: I got you. What's up?
4: Okay. So I work in the animal field. I used to be a vet tech. I just retired a year ago.
0: Yeah.
4: And I run a dog rescue. So what I suggest is either have an area where you can put your dogs up or use a baby gate. So usually what I'll do is I'll put a baby gate in certain one area of my room so they can still see the dog, but the dog won't come up to them.
3: I wish that worked for me. I have two baby gates.
1: They run them over.
3: I just run them right over.
4: They got different styles. They got high ones, low ones, metal ones.
0: Plus, it's their home.
4: Different styles. Thanks.
0: That is your home. That doggy's home. What's up, Josh?
5: Mojo, you beautiful son of a
0: gun. I haven't heard from you in a while, Josh. What's going on there? You stupid red-haired freak.
6: Stupid red-haired freak.
0: What's going on, Josh?
5: So we've always had pit bulls and stuff. So we have one of our pit bulls, Zero. She, my son's best friend comes over, and he, when they were very young, he got bit by a pit bull way back when, has a big old scar on his arm. I mean, this thing really tore into him. So he was a bit scared of dogs, obviously, for obvious reasons. But he came over, and my dog, Zero, who is normally very rambunctious and hyper, calmed so down and just worked with this kid and literally took her time, and now they're at the point where when they have sleepovers, she'll come and sleep and cuddle with him.
3: No way.
5: He looks forward to coming over. Like, yeah, she took that's her nice. Time and literally was, like, gentle with this boy.
0: Oh.
5: It was the sweetest thing.
0: You know what? That is that is nice, because I think that pit bulls get a bad rap.
1: They do.
3: For sure. Yeah.
0: What's up, Sarah?
7: Hi. How are you guys?
1: We're good.
0: What's
1: Sarah?
0: Going on?
7: So I was bit by a stray, and I had to go get the rabies injections. And so I was terrified of dogs when I first came to the U.S. And I'm a physical therapist. So, and I said, your home guest has to go to people's houses. So it took me a while to get used to the dogs. But I used to request people to put their, you know, dogs either in a room or a basement when I used to go. But then this guy, he sounded crazy right from the get-go. He's like, oh, yeah, don't worry. I'm going to put my dogs away. And he had two Dobermans. And he put them away in the upstairs somewhere. And his daughter was home, and she was upset that I made him do that. And she, when I came home, I was 5 months pregnant. When I came into their house and I sat down, she opened the doors.
0: Oh, jeez.
1: Says sick of.
7: And they both ran. They were huge, like scary looking dogs.
0: Oh, my God. He'd be doing his own therapy.
1: She knew what she was doing.
0: That guy's still limping.
7: Oh, my God.
0: That's crazy. That's crazy that they opened the door.
7: I sat outside his house 5 months pregnant, and these dogs were all over me.
0: In that case, when you're, you know, having to do things, you never know what that dog's going to do. Like, when I've had physical therapy and stuff like that, if I had somebody come into my house, I'd put my dog away.
1: Yeah, absolutely. Yeah.
7: Right, but there's a lot of people who will say, then you don't have to come over. Send me someone who will be okay
0: that's
7: with
0: fine.
7: My dogs, because this is not your house, that's their house, and so they're going to stay. So then I would refuse to go to their house because,
0: listen,
7: I mean, I was so terrified.
1: When you got bit by the stray, where he bite you at?
7: This was in India, so I'm from India. So
0: all
7: this
0: right.
7: was in India. I was bit by a stray on my ankle. I was 4 years old.
0: Wow. Well, I'm
7: it was the
0: Yeah.
7: Sorry.
0: I know. I'm going to tell you, you get bit once, I understand it, right?
8: I was bit on the ankle as well.
9: Really? Mm-hmm.
0: And a little ankle biter.
8: Yep. What?
9: What were you doing?
7: Yeah.
8: Running around in the yard, and the neighbor's dog just...
3: I was bitten up my boob by a Jack Russell Terrier, my friend's dog, and they ended up having to put him down because he did it to several people.
9: Oh, that's what happened?
3: Not just here.
9: Okay. That's where they went.
7: It's like a core memory for me.
0: I'm sorry.
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13: It's Mojo in the Morning's Motor City Traffic.
14: Good morning. We do have wet pavement out there today. And with some scattered rain showers, you'll find that slows you around some of the construction. We do have an accident closing I-94 eastbound between Wayne Road and Vining. It's already kind of slow here because of construction, so be prepared for this additional delay. Also an accident 696 westbound at Mound. Your right shoulder is blocked. I'm Heather Pasco with traffic.
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4: 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It is. 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
10: Now, back to the Mojo in the Morning warm-up show. Catching cheaters and proud of it.
5: Ow, I'm sorry.
10: It's your home for War of the Roses on Mojo in the Morning.
0: So Beth thinks that her husband is cheating on her. He has a work apartment. Will you explain the living arrangements that you guys have?
6: Yeah, well, we've been together a long time. We live together. We're married. And now he wants to get what he's calling a remote location closer to his work.
0: How far of a commute does he have to work?
6: 40 minutes tops. You know, I mean, I guess maybe sometimes if you're right in rush hour, it might go to 50. But, I mean, come on. You know, it's not like we're going to Morocco here.
3: Is this a new job doable for him? Like, is this?
6: No. Mojo, there's nothing new about this.
8: You got the same commute?
6: No.
0: My commute is even a little bit longer than 40 minutes sometimes. But I will tell you this, I don't think that I would want to have a separate place, only because I like my house. You know what I mean?
3: Well, not only that, if this is not a new job for him, then like why all of a sudden does he feel like he needs this extra place?
6: Yeah, the thought that comes to mind is caged tiger. You know, he's walking around with an energy that is, I don't know, it feels odd. It feels odd for me.
8: Tiger King.
0: That's kind of weird, huh?
8: Why new energy? Is it coming out of nowhere?
6: Oh, well, I don't think so. I mean, I have my idea of where it's from.
0: What's your idea?
6: Well, I don't know if I don't know if I want to say, to be honest, but, you know, there's something, I feel that there's something going on.
0: So do you think, that he's...
6: It might have to do with the new location. Mm-hmm.
0: So do you think that he has a girlfriend or somebody that he's messing around with?
6: That's how I feel.
0: Does your gut tell you that? Does your gut tell you that it is somebody from his work?
6: I just know this area of town where he works. There's suddenly more and more reasons to be around that area. Do you know what I mean?
8: Like what?
6: As far as restaurants.
3: Wait, where does he? Where? What town?
6: And bars. Oh, I don't know if I want to say that. I'm sorry.
0: It's an interesting theory that you have. Is that he may not? He may not be cheating with somebody from his work. He may just be out and you think playing a lot.
3: Do you guys have kids together?
6: Yeah, we do. We do, and our youngest just left for college. So you know, this is a new stage where we should be coming together and doing more things together. But I feel there's more things outside of our life here now where we live.
8: How would you describe your relationship with him?
6: You know, been a bit on eggshells for the last couple of years, but I assume that was because we're coming into a new chapter.
0: Being empty nesters.
6: Trying to get to know one another. Mm-hmm. Mm-hmm. I
0: think we just make the phone call right now and let's see where he sends a dozen free roses. Mm-hmm. Okay, so I want you to do us a favor. Mute your phone.
6: Okay.
0: Don't say a word while we make a phone call to him and see where he sends a dozen free roses. So mute that phone.
6: Okay.
0: All right, we're hoping that the roses go to Beth.

0: Hello.
1: Hi, is this Corey?
0: Who is this?
1: Corey, my name is Nicole. I'm calling you this morning from a brand new online floral company called rosesbloom.com with an offer for some free flowers, a dozen long-stemmed red roses. Do you happen to have a moment or two to answer two survey questions in exchange for some free flowers that can be sent out today?
0: You know this is a business phone.
1: I did not know that. I am so sorry. Corey, have you purchased flowers in the last 6 months?
0: No, I haven't.
1: Do you plan on purchasing flowers in the next 6 months?
0: I wasn't planning to, no.
1: Okay. As a thank you for participating in that rosesbloom.com survey, that's actually all I needed from you. I'm now authorized to provide you with one dozen long-stemmed red roses. And a couple of things here, they can be sent to anybody in the country, anywhere, so out of state if you want to, and they will go out later this afternoon. Okay? So I just need a first name and a last name of who you would want these flowers to be sent to.
0: I would send flowers, and I would definitely send them to Beth, my wife, but I kind of think I know what you're doing right now.
1: I am so confused, Corey.
2: No, he knows who it is. Corey?
0: Yeah?
2: So you know who this is then? And you said that you would send them to your wife? She is on the phone with us right now. And, Beth, I'm hoping that you're happy about this.
3: Hi.
2: You can unmute your phone.
1: Beth, did you even know he listened to our show?
3: I had no idea.
2: So Beth called us up because she said that she's worried about you, and she gave us some personal information. And the information was that you wanted to get like a work apartment. And she was saying that she felt like that was an indication maybe that something was going on.
0: Something as in what?
2: Something as in maybe that you were not wanting an apartment or whatever you were thinking about wanting to get because of the proximity of where you live, but maybe that you were in a relationship with somebody.
1: Or just wanting to have fun with a bunch of people.
0: No. I really don't have time for this right now.
2: Why don't I do this?
3: Never a good time.
2: Why don't I do this? 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
6: It's Mojo in the Morning's Motor City Traffic.
7: The early drive is a slow one. A crash has caused the closure of I-94 eastbound between I-275 and Vining. You can detour 275 northbound to E-Course eastbound to Vining southbound back to 94. Also near Fenton, US 23 southbound is closed between Owen Road and White Lake Road. You're stopped from Torrey. I'm Heather Pasco with traffic.
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12: Next. Hey, Alfie, what can I get for you?
13: Hey, Nora, just a nice latte, please. How was your weekend?
12: 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Mainly working here. You?
13: 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Ooh, could I get oat milk with that latte, please?
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13: 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Oh, and I'll grab an almond croissant, too.
12: Wait, what? That didn't actually happen, right?
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2: All right, so War of the Roses. So, Beth's husband listens. So, Corey's a listener of the show. After we got off, it did not go well between the two of them. And now, mind you, if you miss this War of the Roses, go back and listen to the podcast. Obviously, we don't have a definitive cheater, but we do have a guy who has a work apartment for a job that he only drives 40 minutes to and from.
24: That he's had for a long time.
2: And this is something that he said was, your kids too. Come home during a holiday or come home during a break and know that mom and dad are not sleeping in the same bedroom, that they're probably going through something right now that possibly could lead to a divorce. Mm. Because then going back to college is not, I can go back peacefully and feel like everything is good at home. Mm-hmm. They go back to college feeling like their life is an uproar, you know, evil, you know?
25: Well, the good thing, they say the current divorce rate is the lowest point it's been in over 50 years.
24: Oh, really?
2: So we're, that's kind of, you know why?
25: People are in love now.
24: That's awesome.
2: People are too broke to get divorced.
25: Too broke to get married.
2: Or get married. That could be.
26: Yeah.
2: Rochelle, what's up? It's Mojo in the Morning. How you doing?
27: Good morning, guys. How are you?
2: Good
27: morning.
2: Good. What did you think listening to that War of the Roses? And by the way, I'd love to hear from other couples that have gone through this where cheating happened when they sent their kids off to college. What did you want to say about this?
27: You know, my whole thing is I love when the women are ready. You come on here, it's your idea, you're ready to pounce. As soon as you say your wife is on the phone, they need to get going. What are you doing? I think it's a BS. Like, they get.

0: so quiet, and it's just like.
1: Well, her phone was muted, though.
0: The energy.
1: I understand. We told her that she had to mute her phone, and I think that's where you didn't hear it right away. She was, I think she had energy. You heard her when I said, we're going to have you guys talk to each other. She was ready to go.
0: She just said hello.
2: Yeah, well, but you know, not everybody responds in that way, though. Mm-hmm. You know, so
0: they got you. It's War of the Roses. Come on, bring up.
2: You want the war?
0: Let's go.
2: You want the war?
0: Yes, every time. Yeah, every time.
1: By the way, my favorite is texters here are like Rochelle. They're like, do another one. Do another. Yeah. Like you cannot go the day and not hear somebody cheating. What's up, DeAndre?
3: Hey, what's going on, Mojo?
1: Nothing much. What's happening with you?
3: Just dropping off my kids to school, but if they're not having marriage issues now, I'm pretty sure that they will now, especially that the fact that she called in. But, like, my biggest issue is, or concern is just, like, what does he do for a living to be able to afford a house and a second apartment?
1: Right.
3: Because if I was her, if something was happening, I would just sit back and take it because it seems like he has a pretty good amount of money.
2: Wait. You said sit back and take it?
4: No.
3: Well, yeah. I mean, like, my wife makes 3 times as much as me. I mean, I'm not letting everything slide, but I let a few things slide.
2: Like what?
3: You know? Well, I mean, that's kind of personal, Kev.
2: Well, I mean, let me know a little something. What you letting slide? Just, you know, give me a little layup.
3: I mean, just pretty much, you know, the small minor details of things like that. You know, because at the end of the day, like, I still need a new pair of Jordans.
1: So. DeAndre, would you be okay if your wife went and found herself another guy to hang out with?
3: Probably not to, like, that extent. But, you know, I mean, if it's not something as major as that.
1: Like, because if she's buying Jordans for you, I'd like her phone number.
3: I mean, I can definitely give that to you, Mojo.
1: No, I'm just kidding. Yes. I'm just kidding. I would never. I don't want another man's woman. What's up? Evelyn, what's going on?
5: Good morning, guys. I miss you all. Welcome back.
1: Oh, thank you. Appreciate it.
5: Listen, Mojo, you just said something about like how the kids go off to college and the parents wind up in a rocky situation because they empty nesters.
1: Yes.
5: To prevent that, all you got to do is do what I did, have a baby every 4 years.
2: Insane. You having babies like presidents.
5: And have a new baby.
1: Man, oh, man. How many kids do you have, Evelyn?
5: 4. 20, okay. 12, 7, and 6.
1: All right. Wow. And they are spread out.
4: Oh, my goodness.
1: You know what? That helps you save up for their college, so that there's enough money there. What's up, Judy? Hi, it's Mojo in the Morning. Hi, Judy.
6: Judy.
1: I think I heard her there, but maybe she got muted. Judy.
7: Oh, no, I'm here. Sorry.
1: That's
7: Can
1: okay.
7: you hear me?
1: I got you. What's going on? Mm-hmm.
7: No, I was just going to say the same thing happened to me where last kid went off to college and we just realized, you know, the marriage, whatever we had, was not there anymore. But I just wanted to say I feel sorry for Beth, but also it's okay. You know, listen to your gut and even at a later age, you can be happy. You can part respectfully and lovingly and still have a good, you know, family relationship. So I just wanted to
1: Judy,
7: say it happens, but sometimes it can be okay.
1: When did you guys tell the kids or tell your child that was away at college that you guys were going to end up splitting up?
7: Well, you know, and maybe that was a mistake, but maybe not. We turned out okay. We went through the first holidays, but it was after, you know, it was after the January 1st.
1: So when they went back for the second semester,
7: you know, we let them know we were separating and I was moving out.
1: Yeah.
7: And we were just honest with them through the whole process.
4: Did they know that something was up anyway?
7: Communication. Probably, you know, and we asked, you know, and they kind of said, well, no, not really. And honestly, you know, everyone thought we were the perfect couple, you know, and we were just so busy doing other things. We love each other, but we didn't like each other.
1: Yeah.
7: You know, we were just going through life.
1: And that's not good for the kids.
7: And the whole thing, you just feel like roommates, but, you know, hey, we care about each other. And
1: Lydia, is it okay if I tell an update on Beth? or would she?
7: I would love to know.
1: Lydia?
8: Yeah.
1: Is it okay? I can say something. She gave you the permission for me to say this?
8: Yeah.
1: Judy and all the listeners, Beth asked us for help with finding a divorce attorney. So she is.
7: Oh, good.
1: So this, there
7: It'll
1: were.
7: Be okay.
1: So there is, even though you didn't hear the flowers get sent to another woman, or there was a definitive, there was another. She said that they, and I'm not going to get more into it, but they're going to be going through something, a divorce, and I think that they already are going through it. So
7: it'll be hard. What
1: advice?
7: Be okay.
1: Give her advice.
7: Just keep listening to your gut. You know, be respectful to each other, but. It's, you know, get good attorneys. Don't hate each other. The process itself kind of makes you look at the worst, but just, I don't know.
1: No, it's,
7: you'll be okay.
1: That's good. It's good to hear that you're in a good place and that you actually do like the father of your kids. You know what I mean?
7: Yes, very much.
1: They're still the father of your, and mothers of your children. So,
2: Judy.
7: Yes. And it's not a failure. Sometimes the journey ends. The journey ends, and our journey ended, but we have two great kids, and
1: it's great.
7: It's okay.
4: I like how you say that.
2: I mean, like, I'm curious to know, did you know it was over before the kids were out, or did something happen once they left?
7: Realized? I did. Nothing happened. I did. And it was just a moment standing in the kitchen, and I just said, I don't want to do this anymore. We both deserve happiness. So,
1: I don't want to get the house, Judy.
7: No, I got the business. He got the house.
1: Oh, okay. Hey. Business better than the house?
7: It's okay. Huh?
1: Is it better than the house?
7: Business? Yeah, it was good. All good.
1: Thanks, Judy. Appreciate you.
7: You're welcome.
1: War of the Roses. Bye. Love you.
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0: This is the Mojo in the Morning Show. Here's what we have coming up.
1: All right, got a great show for you today. Five Lies Tell Your Moms coming up here in about an hour from now. And a daughter is going to say to her mom that she had a little problem at work. She works in a bank. She's going to say that she got locked into the vault with another guy when they were messing around. Mom's reaction, not exactly what we wanted, but you'll hear it coming up in about an hour from now. Second date update also on the way this morning. And we have a new secret sound. We had a winner yesterday. Ariana Allison from Troy. She guessed in our 7 o'clock hour what the secret sound was, won $7,000. The new secret sound is back to $5,000 from DFCU Financial, and you'll have a chance to play at 6:30. Traffic and weather, is the rain affecting anything today? I felt like there were more cars on the road, guaranteed.
2: Yeah, we do have some closures and an accident in there as well. So 6:06, starting off at 70 degrees. The rain is moving through. We're going to see mostly cloudy skies today. Highs up near 80, but some spotty showers through the mid-afternoon. Some thunderstorms in there as well. We're not expecting any severe weather, which is the good news. Out on the streets, 94 eastbound. The on-ramp from 275, this is both directions, closed due to an accident that has eastbound 94 totally closed between 275 and Vining. An accident blocking the left lane, 94 westbound after Harper, and a little bit of slow traffic in a left lane closure, 75 northbound at 696. That's your Channel 955 traffic on Mojo in the Morning.
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0: dishwasher, you know, pulling the rack out to put, you know, all your dishes in, that sound that it makes. I had to look at the video five times. I'm going to tell you this. This video, this current video that I looked at for this sound, for sound number two for $5,000, I still don't know what the hell it is.
1: That's what you said yesterday.
0: Lydia told me what it is. Like she says, this is what it is. And I look and I go, that doesn't look like what it is. I don't know what it is. I can't figure it out, Lydia. I'm sorry. But
1: it's like the worst clue ever, if that's even a clue.
0: It's kind of crazy.
2: I hope we get an update from our first winner and she didn't get the camper. She instead went to like Vegas and blew it off.
0: You don't think a camper would be fun or no?
1: Doubled it.
2: No, I'm just saying, like, I wish, you know, sometimes like you have plans for money and then you get the money and then your plans change.
0: Yeah.
3: Like, you go to Vegas.
0: Like, I like the people that win the lottery. You know, they'll get the big Powerball and their lives are ruined. That's what I kind of like, Kevin. Kind of like you're saying, I want her to blow it all.
2: I don't want her to ruin her life.
0: I want her to see a financial advisor, and I want a financial advisor to say to her, camper is not something you should be buying right now. You should be paying off your bills.
1: It's a dream, though.
0: You should be putting it in an IRA. Yeah. I don't know what it is. You know,
2: high yield savings.
0: Yeah, so. All right, it's Mojo in the Morning Show. Phone number 844-MOJO-LIVE. Text is 95500. If you text us because you can relate to what we're talking about or want to add to what we're talking about, just text call me and Lydia will put you on the air. Kev, are you hearing you're hearing things from your neighbors? I know that our topic that you're going to bring up is what I'm hearing from the neighbors.
2: Yeah, it's not. These are real sounds, because when you said it, it made it feel like I was like hearing things that weren't actually happening. These things are really happening. So I'm in the middle. I got two neighbors, one on the left, one on the right. And a few days ago, my neighbor on the left, he was like, yeah, man, we're having our baby tonight. And I was like, congratulations, bro. Like, exciting. Like, all good news. That baby is home and that baby is crying.
1: Oh, gosh.
2: On the left side, I hear a crying baby and it's like, yes, exactly. It's that. And then you can kind of hear it where it's like not as consistent of a cry, but it's like, and then it'll go silent. And then it'll go, and then it'll go silent. And then on the other side, I guess their young child is just now starting to walk, or they're hitting some type of milestone. Because yesterday, all I heard, it was like three adults in there. And all you heard was, yay! Okay, do it again. Yay! I'm like, oh my God, what am I in the middle of? Two miracles, but at the same time, I'm like, bruh.
0: Are you in the maternity section of your apartment complex?
1: And there's nobody above you, right?
2: Correct. No, okay. There's a patio that's above me.
1: Oh, okay.
2: So they rarely come out.
0: What's worse?
1: What else could happen?
0: What is worse, the sound of people walking and stomping their feet nonstop or a baby crying? One would you... The baby?
2: I'd probably go baby.
0: I hate the walking on top
1: of me. See, I was going to say, the baby crying to me is just like white noise now.
0: Yeah. Oh, because, you dealt with that?
1: Yeah.
0: Is Kevin starting to lactate? They say you start lactating when you hear a baby's crying.
1: No, that works that way.
0: Your nipples getting a little wet?
2: Maybe if I had your nipples.
0: I find, and I don't know if there are any listeners that would tell you if, you know, you should go and say something, but I found that when you have neighbors that are excessively loud or worse, excessively smelly, have you ever had that happen? My son lived next to an Indian family, and it was so smelly. They cooked a lot.
1: Yeah.
0: And his furniture was literally,
1: you had to move them out.
0: We had modernistic, so they got moved. Then we had modernistic come in there, and they said they couldn't get the smell out.
1: Yeah. Smell, I actually think a smelly neighbor would be the worst of everything.
0: Yeah.
1: Even worse than loud.
0: Yeah, because at least you could plug your ears. You can't plug your nose.
1: But like, I remember talking to Joe about it, and he's like, Shannon, every single article of my clothing,
0: it was bad.
1: Smelled.
3: Ew.
2: It's coming through the walls.
1: Yeah.
0: Yeah. David, you have any advice for Kevin on what he should do?
4: I would say with the baby crying, because I have a 3-year-old and I have an 8-month-old.
2: Yeah.
4: Right now. With the baby, when it's not yours, you can learn to like zone it out and like all that. But with the other neighbors that baby's probably hitting milestone and all that.
2: Yeah.
4: That's probably going to be happening depending on how

0: little one is.
1: Yeah.
0: Because if they're young, my 8-month-old just started crawling about a month ago, and she's already trying to walk. So it's going to go quick or it can go slow, so you're going to hear that for a little while.
1: Well, thanks, man. Very comforting.
0: Right.
1: I better just but buckle up.
2: Move. Just move.
0: It's going to stop.
2: Yeah. Yeah. What, let me ask you, what's worse, the noise or smells from a neighbor?
0: I would have to say smells. I can deal with noise all day, but smells?
2: Yeah.
0: Oh, no, I couldn't do that.
2: Yeah, not
0: to, I could sleep through anything and all that, so I'll be good with noise.
2: Yeah, noise to me, I think, can be dealt with a little bit better. I think it's kind of funny and it's appropriate that Kevin's got to deal with baby crying while he's got the girl coming over to the house and stuff like that. That will make you more protective of yourself.
1: Yeah. That was the first thing I thought.
0: Oh, yeah.
2: Did you?
1: No.
2: No, you didn't? Would it ruin the mood, though? If all of a sudden you're in the middle of, you know, hey, baby, you know?
1: And then a real baby comes.
2: And then all of a sudden you're...
1: Alexa, volume 10.
2: I'd be double rapping that sucker, man. Making sure... David, you take care of yourself. Appreciate you so much.
0: Thank you. You guys too.
2: Yeah. I had a buddy of mine that used to think that you could do that.
1: Double rap?
2: Oh, yeah. He used to think that you could wear, he would wear multiple condoms.
1: I mean,
3: that's like the first thing you learn not to do.
2: Yeah.
3: It makes them break one. Easier.
1: Oh, okay.
2: Yeah.
1: I've never done it.
2: Not a good thing.
4: Did you bring condoms?
2: Kenyatta's on with us. Kenyatta, don't you think it's appropriate that Kevin's got to deal with this?
1: Good morning.
0: Yeah, I'm talking with that loud-ass TV.
2: That loud-ass TV. That's right. I know.
1: My loud-ass TV. Yeah.
2: Kevin, Kenyatta, you know that this guy's TV is on decibel 20.
1: Mm-hmm. Yeah, got that Dolby Atmos.
0: Why? He's talking about a crying baby. And they hear him screaming watching the basketball game.
1: Yeah. One's entertaining, though.
2: Has anybody said
0: That's
2: anything?
0: Entertaining for them.
2: Has anybody ever said anything to you in this new place that you're living in, Kev, about your television viewing?
1: Yeah, a year ago. But my leasing agent agreed, you know, it was the basketball game.
2: It was the basketball game? Do you remember your last place that you lived in?
1: Yeah. What was her name? Beverly.
2: Beverly.
1: Beverly.
3: Oh, Kenyatta. My God, yes.
2: Beverly was not happy with Kevin and how loud he would actually have. Yeah. I know.
1: I like it to feel like I'm at Imagine.
2: Kevin is like the lady from the 5 at 6:55, the mom that we called your TV. Remember that?
1: Oh, yeah.
2: The deaf mom? Oh, my God. Take care of yourself. Have a great day.
5: Bye, Kenyatta.
2: Alexia, what's up? It's Mojo in the Morning.
6: Hi. Oh, sorry. I have you on my call.
2: You got me on what?
6: Hello.
2: Oh,
1: there we go.
6: I had you guys, like, connected to the car. That's
2: oh,
6: all.
2: Okay. Well, yeah. What's up?
6: I had a neighbor downstairs that did not enjoy my 2-year-old after 24 hours of us moving in. And we basically started a war after that. I used to put the speaker on the floor and turn the music all the way up, and they would bang on the roof.
3: Ooh.
6: And the problem was is they worked second and third shifts, but they also had 2 little kids. So it was really wild to me that they were just so ugly about my kids being kids upstairs, but they finally moved out, and now there's neighbors down there that my kids go play with and everything, so we all get along great.
3: Okay.
2: I love neighborhood wars, though.
5: But the speaker facing down is, that's a different kind of vicious.
6: That's what I did.
2: Back at Eastridge Apartments, Tucson, Arizona, lived in 1302. That was my first apartment there. I always remember this. We had a neighbor above us that used to loud sex all the time. I mean, I'm telling you, you would hear her screaming and him screaming. A guy screaming, like he would scream out. They were so loud that we brought audio equipment in from our engineering department, and Jumpin' Jack, who was one of our DJs at the station, was a really good audio guy, taped them, and then we played it back for them.
1: Wow.
2: So we actually played the noise back for them. The apartment complex was not happy with me.
6: My landlord was completely on my side, and he was like, it's pretty ridiculous. And I had my last straw when her boyfriend came up and told me that I need to control my kids at 8 o'clock in the morning and they should be sleeping and quiet. But it was noon. I'm like, dude, it's not how life works. Crazy.
2: He was on a different time zone.
1: If you're the neighbor on the like the lower neighbor or the lower floor, you're going to lose the war every single time.
2: Yeah.
3: Why you say that?
6: Yeah, and he did. What can they moved out and now everyone is kumbaya.
1: That's going to get tired of that.
2: Yeah. That's why I think certain apartments should be cheaper apartments. You know what I mean? Like you
1: the
2: know
1: lower
2: how,
1: level?
2: Yeah, you know how they do it based on square footage? They should do it based on
5: what the neighbor situation
6: is. We already only live in like a 4-building apartment. It's not like a huge complex where we have so many neighbors. So it's like we already only have a minimal amount of neighbors to deal with. So
2: yeah, it's crazy.
6: But all is good now. Everyone's family and my kids have extra friends now.
1: There we go. It all works
2: good.
1: Out.
2: See that? Everybody needs to work it out with each other. Everybody work. Kevin's going to be babysitting these two kids.
1: Yeah, I don't know about that.
4: How smart are you? It's Mojo in the Mornings back in the day.
7: We have to go back in time.
4: Where we give you a bunch of events and you tell us what year it happened.
2: All right. It is time now for the back in the day. This is a chance to win tickets to go see Jim Gaffigan, the comedian at the Fox Theater. It was the year that the Patriots won Super Bowl 49.
7: Pass is intercepted at the goal line by Malcolm Butler.
2: Oh, that's the one, the Seahawks, where they went for it, right?
1: That's right.
2: Josh Gad was in Adam Sandler's movie Pixels.
8: You maggots. You little girl maggots. Whatever the hell the female form of maggot is.
9: Magina?
8: You Magina. When you Magina poop your pants, you're going to be thinking of me in your pants. You know what I mean.
2: By the way, it is Adam Sandler's birthday today. So happy birthday to him. And the big song, The Weeknd. Can't feel my face. But I love it. What year is this? But I love it. Your chance to win those tickets. I can't feel my face when I'm with you.
4: But I love it. You're smart. Prove it. 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
10: 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It's Mojo in the Morning's Motor City Traffic.
5: 628-71, some rain coming down right now. We're going to see mostly cloudy skies today, a high of 79, but spotty showers and thunderstorms through the middle of the afternoon. 94 eastbound is closed because of an accident between 275 and Vining. Traffic is stopped from Hagerty. This also has the 94 eastbound on-ramp from northbound and southbound 275 closed. An accident in the left lane, 94 westbound after Harper Ave. And just a reminder, you do still have that right lane closure westbound 10 mile at Woodward. That's your Channel 955 traffic on the Mojo in the Morning.
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18: How good is your memory?
34: It's Mojo in the Mornings back in the day.
18: What year did this stuff happen?
2: All right, Ron, we're going to give you a chance to win. Are you ready?
35: Yes, sir. What's going on?
2: What's going on? It was probably one of the most exciting endings to a Super Bowl, although don't tell that to a Seahawks fan. The Patriots won Super Bowl 49.
36: Bash is intercepted at the goal line by Malcolm Butler.
2: What's his, what was the coach's name for the Seahawks?
0: Pete Carroll.
2: Pete Carroll. Pete Carroll still is living with that. Josh Gad starred in Adam Sandler's movie Pixels.
1: You maggots. You little girl maggots. Whatever the hell the female form of maggot is.
3: Magina?
1: You Magina.
2: Yeah. And the big song from The Weeknd. Ron, for tickets to go see Jim Gaffigan, what year was that?
35: It was 2015.
0: It was.
2: Yeah. Give it to him. You got a pair of tickets. Ford Field. I want to see this show.
0: Yeah, Ford Field?
2: Or not Ford Field. I'm sorry. Fox Theater.
0: Okay.
2: Fox Theater.
0: A little different.
35: I'm about to say, don't give me a favor.
2: Yeah. Actually, it's much more intimate, fun. It's a perfect place to go see a comedian. I've seen Chris Rock there a couple of times. I've seen Dave Chappelle.
0: Let's go.
2: And I've seen Jerry Seinfeld all at the Fox Theater. Great.
0: Legendary.
2: And honestly, Gaffigan's like on that par. He's one of those top rated guys. I don't like going to see comedy shows at Little Caesars. Like I know Nate Bargatze was there. I heard it was fantastic, but I heard it was fantastic if you were sitting close to the stage. We're giving you a pair of tickets. Congratulations to you, Ron.
35: I appreciate it, boss. Thank you so much. My birthday is Sunday, so
5: this is my birthday.
2: How many birthday spankings are you getting this year?
35: 35, but I'll take a couple extra depending on who's giving them out.
2: I like that. All right. Well, happy birthday to you, buddy. We appreciate you so much. Have a great morning.
35: I appreciate you, man. You too.
2: All right. Secret Sound. It's Mojo Secret Sound number 2. DFCU Financial gave us $20,000 to give away. We got $13,000 more to give away because we gave away 7 yesterday. For $5,000, what is this secret sound? I know the answer, and I ain't telling. But you got to call up and guess. 844-MOJO-LIVE. 95th caller gets to guess.
34: Mojo in the Morning's Dirty on the 30.
2: All right, Shannon. How are you today?
5: I'm good. How are you doing?
2: I'm doing okay. On a scale of 1 to 10, where are you ranking yourself today?
5: In terms of how I'm feeling?
2: Yeah, because I'm kind of feeling 6-ish today.
5: So I'm feeling like, I would say a 7-ish. I'm kind of tired. My stomach's hurting a little bit. Really excited for a nap today.
2: Yeah. It's
5: kind of just
2: gloomy-ish.
5: A rainy May morning. Yeah.
2: Well, let's make it a 10 when it comes to the dirty.
5: Okay, all right. Well, Western Michigan's loss to the Wolverines over the weekend. Yes, we are still talking about it come Wednesday morning. Yeah. Western's coach, Lance Taylor, had this to say.
6: He sent us a video. It was from the official review booth where you could hear audio of the review officials talking in real time as they're watching the play. And the countdown clock going off, and they put it in super slow mo and paused each frame, and okay, the ball touched his hand. Here's where the second was. It was tenths of a second. I will say that. And
2: right.
6: At that point, we felt like they've cooperated with us. Do we love the fact that it doesn't match or marry the video board clock? Or it doesn't sync with the clock on the TV on NBC. No, we didn't love that. That's not an ideal situation or scenario for anybody. And to me, that's not fair to fans or to my team as you're trying to explain, hey, guys, I know the clock said zero.
0: Right.
6: But there was a different clock that we were actually looking at syncing. That's hard to explain to young men and the fans. And I think, I think college football deserves better.
5: I saw that the commissioner of the Mid-American Conference, of the MAC, issued a statement yesterday.
2: Yes.
5: Right? Am I right in saying this?
2: Came out and did a protest.
5: Yeah.
2: So they're
5: basically saying that the replay protocol was not properly followed in determining whether time remained on the game clock.
2: Well, he says that they used the wrong clock as the clock that they went to go look at, which I believe they used the clock that the referee gets to look at to see plays and stuff like that. But supposedly that's not an official clock.
0: Who knew there were more than one
2: clock? There's an official clock that they should have gone to, the Big Ten Network should have gone to. So here is something interesting. The reason why they're doing this is because Western has a pretty decent team. And there is a chance that Western could run the gamut this year. And if they won that game, that was one of their toughest games on their schedule, they could win the MAC, and then they could be vying for the college football playoffs. And that's why they're saying, hey, you know what? We're going to protest this one. Now, I don't know if a protest has ever even been overturned.
3: This morning I read that the NCAA said they can't, per the rules, can't change the call.
2: Is that an official? I didn't see that.
3: I saw it on Instagram. I'll send it to you.
2: Oh, really?
5: Yeah.
2: Well, was it a Michigan fan like Misfit Victor that
5: posted
2: it?
5: That's what I was going to say. What's the source? I just want to know the source. And then
2: I've been getting Michigan fans so upset with me yesterday over my take on the fact that this makes people now hate Michigan Wolverine football even more. And I think you guys are not being realistic. How many people right now are loving this game other than Michigan fans? You know, everybody's there's everybody coming out speaking on this thing.
5: Yeah.
2: Actually, I've not heard Trump speak on it. And he talks about everything for some reason other than what's going on in the world.
5: Yeah.
2: But I'm surprised he hasn't come out and said something about this.
5: Something else still being talked about is this Wheel of Fortune scandal, a change to the show following now ex-show announcer Jim Thornton getting busted in a pedophile chat room while on a flight. By the way, he was suspended. He has officially been let go by the Wheel of Fortune team. Yesterday on Good Morning America, Ryan Seacrest and Vanna White announcing a new rapid fire that's being added to Wheel of Fortune called Fortune Frenzy for season 44, which kicks off, I believe, on Monday. So the new game going to happen at the beginning of the show, and it's basically a chance for contestants to pocket an easy $1,000 for various puzzles that they're able to quickly solve before the bulk of the show actually gets started.
2: By the way, I saw that guy also is the voice of other ABC stuff, including, I think, Good Morning America and stuff. They pulled his voice off of everything that he was doing.
5: Isn't it funny? And this announcement was made on Good Morning America that they appeared on. Yeah. And lastly, the Girl Scout cookie season this time around will have some treats for your doggies. Next year, the Girl Scouts are coming out with two new cookies, and one is for your pets. The dog cookie is called Patch Pails. It's a soft-baked blueberry muffin-flavored treat. The other cookie is for humans. It's called Sparkables. It's a crunchy oatmeal cookie with chocolate chips and sprinkles, and it is gluten-free, Mojo, nut-free, and vegan. So we'll see how good that thing is.
7: 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The dog one sounded pretty good.
5: I know the dog.
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2: Time now for Mojo's Secret Sound. 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What up, Dan? How you doing? What's happening, buddy?
10: Real good. How are you doing?
2: Fantastic.
10: First time, long time.
2: Hey! Dan's from Waterford. And Dan, what are you going to do with $5,000 if I tell you in a second here that you got our secret sound?
10: Go on a little vacation or pay some bills.
2: Okay. I think the vacation sounds good.
5: Like
2: the bills sounds responsible.
10: Yeah,
2: if you can. I don't know how many bills you got or what kind of vacation you're planning on going on. But are we ready for this? Are you ready for a chance to guess?
10: Yes, I am.
2: What do you do for a living there, Dan?
10: I'm retired right now.
2: Man, Dan, how do I get your life? Is it good? Is it fun being retired?
10: Oh, yeah. Do what I want now. Relax and enjoy life.
2: All right. Well, listen, for $5,000 to enjoy during your retirement, what is Mojo's secret sound?
10: I think it's a mechanical hand stamp they use in banks for paid bills.
2: Say it one more time. It's what?
10: It's a manual hand stamp, you know, they use in banks where it goes, you put it down and it stamps it.
5: Yeah, paid.
3: My dad has one.
5: I remember those.
2: Really?
5: That's old. Do they still use those?
3: My dad does.
2: Does he?
10: Yeah, banks.
2: It is not, unfortunately.
5: No. That's a very creative guess, though.
3: I hear it.
2: Rank his guess. You actually think that was a good guess?
5: You know what he's talking about?
2: Yeah, I do.
5: Technical. Okay.
2: I do, but Kevin usually has been doubting our guesses. And I just want to make sure.
7: That was very technical. Better. I like that one.
2: Yeah,
7: I would have just said a stamp.
2: Like a stamp?
7: Maybe not with like the stamp or something. All that kind of stuff.
3: Because like a other stamp is different.
5: It's quiet.
3: Yeah.
2: Yeah.
7: Okay.
2: Well, I'm going to tell you.
35: stamp, a mechanical seal?
5: Yeah.
2: It's not the right answer. And I can't believe the most obvious has not been guessed. Yeah. But we'll see if in the 7 o'clock hour somebody gets to it. Dan, play again in 45 minutes.
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5: I love that one. 646, we are at 70 degrees. We are seeing some rain passing through depending on where you are. So mostly cloudy today, a high of 79, but spotty showers and thunderstorms through the middle of the afternoon. 94 eastbound still closed because of an accident between 275 and Vining. Traffic is stopped back from Hagerty. 94 eastbound, the on-ramp from northbound and southbound 275 also closed because of that accident. The left lane blocks 75 northbound at 8 Mile. 94 westbound after Harper Ave, an accident in the left lane. That's causing some stop and go from Metro Parkway and some slow traffic and a double left lane closure westbound 96 between Levan and 275. That's your Channel 955 traffic on Mojo in the Morning.
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2: Hey, we're back in just a matter of moments with Shannon playing the 5 at 655 Smarter Than Shannon. Stephanie, get ready, Stephanie. Shannon says she's going to take you down today.
23: I'm taken over here, Shan. What the heck?
2: We'll play right after Bruno.

0: Right, it is Mojo in the morning. This is going to be a good one today. Everybody in position. 15-time champion Stephanie is back with us. And the all-time champion Shannon is with us.
1: Yeah.
2: In the blue corner.
0: And we are playing a round of What Made It All Famous.
3: It's Mojo in the Morning's 5 at 6:55.
4: 5 at 6:55, yo. 5 at 6:55, yo.
0: Before it was called the 5 at 6:55, and we had that fun little jingle that was playing there just a second ago. This contest used to be called, and it was at the same time every single morning, Smarter Than Shannon. We played every single morning. Matter of fact, other
5: mornings. I played every single morning.
0: Yeah, well, yes. You played. We've been imitated by a million radio stations who have Smarter Than Julie, Smarter Than, I don't know. They have, like, different versions of this thing. And it's kind of funny because over the years, and I've talked to other radio shows, they say this is their highest rated time of the morning is when they do this contest, similar to us. People tune in for this contest. They were listening to Shannon just beat on listeners. Now we've got listeners beating up on other listeners. Like Stephanie went 15-0.
1: Nice.
0: How many did you go perfect? Was it 6 or 7?
2: It was more than that.
5: It was like 10 or 11. Yeah.
0: Really? You want 11 perfect scores?
1: I know, dude.
0: I thought that it was a little less than that. But
2: it was definitely around 11, 12.
0: Okay.
2: Like that.
0: All right. Well, you're going to have to be perfect today to beat Shannon because I think she's going to be perfect.
1: Oh, my God.
0: Okay. Now, here's the deal. Shannon's the ultimate champion, so she's going to go second. If there is a tie, the tie goes to Shannon. You're going to hate that because I know you won 15. Will you ask Shannon to leave the studio so I can ask you the 5 questions?
1: Okay, Shannon, can you please leave the studio?
5: Good luck.
0: She goes to
1: You too.
0: The little phone booth. We have a phone booth here in our building that's a quiet phone booth. You cannot hear the radio station, nor can you hear anything from the outside in this little booth. It's also the Mojo in the Morning confessional. Here we go. 5 questions. We're going to start with this one. The world is still talking about the Western Michigan ending to their game this weekend. What is Western Michigan University's mascot?
1: Bronco.
0: Question number 2. The Lindsey Clancy jurors are speaking out after the trial ended in a mistrial. How many jurors deliberate a case?
1: 12.
0: Question number 3. The summer box office hit an all-time record, making $4.76 billion. What summer release movie was the biggest this year?
1: Spider-Man.
0: Too much time. I can't accept it, unfortunately.
1: Okay.
0: It was after the one. Question number 4. Former Full House actress Lori Loughlin is splitting with her hubby, Massimo Giuliani, or whatever his name is, Giannulli. I think it is, Massimo Giannulli. aside from reality television, how did Massimo gain his fame?
1: Hold on a second.
0: Hold on, I have to dump. She swore.
1: Oh, sorry.
0: I have to dump.
1: Sorry.
0: And she said her answer to how did Massimo gain his fame?
1: Realtor
0: is what we'll accept as your answer, even though you got dumped off that one. And question number 5. Today is Adam Sandler's 60th birthday. In his famous movie, Happy Gilmore, before becoming a professional golfer, what sport did Happy play?
1: Hockey.
0: Let's bring Shannon back from a soundproof area, please. Okay. I'm going to get her out of there. She's going.
6: How do you think you did, Steph?
1: Oh, my gosh. Not good.
0: Shannon.
5: Yes.
0: Stephanie got how many?
6: 3 out of 5.
5: Okay.
2: It was a tough one today.
0: And a swear word. And she said.
1: And a swear word.
0: She said the brown poopy word. Yes.
5: I did.
0: Yeah.
5: Stephanie.
0: How dare she?
1: I know. Right. It came out. I panicked.
0: Shannon.
1: I'm so sorry.
5: All right.
0: we're going to go with question number one.
5: Why are you scaring me?
0: The world is still talking about the Michigan, Western Michigan ending to Saturday's game. Yeah. You just reported this in your dirty.
5: Yeah.
0: Here's your question. What is Western Michigan University's mascot?
5: The Bronco.
0: Mm-hmm. Yes.
6: 1-1.
0: Question number two.
5: I got a sports question.
0: The Lindsey Clancy jurors are speaking out after that trial ended in a mistrial.
5: Yes.
0: How many jurors deliberate a case?
5: 12.
0: Yes.
6: 2-2.
0: She's got to get the rest of these wrong, Stephanie.
2: Stephanie.
0: This is the first one that Stephanie missed.
1: Okay. Oh, man.
0: The summer box office hit an all-time record, making $4.76 billion. What summer release movie was the biggest this year?
5: Ooh. I'm going to say, oh, crap. I don't even know. Obsession. One. I don't know.
0: No.
5: What was it?
0: Spider-Man Brand New Day.
6: Yeah. And Steph got it, but she was after the buzzer.
5: His stepdaughter's going to be so upset.
0: Stephanie took too much time.
6: Score's still 2-2.
5: Sorry,
0: all right,
5: Sam.
0: Here we go. This is where it gets good. Let's hope she misses these next two. And this one's a tough one, too. You missed this one, Stephanie. Question number four. Former Full House actress Lori Loughlin is splitting with her hubby, Massimo Giannulli, I believe is how you pronounce his name. Mm-hmm. Aside from reality TV, how did Massimo gain his fame?
5: Isn't he a fashion designer?
0: Wow. Yes, Massimo. Okay. Yes.
6: Scores 3-2.
1: Yeah.
5: Okay.
0: And for a clean win, today is Adam Sandler's 60th birthday. Yeah. In the movie Happy Gilmore, before becoming a professional golfer, what sport did Happy play?
5: Oh, was he a hockey player?
0: He was! Yeah. There you go!
5: I'm so mad about the Spider-Man question.
0: Oh, she wants perfect.
5: I did.
0: Still! Yeah.
5: Sorry, Stephanie. But I won!
7: Smell my butt! Smell my butt!
8: And they stay there!
0: Wow. Shannon's that type. Shannon is the type that gets like an A plus on her score, but misses one question and gets all upset.
6: 99%.
0: Are you like that with all of your life? Like, is a whole life like that?
5: Pretty much.
0: Oh, man. Well, you know what? Shannon, you are the ultimate champ. Stephanie, you go down into the record books of being a 15-time champion. And if one of these days we ever do, like, the Tournament of Champions special primetime edition, wouldn't that be kind of cool? You know how they do on TV?
2: Yeah.
0: Primetime Jeopardy or something like that?
2: Yeah, Tournament of Champions.
0: We should
1: know who to call.
0: Yeah, you better be on it with us. So we have parting gifts for you, and I know that we don't normally have a very good budget when it comes to gifts, but what are we going to give Stephanie for a nice gift?
9: So I have a list of concert tickets.
0: Ooh.
5: Oh, she gets to choose.
9: Musical tonight, which I don't know if she can make it. We have Bryson Tiller.
0: Okay. All right. Let's get her some concert tickets. Stephanie will give you a choice of that, but I know you didn't do this for the prize. You did it for the fame.
1: Absolutely.
0: Actually, I think that we've had more fun with Stephanie than we have with a 15-time champ.
5: Well, she always brings the energy.
0: That's right. She's got a ton of energy.
1: Well, I mean, just get me a job then. That's all I'm trying to say.
0: All right. All right.
1: See you guys soon.
0: Professional 5 at 6:55 swearer after today. Yeah, I dump. My first dump of the day. All right, hold on 1 second.
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0: Hey, we're going to do the 5 lies to tell your mom phone scam. But first, let's play a throwback. I got 3 songs, and I'm going to let all you guys pick. And I am hot. I don't know why I'm so hot. Is
6: it's
0: it hot,
6: hot in here?
5: Oh, no, don't touch anything. I'm actually kind of chilly.
2: I feel pretty comfortable.
0: I'm taking off this guy because I am sweating my balls off.
2: Was that 5 or 6:55? It was a nail bite.
0: It was intense, wasn't it? All right, here we go. Zach, come on in studio, buddy. I need your vote. Your vote counts. It's election day here. Which of these 3 songs are we going to play this morning? Should we play A?

0: I'm going to keep it around the same era, okay? Or should we play B? Timbaland and Carrie Hilson. What's this song called?
1: The Way I Are.
0: The Way I Are, exactly.
2: Are you testing me?
0: Shannon's got a point already for the Throwback Throwdown this Friday.
3: Why are you looking at me?
2: I didn't know if you were going to accept that.
0: All right, so A, B,

0: I see three of them.
1: Yeah. Thank you, man.
2: All right. A, B, or C. Which song are we going to play? Let's go to the scrubber over there, Anna.
0: And I'll go you first. With Scrub.
2: Oh, all right. We'll go to Kevin next. Kevin.
3: I'm going with A. Let's go Ja Rule Ashanti.
2: I'm voting next because I never get to vote this early. I'm doing the same as Kevin. I'm doing Ja Rule and Ashanti.
4: Hey.
2: Shannon, you're up next.
4: I'm going B, Timbaland, Carrie Hilson.
2: Oh, okay. Zach, what are you going with?
5: I'm going with No Scrubs.
2: No Scrubs. So we got a tie between No Scrubs. We got Timbaland with one. Let's go to the producer's lounge and see what Lydia has to say.
6: All right, we're going to run it back to A. I'm going to do Ja Rule.
2: Oh, it takes the lead. Bianca, you can tie this thing up if you vote for No Scrubs.
7: Yep. I'm a no scrubber out here.
2: Oh, no.
8: What does that mean?
2: That means we got a tie.
7: We do rock, paper, scissors.
2: No. Well, this is where we open it up to the listener. We ask the listener what you think. You can call us up at 844-MOJO-LIVE. We need to verbally hear what you have to say. Five calls says it all. And tell us which song. And it's now only between the two. So unfortunately for Shannon's vote and the Timbaland song, that is out. It is Ja Rule Ashanti, Always on Time, versus TLC, No Scrubs. Which one of those songs should we play? Your chance right now to say at 844-MOJO-LIVE, 844-665-6548. It is time now for the Five Lies to Tell Your Mom phone scam. We do this on Wednesdays here on the show. If you would like to phone scam your mom, have something fun to play for her at a later date, you can win her a prize. Text mom to 95500.
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2: Rebecca is going to do a Five Lies to Tell Your Mom phone scam. Hi, Rebecca.
11: Hi, Mojo. How are you?
2: Great. Are we ready to make your mother mad?
11: We are absolutely ready.
2: All right, Bianca, what are we going to do?
7: All right, so Rebecca is going to pretend that she was messing around with a guy at work and they got stuck in, like, their little work vault that they have. And now she needs mom's rescue to get her out.
2: What kind of work do you do?
11: So I am a banker.
2: Oh, the vault.
4: Has making anybody, out in the vault?
2: Anybody ever gone in the vault for privacy?
8: I like it.
11: Not that I'm aware of, no. I'm sure if they did, it was in private.
2: All right, well, let's do this. Five lies, tell your mom. Here are the lies that you got to listen for. Lie number one, mom, I'm stuck in the vault at work. You got to be a good actress on this one. Lie number two.
4: Me and a guy were sneaking around.
2: Lie number three.
3: And someone shut the door.
2: Lie number four.
0: Nobody can know we're in here.
2: And lie number five, can you come and try to help us out?
7: Her work is only 5 minutes
11: you
7: away,
11: got it.
7: So.
2: Well, really? So maybe mom might hang up the phone and just run over there, huh? Okay. All right, we're calling your mom up.
11: Perfect.
2: Okay, here
11: we go. I have the car today, so she's going to have a little dwell.
2: Oh, okay. Well, she might have to Uber her way over there. All right, let's call her. Here we go. Five lies, tell your mom. Hang on 1 second.

0: Huh?
1: Hey, Mom.
0: Yeah.
1: I'm in a situation at work. I wanted to talk to you about something. Mom, I'm actually stuck in the vault at work.
0: Uh-huh.
1: Me and the new guy were sneaking around.
0: Uh-huh.
1: And someone shut the door and I don't have my key.
0: Uh-huh.
1: Nobody can know we're in here.
0: Mom. What do you do?
1: I don't know. I need you to try to come and try to help us.
0: Lizzie, this is you, right?
1: Yeah, this is me, Mom.
0: How can I come help? I have no car.
1: I don't know. Maybe ask the next-door neighbor or something. I don't know. Try to maybe knock on the door, call an Uber. I need your help. I need to get out of this. I could get fired.
0: Oh my God.
2: Hey, Mom.
0: Yeah?
2: Hi. How you doing?
0: Good. How are you?
2: Good. This is Carl. I'm Rebecca's coworker. We're just hanging out here in the vault.
0: Okay.
2: Rebecca says a lot of nice things about you. She says you're a wonderful mother. Here, I'm going to give you the phone back. Sorry, Rebecca. I just want to say hi to your mom.
1: Yeah, that's Carl, Mom. That's the coworker that I was telling you about that I'm sneaking around with, and I need your help. He thinks you're wonderful, though, Mom. I told him that you could get me out of this, so we're both kind of counting on you to come up here and, try to figure out how to help us out.
0: All right, let me figure this out.
2: Mom, Rebecca has the most beautiful eyes I have ever seen. Does she get them from you?
0: Now I'm getting confused here.
2: I'm sorry. I was just talking about Rebecca's eyes.
1: Thank you, Carl. Yeah, I do get those eyes from my mom.
2: You do? You have beautiful eyes, Rebecca.
0: Okay, Lizzie, I'm going to get dressed. I got to go figure this out.
2: Yeah. Rebecca, let me ask you real quick, Mom, before you leave, because I'm kind of enjoying this, us hanging here in the vault.
0: My heart's not.
2: Oh, no. Before you leave, what do you think about your daughter hanging out in a vault at the bank with some strange guy that you're just meeting for the first time named Carl?
0: Now, see, this conversation is really getting strange to me. I'm not liking this.
2: Well, no, this is all consensual, right? Rebecca, this is consensual.
1: Yeah, absolutely. Yeah, this is completely consensual.
0: Lizzie,
1: We just need your help, Mama. We just need your help.
0: This is just really weird. Okay, let me go figure this out.
2: Here, real quick, one last thing.
0: Let me let you go.
2: No.
1: One last thing, Mom, one last thing. Wait a second.
2: One last thing, I just wanted to let you know. My name is really not Carl, but it's actually Mojo, and we were doing a thing called Five Lies to Tell Your Mom on the Mojo in the Morning Show.
0: Oh, my God. Oh, my God. Don't do this to me.
3: Oh.
0: Oh, my God.
1: Oh. Mom, why are you crying?
0: Because...
1: I did this to make a joke, not to make you cry.
0: I don't know what to do. Didn't know what to do.
4: She got her rose.
2: Breathe. Just breathe. Let's breathe. Breathe.
0: Okay, let me go to the bathroom, please.
2: No. Real quick. Take a deep breath. Take a deep breath. I'll make sure you're okay. Stay on the phone with us. Even if you have to go to the bathroom, stay on the phone with us. Okay.
3: Totally a joke. What? Rebecca is safe.
2: Yeah.
3: She's fine.
1: Hey,
3: she's at work.
2: Real quick, that's
1: I'm completely fine. That was fine.
2: That's my coworker, Shannon. She's also in the vault with us.
3: Nice and toasty in here. You okay, Mom?
0: Yeah.
3: Okay.
4: That was a twofer.
2: Rebecca, you made your mom cry. Nice job, Rebecca.
0: I know. I feel so good.
5: We better have a good prize for them.
2: We got a prize. We got a prize
3: All
2: for
3: right.
2: you, Mom.
3: All right, Mama. Good job.
0: Thank you.
6: It's Mojo in the Morning.
7: Sweet.
6: five lies to tell your mama.
2: Oh, I hate when they cry. Okay, here come the complaints.
3: That was...
5: I didn't know she was a little
3: overdramatic. I'm going to be the one to say that.
2: Mom, that's going to be you, by the way, when Lucy calls you up. She's going to...
3: I love that Kev goes, you have an orgasm?
4: I was crying. I don't know.
2: All right, back to our songs. Which song are we going to play? Are we going to play a...
7: Who cares? You care, baby.
2: Always on time.

All right. Well, in that case, let's not even play the song. All right. Speaking of Anna, by the way, Anna witnessed a crime yesterday. We will explain and we'll do it right after TLC.

0: Mojo in the Morning. No Scrubs, TLC. Love that song. I could listen, by the way, I know it sounds crazy, but I could listen to like the era of music from like the mid-90s to like 2012 or something like that. Like that whole crazy era, like where it was like TLC, Notorious B.I.G., Ja Rule. And then you got into Nelly, Usher, Beyonce kind of doing her own thing, getting away from Destiny's Child.
1: The music. It's on for music, for sure.
0: It's funny. I almost did a sacrilege. I was in Chicago for the funeral on Thursday, Friday, Saturday, and Sunday. We went in for the weekend, for the Labor Day weekend. And I had zero idea that it was the weekend that Kanye was in town at Soldier Field, the big football stadium.
2: Oh, yeah.
0: And had no idea what, you know, like, cause I saw, you know, Joe, when he was landing, posted a picture, but I thought he was just posting a picture of the stadium. Like, you know how you do that when you fly in places? Like, I always take a picture of, like, Ford Field as we fly over Detroit. And then I looked closer and I saw the stage that Kanye had. And I thought to myself, I'm like, you know what would be, and I'm not a Kanye fan. Like
1: yes, you are.
0: I like Kanye's songs, but I'm not like one that would go to his concert.
1: Okay.
0: Especially now, trying not to upset any of my Jewish friends.
1: They'd be all right.
0: I don't want Jeff Sakwa not talking to me anymore.
1: If they still wearing Adidas, they'd be all right.
0: So I looked at the price of tickets to go to the show, and I thought, you know what? Maybe that might be something that I would consider doing with the boys, you know, taking, you know, at least Joe and Luke, because those two guys would go. I don't think Jacob would go. Do you know how much the ticket prices were for the Kanye show?
2: A lot.
1: It was crazy.
0: So it's a venue that seats 60,000+ people. And the ticket prices, and this is aftermarket, this

0: SeatGeek and StubHub were over $1,200 a ticket.
1: Per ticket?
0: Per ticket. $1,200.
2: But after you saw the lineup.
0: So I didn't, I thought it was just Kanye. I didn't see a lineup until afterwards. Like, yeah. I didn't know that Kanye had a lineup. Because at his earlier shows, there weren't as many people that came out. But in Chicago, at his hometown,
3: well, technically, it's not a lineup. It's a surprise.
0: Is it?
3: So nobody is guaranteed to come out as a ticket goer or purchaser. You don't know who else is coming out. It just shows up. But since it's in Chicago, Kanye's hometown, being a homecoming, because obviously he's banned from many places, it was his first time back at home in many, many years, so it had to be special.
4: I know you're a huge fan, Kev. Would you pay $1,200 for one ticket?
3: No, I didn't. No, I wouldn't do that.
0: Oh, because I know
4: you
0: wanted to go.
4: I'm saying if he was in Detroit and you
3: I wouldn't pay $1,200. If he was in Detroit, I probably could get in there for free.
0: Yeah, right.
3: But the most I would pay is probably $500. I'm not going beyond that.
0: Joe told me that in Tampa, they gave all the radio people choices of tickets, so I don't know if they did that in Chicago, too. But
3: and Joe had great seats in Florida, too.
0: So here's an interesting, just kind of a weird thing. There was a weekend of him in Chicago, but then I guess his kid, Northwest, was performing also. So my sister saw Kim walking by, it's in the Gold Coast area there, where they have like the Cartier store, the Lululemon, and all those stores. You know, if you've ever been in Chicago, there's that street that's there called Rush Street. She was walking there down the street. And did she go for Kanye's show?
3: No, she went to see her daughter, I believe.
4: Mm-hmm. Where was North performing?
2: A smaller venue.
4: Okay.
2: I saw videos. It was hilarious. They had sort of like our venues where you have the upper seating. They had Kim on one side and Kanye on the other side.
4: I was going to say, the Vic Theater in Chicago, both parents were there.
2: Yeah.
4: Sold out.
0: Did
4: her show.
0: Did they not go together? So they don't.
2: No, they had like totally separate areas and they weren't even looking at each other.
0: That is kind of a wild relationship.
2: Mm-hmm.
0: Does Northwest. So Kanye has how many kids with Kim?
2: Four.
0: He's got four kids. Do the four kids get transferred over at a McDonald's parking lot?
2: I hope not.
0: Or in the police department parking lot or something like that?
3: They probably got a different setup.
0: Do they?
4: I'm thinking there's a nanny. Probably does that
3: might
4: drop off.
3: Might be a private jet tarmac or something.
0: Is it really?
3: Might be a hangar.
0: Could you imagine? Just unreal. So, all right. Well, we're going to be back over there. Anna,
2: mm-hmm.
0: witnessed a crime. And when you hear what the crime is, I wouldn't go in for a closer look. We'll be back with Anna's story and commercial-free for over an hour. Secret Sounds also next. You want to guess it?
5: 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You know the sound. You swear you've heard it. Now get through and turn it into cash. It could mean thousands in cash. Know the sound? Tell us what it is. And cash in. 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
7: It's Mojo in the Morning's Motor City Traffic.
4: 725, 70 outside. Cloudy. Might see some raindrops depending on where you are. So mostly cloudy all day today. A high of 79. And then we are going to see some scattered showers. Maybe even some thunderstorms until the middle of the afternoon. 94 eastbound between 275 and Vining remains closed because of an accident. Traffic has stopped in the area from Hagerty. The 94 eastbound on-ramp from northbound and southbound 275 also closed because of that. An accident on the right shoulder, 75 southbound at 9 Mile, and some slow traffic, 94 westbound between Little Mac Avenue and 12 Mile. That's your Channel 955 traffic on Mojo in the Morning.
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32: All right, we're commercial free for over an hour now. And you just heard it. Yeah, Second Date Update will happen during this next hour. Right now, secret sound. What is the secret sound for $5,000? That's it. That's the sound. What is it for $5,000? Okay.
4: Write it down. Yeah.
32: What is it? 844 Mojo Live. 844-665-6548. I wish that we could have done this contest, and I know it's bad because the contest rules are already written, where we all could like be a phone a friend for a listener, like where a listener said, "All right, I want to know. I'll take Kevin's guess." Mm-hmm. You know, because realistically, the only people that know is me, Zach, Lydia, and then Tony Trovato, I believe. So it'd be kind of cool that, you know, have you help a listener like we do Throwback Throwdown. I like it. But maybe the next go around. 844 Mojo Live.
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4: After Lindsay Clancy's case ended in a mistrial last week in Massachusetts, her lawyer is now asking President Trump to pardon her. Here is Kevin Reddington with George Stephanopoulos over on Good Morning America.
33: What's next for Lindsay?
1: I'd like to say that perhaps Donald Trump, who felt compelled to speak out about this case, may very well, Mr. President, I would hope that you would consider this young lady, the type of person she is, what she's been through, and consider a pardon.
4: And some of the jurors are speaking out following the mistrial as well.
32: By the way, real quick, can I say something? Mm-hmm. His pardon wouldn't help. So the legal analyst came out and said that a presidential pardon is only for federal crimes. This is a state crime. Her murder was done in the state of, was it Massachusetts, I believe it was?
4: Correct.
32: So it would not help. So the pardon wouldn't help. But the way that Reddington guy explained it later when he did an interview with another news outlet later that day was Trump could call the prosecutor that was prosecuting and say, don't prosecute again. I don't think that's going to happen. Although I got to tell you, like, stranger things have happened.
4: Yeah.
32: But this case has gotten so many people. This case is as political as politics are political.
4: Oh, yeah.
32: Like, where people ask
4: very
32: you.
4: Very divisive.
32: If people ask you, hey, what do you think? What do you think with Lindsey? I don't even answer the question.
4: Yeah.
32: Why not? Because I don't want to have to answer. I don't want people sitting there beating down my my throat over, I don't like you anymore because of that. It's kind of, it's the whole idea of, 50% of the world feels one way and 50% of the world feels the other way, and this one.
5: I have no problem telling you how I feel.
32: How do you feel with this one?
5: She killed her kids. Lock her up.
32: Yeah.
5: Or get her some help either way. But she shouldn't walk free.
32: And that's actually, I think, what Trump said.
4: She's not walking at all.
32: From the Oval Office. Yeah.
4: I mean, she's not.
7: She's paralyzed.
32: Did you just do that? Okay.
4: She's not.
32: No, she's going to, be in a wheelchair. Next story. What were you saying about the jury?
4: No, not next story. So the jury foreperson, her name is Ronnie Carlson. She's a retired fifth grade teacher, just so you know a little bit about her. But she yesterday did an interview, and she was talking about the one juror, a guy, who held them back from coming up with an actual verdict.
8: He had reasonable doubt. He admitted he had reasonable doubt after we watched that video of the interview. I think that's when it was. He admitted he had reasonable doubt. And I started filling out the forms. I was so excited. I actually, there were three forms I had to fill out. And I started filling them out. I wrote my signature on each one. And then he said, but I'm still not going to say that she's not guilty by reason of insanity.
4: Yeah, and by the way, Patrick Clancy, so Lindsay's ex-husband, is warning through his lawyer that he's thinking about pursuing legal action against a lot of influencers who have accused him of the murders and claimed that he framed Lindsay for them. And we were talking about this in our group chat yesterday, and I'm like, isn't that, like, if an influencer is talking about that, though, isn't that just their opinion? How does that work?
32: Some people got specific, and I think that
4: It's slander.
32: They came out and said stuff that they can't prove.
4: That'll be interesting. Yeah,
32: I do think this. I think it's very intriguing to know that this jury was going to acquit her. That they all had reasonable doubt, which is what you do as a jury, right? Your whole point of being a defense attorney is to prove reasonable doubt, and that's pretty wild. Because I thought going into this thing, like the world, where the world said she killed her kids, she should go to prison forever. I think that was what a majority of people seemed like they were believing, but this jury did not believe that. Yeah. Oh, yeah.
5: I thought early on, like when y'all first started talking about it, it was the husband did it, it was everything but she did it.
32: Well, that's the thing.
4: I still think the husband's fishy.
32: Yeah.
5: Initially, nobody was on the side if she did it. It was all she didn't do it.
32: I don't necessarily like the fact that the husband did some of the things that he did, not protecting her, but now that Reddington guy, that attorney for her, kind of is defending that.
4: Yeah, he is.
32: That husband. Yeah. So,
4: okay, rumor has it that Jimmy Kimmel's late night talk show is ending in 2027, which would mean this upcoming season of Jimmy Kimmel Live will be the last. He's been on the air for 24 years. I mean, just such a successful career. But sources telling me that his contract is not getting extended. And it's not because of his longstanding feud with President Trump. There are other reasons. However, ABC is saying any reports about the future of Kimmel's show are just rumors and purely speculative. And there have been three deaths at this year's 40th Burning Man Festival. Mm-hmm. News of the third death, I think, just announced yesterday evening. Law enforcement sources in Nevada say maybe there's a bunch of injuries. Maybe somebody loses their life every year, but three so far this year. Foul play not suspected in any of the cases, but there will be autopsies and toxicology screenings. Pretty crazy. If you miss anything from today's show, you can always catch up on the podcast on the free iHeartRadio app.
30: Celebrity Dirt, directly from the source, is Mojo in the Morning's Dirty on the 30.
32: All right, it is time now for Mojo's Secret Sound. Yesterday at this time, we awarded $7,000 to Ariana from Troy. She won $7,000 at this time before we went into the War of the Roses. She guessed on sound number one, which, again, just to recap, it was the rack on a dishwasher where you put, like, your cups and stuff out. That was the sound. This is sound number two. It is kind of like, it sounds like a little, I don't know, you know, like something like that.
5: Sound like Roadrunner.
32: Yeah, like it's got that. Let's see who's playing with us today. Please welcome from Grant, Michigan. Michelle is playing with us. Hi, Michelle.
7: Good morning.
32: Good morning, and welcome to the Mojo in the Morning show. Nice to have you with us. Are you ready to win some money?
7: Thank you. Yes, first time, long time.
32: Hey, yay. Michelle on the phone. We got to get you some money then. How about this?
7: Right.
32: $5,000 from DFCU Financial, the Cashback Credit Union. Michelle, what's this secret sound?
7: Is it a pen clicking?
5: Oh, like this.
32: Yeah, like that. Is it?
5: That was a really good guess.
32: Is it a pen clicking?
4: Oh my god!
5: That was really good.
4: That I thought was the one that you were talking about—the obvious one.
32: Really?
4: The very first time I heard it, I was like, "Oh, it's a pen."
32: The other one is an obvious one for me, and I have not heard it. But no, it is not a pen clicking.
7: Oh, okay.
32: But a very good guess.
7: I'm going to keep trying.
5: Today's guesses have been better than previous guesses.
32: By the way, I want to make a comment here about something. And Michelle, you can stay on the phone with us while I make this comment. So Bianca saves all the guesses. And then when we get a winner, she puts together a thing with all the guesses. You know, where I go, what's the secret sound? What's the secret sound? What's the secret sound? I'm looking at my outfits during the entire thing. Oh, my God.
5: What do you mean?
32: Well, first off, I have more quarter zips than I have ever had in my life right now. And I think I wore them all during all the secret sound guesses. So it was over a week of this thing. And when she's doing that whole thing, I'm going myself, oh, my God, I got to think about this stuff.
9: Like, what are you wearing today?
32: I'm wearing a quarter zip. I got a quarter zip back
10: on. And they're all blue. That's the thing. So I'm like, am I repeating the same videos? But no, you're wearing the same things over and over again.
32: Blue is a very popular color right now if you go to Carl's Golfland. Like, you go into their, you know, clothing section, their men's section. It's like, it seems like it's very blue right now. So I got to talk to Neil about that and see if Neil can, we can change up the fall colors. I need some fall colors. All right, Michelle, we'll talk to you. We're going to play again in 45 minutes.
7: All right.
32: Hang on.
7: Sounds good.
32: Hang on to everybody that wants to play and win. We'll do it after the second date update. All right, Mojo in the Morning, home of the War of the Roses, busting cheaters here on the show. And you can go watch all of our War of the Roses on our social media, Instagram, Facebook, TikTok. Plus, make sure that you listen right here to the show so you can hear them live Tuesdays and Thursdays on the show. Anna witnessed a crime yesterday.
9: Yeah, and I didn't even realize it was a crime when it was happening. So on TikTok, something that I do frequently is go live, like live streaming, like we do every day. And I'll do it when I'm exercising. So I'll go on a walk outside and I'll be streaming live on TikTok. Yesterday afternoon, it was beautiful out. So I'm walking around downtown. And as I'm walking down the street, I look down a different like street and I see a guy laying flat on the sidewalk and moving his hands vigorously over his private parts as I'm on live. And at first I was scared. I was like, oh my gosh, like he's doing something naughty. So I like turned around and everyone was like, no, just keep walking. So I did. I kept walking through my life.
32: So people noticed it too.
9: Well, I jumped and I was like, oh my gosh, I see that. And then they saw the person and I was like, I don't feel like I should show that on camera. So I turned the camera around, kept walking. I was like, I'm not snitching on this guy. Like, what am I supposed to do in this situation? And it was this huge discussion on my live where they were like, no, you needed to notify authorities. That was like a sex offender or something like that. But I just kept minding my business. Like,
32: I hate to say this as a topic, but what was the topic that you wanted to get into, Lydia, with us when you were scheduling our topics today? Was your topic like mine?
9: Witnessed a crime?
32: I was going to say, have you ever witnessed anybody playing with themselves?
11: It's not illegal. It's frowned upon, like masturbating on an airplane.
32: Yeah.
9: Like just laying in the middle of the sidewalk doing
32: just
9: that.
32: Just doing it.
9: Well, and it was like a sidewalk that people don't really walk down. It was kind of hidden, but still, I was shook.
32: I wonder if any truckers have ever been driving down the street
4: I'm sure they've seen it all.
32: You look into people's cars.
4: Were there any officers nearby that you could have been like, hey, around the corner, there's a man?
9: So I would have had to end my stream to call them, which was another problem. But should I have called them?
32: If you kept it going, I bet you would have been banned on TikTok, right?
9: I know.
32: For showing something.
9: Exactly.
32: Hold on, Kayla. What's going on, Kayla?
12: Hi, good morning.
4: Good morning.
32: What's happening?
12: So I was driving down, I think it was 7 Mile in Hayes, and I was driving past a gas station, and there was a guy butt naked sitting outside the gas station doing exactly what Anna thought that guy was doing.
32: Oh my God.
13: Vigorously.
32: Man.
14: Naked. Naked.
32: Why are these, what is going on with these guys? Was it also a homeless gentleman, or was it somebody that
12: I would assume
32: is in need
12: so.
32: Of a home? Because maybe he doesn't have a place to go do it.
12: At least get a blanket. You're just sitting out butt naked for everybody to see?
32: Why didn't you offer him one? You should have said.
9: The comments were funny. Someone was like, you should have offered him a hand.
32: Come on. What are these people?
13: Handy thing.
32: I have to tell you that I do feel sad, you know, for these, you know, people that have, like Kevin said, a mental illness and they're doing this thing. But I bet you that there's some people that not are clinically mentally ill that are just...
4: They're just horny.
13: Just freaks.
32: Doing weird stuff.
13: That's
32: yeah.
13: their thing.
9: But how do you know?
32: I don't know.
13: You got to get up close.
32: You got to have it psychoanalyzed. Trucker Steve is on the phone with us. I was talking about truckers just a second ago, Steve.
15: That's right. How's it going? Good morning.
13: What up, Steve?
4: Good morning.
32: Good morning. Have you witnessed any crimes out in public?
15: So, you know, every trucker's dream is to have a girl so they're, you know, while they're driving down the road.
32: Flash you? You want to see girls doing that to themselves?
15: That's just, that's how it used to be, you know. But, you know, I was going up 75 one day, and I had a guy touching himself in his car staring at me.
32: Not the same. Staring at me.
15: Yeah.
32: Did you honk the horn?
15: Not living the dream, let me tell you.
32: Do we think when women do it, it's prettier than when guys do it?
15: Yeah, for sure. That's our nature.
32: Yeah, no, I know, but do women feel the same way too? Like, if you see a woman that's doing that, is that more?
4: I think it's a little more discreet. Dainty.
32: Dainty.
4: Yeah. I wouldn't use the word vigorous when describing the act.
32: Tessa, what's up, Tessa? It's Mojo in the Morning.
16: Hi. So I work security at a local hospital, and we had gotten reports from.
32: You got reports from what? Your phone clicked over to your Bluetooth.
16: He had gotten on a specific website and was going to town in the hospital.
32: Oh, geez.
16: He was just a local homeless guy. And we ended up arresting him. And then he came back later that day after he got out and did it again. Ooh, so
9: a repeat offender.
16: The poor cleaning lady had to clean the computer. And we had to put an out-of-service sign on it, but it wasn't out of service.
32: Next time I see anything out of service, I'm gonna
13: a computer in the hospital.
16: Yeah, so it was just it was just sitting out. I don't even know why it was sitting out, but it was on a little desk and the computer was out, and it was right by an ATM, which we have cameras looking at the ATM. And the officer made me zoom in and look at what he was
0: zooming.
2: How dare he do that?
16: Sure that, we were, that guy. You know, getting him for a good reason. That, you know,
32: I would be like, you zoom in. Else. I ain't right. zooming in.
16: That was horrible.
32: What's going on? Hi, Amber. Or I'm sorry. No, I'm sorry. It said Amber. It says Uber Sarah. And it's, I said Amber. What's up, Uber Sarah?
3: Good morning. Good morning. Good morning.
9: Good morning.
3: Listen, I was going down Van Dyke. It was cold outside. I was going down Van Dyke for a 7 mile outer drive. This man was standing in the middle of the street, cold, head on socks. I looked down at his feet. I'm like, wow, that's weird. So I look in my rearview mirror. This man took off all of his clothes, stripped down, butt naked, left his grocery bags and everything, and just took off running down Van Dyke. So I flagged the police down, and I asked the police, I said, are you guys here for the man that's running around naked? They said, nope. I said, well, he went in that direction. They said, okay, and they went in the opposite direction.
4: Oh, gosh. They weren't dealing with them.
32: They didn't want anything to do with
4: that.
32: Naked
3: like
32: guy.
3: I literally took pictures. I took pictures. I made a whole post about it.
32: Oh no!
3: And they all the only thing people's comments was how come you didn't grab the grocery bag? Well, how do I take a homeless man's food?
6: That's that mystery meat.
32: Hold on. I guess now we're moving off of witnessing guys rubbing their corn on the cob or whatever. I don't know. I'm trying to think of a euphemism. What is it? Hobbing their knob.
4: Buttering the corn.
32: Buttering the corn. What's up, Ashley? Hi. You witnessed a crime?
17: Hey. Yes. I am also an Uber driver, and I had picked up three young men who had just robbed a Target. Mm.
32: Oh, you actually drove? You were the getaway vehicle?
17: Yes. They ran out to the vehicle. They jumped in. They had ski masks that they had ripped off. They were like, you know, hurry up, drive. And then they were talking about switching the destination and using some lady's credit card they stole to get dinner. And I have two phones. So I texted the local police on my other phone and drove them to the station and dropped them off.
9: Dang.
17: So waiting right there.
32: What did they do when you pulled up in front of the police station?
17: They started panicking. They started screaming at me.
32: Oh,
17: they
32: no.
17: said they're going to give me one star. I'm like, that's
32: oh, oh,
4: don't care.
32: You deserve an accommodation from that police department. What's up, Jackson? Hi.
18: Hey, how's it going? First time, long time.
32: Hey,
0: Jackson. On the boat.
32: Good morning, buddy. What's happening?
18: Yes, I'm a Uber driver as the last person also, and I had picked up a passenger. Taking him to his destination, and as I'm driving down the freeway, I'm hearing moaning coming off his phone. So I guess he's watching the porn. I happen to look in the back, see movement, a color light. He's playing with himself in my back seat.
4: Oh my God, no! What did you say? Oh. Anything?
18: I had to stop the car in the middle of the freeway, tell him to get out.
4: Yeah.
18: Because. Yeah.
6: Are you one of the Uber drivers that has like waters and snacks and lotions in your car?
18: Oh, no lotion.
32: Yeah, you set it up.
18: Yeah, I know, right? I'm giving them opportunity.
30: Warning. Warning. Members of this show have been arrested, just not convicted.
19: Mojo
0: in the morning.
32: All right, it is Mojo in the morning. This may sound familiar to you, and it is, because Chelsea and I are dealing with it now. But our son, Lucas Antonio, is in a little bit of trouble right now. You remember that he was on the list of the biggest offenders in East Lansing, Michigan, on the campus of Michigan State University for the most parking tickets last year? Literally, Luke, I think, got 22 parking tickets last year.
4: Oh, jeez.
32: The kid was like a ticket, you know, from probably having our car completely impounded. It cost a lot of money. Well, guess what I just got? Notice from Rochester Hills that now Luke is wanted in Rochester Hills.
4: Wait, why Rochester Hills?
32: I think his buddies all live in Rochester, and so they go out and party. I didn't even know Rochester had paid parking.
9: Oh, I thought you meant like good bars.
32: No.
4: yeah.
32: Rochester is a nice community in the Oakland County area. And it's, you know, it's a nice place. But I didn't realize, like, you know,
9: Well, they have a good
32: Birmingham, downtown. Royal Oak, mm-hmm. Grand Rapids, Toledo.
4: They have a great downtown.
32: They had mm-hmm. they have like meters and stuff. So we got to notice that that Luke has had a few parking tickets in the area. Not as many as East Lansing. The East Lansing one's crazy. And I was talking to another parent of one of, you know, Luke's buddies, and they were telling me that their kid also got a crap load of tickets.
4: We had a crap load to the point where they were being hidden from us, and then all of a sudden we got the reddish pink colored letter in the mail,
32: you know, right?
4: That it was very serious that there were so many that had gone unpaid.
32: The worst is it comes in my name because the car's in my name. Is the car in Wes's name or does he have it in his son's name?
4: You know what? I don't know if it's in his name or his. I think it is in his name. Yeah.
32: I told Chelsea, I go, you know what I'm going to do? I'm going to put it in Luke's name. She goes, yeah, well, you can't do that. And I said, yeah, I'm going to put it in his name because if they're going to come after me. Mm-hmm. Like, if I all of a sudden now I'm driving my, you know, vehicle out there, you know, my Tahoe that's out there, and I get, like, booted or something, they'd see that it's, I don't know how the parking people work, if that works like that. But I'm not on par to be parking like that, like Anna is over here.
9: Oh, gosh.
32: How many parking tickets have you gotten downtown here?
9: Specifically in Eastern Market, I have 3 right now.
32: That's great.
9: That I just paid.
32: Yeah.
0: I changed my ways. They used to get me. I start parking in places I know I'm safe now.
9: It doesn't make sense because everywhere that I park, someone else is parked there pretty much every day and they don't get tickets. Mm,
0: targeting.
32: They're out after you.
9: I think so. It's the white Bronco.
32: I think it is. I think, I think sometimes they pick vehicles that they look at and they go,
9: hate mine.
32: I'm coming after you. I wish I had that vehicle.
9: There was a Cybertruck parked where I was parked.
4: Oh,
9: and everyone
4: gosh.
9: Hates Cybertrucks, but they didn't get a ticket.
4: Sometimes I think, too, you deserve it. Like, Wes, unfortunately, where he worked, he has to pay for his parking. Like, he has to park at a meter if he doesn't park in a garage, and he always wants to park closer to work, so he parks at a meter, and then he either fails to, like, go back and, you know, put more money in the meter or go on the app and keep. So I'm like, well, you know you're going to get a ticket.
32: Well, I hated it when the Park Mobile app wouldn't allow you to put money back.
4: Yeah,
32: in.
4: Well, I told you how to get around that.
32: Just pick a new vehicle or something?
4: Just pick a new vehicle. As long as the light is green, they don't care.
32: They don't look at it.
4: As long as somebody's paying for that space.
32: Who's got the most amount of tickets? Like, who's the Luke of the listening audience?
4: 22 is a lot.
32: Yeah.
9: Do you
32: lot.
9: Make him pay for some of them? Because that's what's making me park in good places now.
32: Chelsea now has gotten to a point because it's the start of the school year and Luke has money from his summer mm-hmm. internship job. So Chelsea is in a point now where she finds herself, you know, stealing funds out of it. Or not. I guess it's not stealing. Like, right?
0: That's the only way he's going to learn.
9: I don't know how much they are in East Lansing, but in Detroit, they're 45 times 22. He's almost paying $1,000.
32: It's crazy.
4: Oh, dang.
32: Honestly,
0: if he paid on time.
32: But here,
4: yeah.
32: No.
4: Yeah.
32: Here's the part that is so crazy. Chelsea and I bought him a gym membership. We bought him a parking pass in that parking garage that's there right by Hopcat. So he had a spot there.
4: He just doesn't park in it?
32: He felt like it was too long of a walk.
9: Like us. Go.
32: Yeah. Like, it's crazy. Which, first of all, I went to college, college in the city of Chicago. That was the biggest expense I had was trying to figure out parking. Mm. And I was really specific of not getting parking tickets because in Chicago, they booted your car. I'm trying to explain to him, why do you even need a car? Like, you know what I mean? Like, walk to class. Mm-hmm. Like, why are you? Although that campus is huge. Like, that is, I don't even like walking to the games when I have to go.
4: Does he have a scooter or something?
32: I told you, the thing that Grant Galassa told me to get him was a moped.
9: Shut up.
32: Yeah. Everybody needs a moped on campus.
4: There's something, a moped, a scooter.
32: Like, the scooters, I think, are more dangerous than like a moped, giving him like one of those things. But he thinks a moped would ruin probably his game.
0: Say, if you got a car, why not use it?
32: Kirsten, what's up?
2: Hey. So I'm originally from Saginaw, but I would say about 2010, I had this parking lady and she was just out to get me for an entire week. She gave me like 6 tickets. I, to this day, have still not paid those tickets.
32: Oh no.
2: And I refuse to park in the road up there because my mom still lives up there. So when I go see her, I'm like, pull out the driveway, make sure I can park. I'm not getting booted and I'm still refuse to pay them. I got pulled over probably like 3 or 4 years ago for failing to stop it at the, whatever. And this guy, the cop pulls up and he's like, are you from Saginaw? And I was like, or have you ever lived in Saginaw? I was like, what? Years ago, you know, no
1: nothing crazy. I was like, why? What's going on? And he was like, well, you got some really old tickets.
32: Oh, geez.
1: From there.
32: They can see that on speeding tickets and stuff?
1: Yeah, you can see it.
32: That's scary.
1: Yeah,
32: I love
1: her name. Yeah, I was like, that's crazy.
32: Yeah, I'd stay away from Saginaw. At that point, I'd make mom come visit me.
1: She definitely does. Thanks, guys.
32: Take care of yourself. Texter here from, this is 734, says, I thought my kid had a lot of parking tickets last year. They paid $3,500 worth of parking tickets.
9: Oh, my
8: gosh. There's no way. There's no way.
32: $3,500.
9: That's like your tuition.
32: What's going on, Crystal?
20: Hi. I'm not first time, long time, whatever, but I have broken up with you all a few times, but they came back.
32: Oh.
20: But anyway.
32: Oh, you're back? Well, then let's give you a first time back a time. Here we go. Crystal.
4: Wait a second. Why were we broken up with?
20: Some people left.
4: Oh, okay.
20: I was mad.
4: Okay.
20: Some people came. I was mad.
4: Okay.
20: I was a little iffy with Kev, but I like him now.
4: Okay.
20: All right. So I'm we're here.
32: I like
20: it. Anyway,
32: well, welcome. Welcome back to the family.
20: It's been a couple of years now.
32: This is like a Mojo's Christmas. You came back because we all can hug. Here, hold on. Give her a hug, everybody. We're hugging you, Crystal.
20: Oh,
32: we love you.
20: Thank you.
32: All right. Go ahead, Crystal. What's your story?
20: My daughter lives downtown, so she got a million parking tickets. So my car was down. Her car was in the shop, so she used my car. She came out to leave to go to work, and my car was gone. And I'm like, oh, my God, they stole my car. She was like, no one's going to steal it in the middle of the day. Found out they towed my car away. And I said, what is going on? And they said, oh, you have, like, almost $2,000 worth of tickets. I said, no, I don't. But it was tickets on her car. And it was tickets on my other daughter's car. So they took my car because it was in my name. And I said,
32: that's what I'm worried about.
20: Those are their tickets. And they said it don't matter because the car, their cars is in my name.
32: Crystal.
20: They're going to take whatever car.
8: These daughters don't know what they're doing.
32: I know. I ain't going to jail for my kids. I don't know about you, Crystal, but I'm not going to prison for my kids.
20: No, it wasn't jail. They just took my car and pounded my car and said, well, once you pay all those tickets, then you can get your car back.
32: That sucks.
20: I'm like, but the tickets are not even on my car.
32: That's crazy.
20: And they said, it don't matter. The car's in your name. So if they see your car, car cannot have any tickets. But because you have other cars, they can take your car. Well, in Detroit, that's what they do.
32: Crystal.
20: I don't know about these other cities.
32: If you want.
20: But we had to pay all
32: Your daughter down here still? She's still down here?
20: Yeah, she lives down here.
32: You want us to go over and make sure she's in a good parking spot?
20: Well, no, she pays for the garage. I guess when she just go out and about and around. But, she has the garage parking.
32: It's amazing what, as parents, we have to deal with kids. If I did this to my dad, I'm telling you, my dad would disown me. If all of a sudden my dad's car got booted or towed.
4: Well, you wouldn't have that car anymore.
32: It'd be crazy. Hold on a second. Nobody has more parking tickets than Emma, she says. What's up, Emma?
21: I have, my driving record at this point is 13 pages long because I have so many tickets.
4: Where in the heck are you getting these tickets?
21: I am the unluckiest person alive. I always get stopped. I always get parking tickets. I will, magically, my car just attracts it, and I don't even drive a sports car to get this.
32: How old are you, Emma?
21: I'm 28.
32: She's 28 years old with 13 pages
4: long. So are you just parking in illegal places or not paying the meter, or what's going on?
21: That's the funny thing. I pay for parking. I ask the maximum amount of time. But for some reason, they will catch me the second it runs out and instantly get a ticket.
32: Man.
8: Something ain't right.
32: You behave. I know, right? We're only hearing that side.
8: Something ain't adding up.
32: Evie beats Luke in East Lansing. Is it Evie?
22: Amy.
32: Amy. It was spelled wrong. It wasn't my fault.
5: Sorry, I thought
32: fault.
5: She said okay. Amy, and I told her name was cute, but it was just Amy. Sorry.
32: Just
7: that's
32: Amy.
7: Okay. That's okay.
4: Just Amy.
7: No, when I went to Michigan State, it was cheaper to get a parking ticket during the day than to actually pay for parking for the amount of time I was going to be on campus.
32: Yeah. How many do you have?
7: I was 25 to 30 my senior year.
5: Wow.
32: Wow.
7: Also, first time, long time.
5: Hey! Amy on the boat!
32: 30 tickets, man.
6: That's actually smart, though. She's saving money.
4: It is true. A lot of these campuses and even downtown, it's cheaper to get a ticket than to pay for parking in a lot.
5: Yeah.
32: Yeah, it's crazy.
4: It just is.
32: All right. Well, thank you, Amy. We'll talk to you.
7: You're welcome.
32: Talk to you later.
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32: All right, it is the Mojo in the Morning show. It is great to have you here with us today. Welcome to the radio show that is your home of War of the Roses, the second date update, five lies to tell your mom, phone scams, Shannon's dirties on the 30s, am I the a-hole, throwback throwdown, and more. I got a good show for you, the second half of the show here, coming up here in just a little bit. Shannon with Borrowed and Gave It Back. Bianca has got to come in studio. We were supposed to do this yesterday, but we ran out of showtime. My ex's best friend is getting married, and she's sad that she won't be there. And Kevin with, she said it's not dad's business that she bought something very interesting for her sixth grader. So we'll get into that coming up here in just a little bit. All right, Mojo in the Morning show. Phone number 844-MOJO-LIVE, text 95500, comments on any of our social media. We read them, so be nice. But
4: or not, because then we'll make a video.
5: But, or a commercial out of your list.
4: Or a commercial. Yeah.
32: But if you have a comment that is worthy of being on the air, please text us. Text 95500, and you can just text call me, and Lydia will get you on. And if you ever read a comment that you think is really good, like, or somebody's got, like, a good story that they're telling on social media and you see it, tell that person, like, respond to that, you know, that person and reply to them and say, hey, call Mojo in the Morning. I want to hear your story. Shannon, Borrowed and Gave It Back.
4: So I am the oldest of three girls. It's myself, my middle sister, Emily, who's 3 years younger than me, and then our youngest sister, Jacqueline, who's 6 years younger than me. We're all 3 years apart. And so growing up, we all, you know, are about similar sizes. So we would borrow each other's clothes or steal each other's clothes, whatever the situation was. So maybe right after I graduated from college, I can't remember when specifically it was. It's been so long. My sister, Jacqueline, let me borrow this really cute bathing suit of hers. I love this thing just as much as she did. I think my mom bought it for her. It was like white and it had lime green like lining. Fast forward to this past weekend. I'm cleaning out some drawers. And I don't know how this happened because when it comes to clothing in my closets and stuff, I really am good about purging. I like to sell on Poshmark and The RealReal and all of those things. Somehow, my sister's bathing suit is in my bathing suit and cover-up drawer. Now, how has this thing gone from where I went to college in Indianapolis to where I moved next, Atlanta, here to Michigan when I moved back to my first house, through a marriage, babies, a divorce, another move, a marriage, I still had this thing. So
32: you can't get rid of it.
4: Yeah. I send a picture to my sister. And the thing used to be white and green, like I said. It's so old now, it's like yellowy. It's not even white anymore. And I'm like, Jacqueline, guess what? I've got your bathing suit to give back to you 2 decades later from when I first borrowed it.
32: I think she's got to try it on.
4: Isn't that hysterical?
32: I think she's got to wear it. I want to see.
0: Jacqueline's like Costco. She'll take anything.
4: I kept it for that long.
32: By the way, you're that person. You're the neighbor that borrows, you know, your weed whacker and never brings it back, or, you know, comes over and needs something and never brings it back.
4: Yep.
32: That's crazy that it lasted that long.
9: And you have no memory of, like, packing it up through each of these different phases?
4: I'm a very neat and organized person, Anna, except there are certain drawers that, like where all my bathing suits are, they're just shoved in.
9: Yeah, you just take them.
4: So if I move, I'm picking them up and throwing them in a box and then throwing them back in a drawer.
32: Did she want it back? What did she say?
4: Well, at this point now, it's funny. So it's you know, we're keeping it forever.
32: Is it in style, out of style? What is it now?
4: No, if it didn't look like it was, you know, belonged in the museum at Greenfield Village, it'd be cute still, for sure.
32: Oh, so
4: it's
32: just actually
4: old. It's yellowy.
32: Okay.
4: Mm-hmm.
32: Oh, okay. I thought you said it was that was the color of it. So no, it's
4: just, it was white.
32: It was white.
4: Yeah.
32: Okay. All right. That's interesting. Wow. Isn't it interesting how things over time change like that?
4: But all the moves I've done.
32: Yeah. It's crazy. You know what it must be? It must be when you've done moves, you haven't individually packed things. You just kind of like, is it a drawer where you just throw everything?
4: Yeah.
32: Like a sock drawer where it's like random socks. Like I got, you know, stuff that I don't know necessarily if it's even mine or somebody else's. It's Luke's or Joey, Jacob, and you know. So that's interesting. Have you guys ever known somebody, or are you guys one that has never returned something that you borrowed from somebody or done it? Like, do you feel bad about it? At a certain point, you just throw it away and hope they never remember, or?
0: I guess it depends on what it is. Yeah. You know, like a bathing suit or something like that. Maybe you could wear it. I think you should wear the yellow thing next time you go on vacation. Just see.
4: No.
0: Just see it.
4: I told her I had it, and I was like, ooh, by the way, can I borrow your new loafer? She goes, yeah. I go, I'll give them back to you in 10 years this time.
32: Can I say this, though? I think it's kind of disgusting that you guys are sharing bathing suits.
4: Oh, we share everything.
32: I don't know. Even if it's your sister, like you're sticking.
4: Shoes, bathing suits.
9: I used to borrow my friend's bathing suits.
32: Really?
9: Like, what if someone came over to your house and they didn't have a suit? Would you let them wear one?
32: If I had a guy come to my house, like say Zach. Okay, I'm going to use him as my example. I don't know if we're the same size. I don't think so. I think it would be big on him. If Zach needed some place to put his balls, I will have just gifted him a pair of shorts.
9: Oh, you wouldn't have taken it back.
32: I would never want it back. There is no way. And when I hear this story, we used to have a coworker that talked about borrowing a bathing suit and using it. It was a guy coworker, and I thought to myself, your balls forever have touched that other guy's balls.
4: Angel from our sales department has given me bathing suits before.
32: I wouldn't take them unless they had tags.
4: I don't remember.
32: Would you
4: like the latest one?
0: No, I'm with
4: tag.
0: You.
4: I can't remember.
0: At that point, it's yours. I don't need it back.
32: Like, I know guys that wear their underwear.
4: Yeah, your stuff.
32: No, I know guys that wear their underwear with bathing suits. Like, my son's keep their boxer briefs on and, you know, they don't go commando inside their bathing suits. Maybe that might be something that you would think about. Like, I would definitely, if I'm borrowing a bathing suit, I would make sure I kept my underwear on.
0: It just feels weird to me to wear somebody else's clothes. I don't know. Mm. Yeah.
4: You don't ever buy thrift or used clothes or anything?
0: I did buy some shorts to do that movie over this past summer. Mm-hmm. Yeah, I thrifted some shorts. Mm-hmm. Because I didn't have any. I'm like, I'm about to pay a bunch of money for something I'm about to use for an hour.
4: Yeah.
32: I don't know about that. I really don't. I don't think they should sell it.
9: Like, shorts?
32: Unless, you know, like, or bathing suit. Like, anything that you would not put, you know, underwear on.
4: You don't wear underwear with your shorts?
32: No, I do. But I'm thinking the other guy might not. Now I'm going to have a hard time with it. Like, I will say this to you. Chelsea thinks it's disgusting if I buy something at the mall, like, or if I go to Nordstrom or Macy's, and if I don't wash it when I get home. Like, I like to wear it right away.
4: So
32: and she's like, there are guys that probably try that thing on. And now if I distinctly smell another person, like, sometimes you'll smell a shirt.
4: Perfume
32: and like, oh my
4: or
32: God,
4: something.
32: I'm more body odor.
4: See, I always wear it new. I don't wash it first unless I buy it, like I said, like on a Poshmark or a Depop or the Real Real. And then I do wash it before I wear it. But
32: what's up, Paige? Hi.
12: Hi. How are you guys?
32: We're doing okay. What's going on with you?
12: I've got friends borrow pretty expensive purses for a night out or, you know, just to borrow and kind of forgot about them and years later have seen them with my purse. Oh my
0: God. What do you say? Do you ask for it back or you just compliment them?
12: Usually I'll compliment them kind of as a joke and they'll just tell me how much they love it and that they want to keep it as long as they can. So I guess it's my fault for not asking for it back.
32: If you're
4: it's
32: a good friend.
4: Expensive
32: yeah.
4: purse.
32: Yeah.
4: I think that's, want that thing back after like 24 hours.
32: I think that's how women should do that with their, with, you know, bags. I think if they, if you go out and buy a bag, like a really expensive bag, like a Louis Vuitton or whatever, Hermes.

0: okay to put in your head in another man's head?
1: I don't like that type. People be having lice, dandruff, all kind of stuff. Don't do that.
0: Shannon gave me my headsets that I'm wearing right now. And when she gave
1: I don't like that either.
0: The in-ears. She gave them to me, and she ripped off the little spongy things that go in your ears.
2: I didn't even see my earwax.
1: Good job.
0: And we changed the thing out there, but because my headphones, you know, shorted out on me.
1: Yeah. Have you ever been in a situation where somebody has two AirPods and they try to take one off and give it to you, and then you look at it and it looked like the Grand Canyon?
2: This one right next brown to me. As hell. Hey, listen to this song on an airplane one time. I'm like, that has actual chunks on it. Ew. Absolutely never.
0: Right,
2: I'm
0: hold good, on, bro. Hold
2: never.
0: On. Look right now. Look at that.
2: Chunks.
1: Right
2: look at that.
1: I'm like, yeah, I don't need to hear it that bad.
0: Ew. Tastes salty. What's up, Brianna? How you doing?
3: Good morning, guys.
0: Good morning. What's happening?
3: So I borrowed my mom's spare keys for her car about 2 years ago, and I swore I gave them back. Apparently, I did not. She's been on a rampage about these keys and about paying $400 to replace them. I'm I didn't have them. My brother has them. My dad has them. All of that. I was cleaning out my closet last week. Why did I find the keys? I can't give them back. I can't tell
0: I would not. Yeah. I'd hold on to them until she loses her other sets of keys.
2: And then make her day.
0: Yeah, that's great. Keys are a big deal. What's up? How you doing, Jessica?
4: Hi. I just wanted to ask Kev, how many people do you think had those MRI shorts on before you were wearing them?
1: I need them to rip them straight out the plastic. I need them brand new.
4: Oh, okay. Okay.
1: The elastic was still strong.
4: Okay.
0: Elle, what's up, Elle?
5: Hey, guys. So, Mojo, you're okay then with buying somebody else's shirt and, like, forever touching touchdowns?
2: Wait, what?
0: Forever touching. What did you say?
5: I said, are you okay then with buying a used shirt and forever, you know, touching nips with some stranger?
0: Can I tell you, I never thought about this, but I mean, I'm not, I don't want to come across like I'm too good for going to a thrift store, but
2: you just have a thing. Okay.
0: I would think about this. Also, the other thing too is, how do we know that that person's house doesn't have bed bugs?
1: They wash the stuff, though, I think.
2: Wash it or get it dry and clean, whatever it needs to be.
1: I think that's I don't know the right word, but at Salvation Army or secondhand shops, I think that's a part.
2: I don't think they wash it before they put it up.
0: Can I throw this out there?
1: Text in.
0: I've stayed in hotels the last few weeks. You know, we've been away and stuff, and I will tell you, every time I get into a bed, I instantly start feeling like I'm scratching.
2: Mm-hmm. I feel like, look, you know what happened to me, and that was a very nice hotel.
0: I know.
1: Because, like, for example, if you go into a secondhand store, all the clothes, I feel like, at least when I walked into the Salvation Army to get them shorts I mentioned, everything in there seemed like it was ironed.
0: Yeah.
1: Nothing was wrinkled. So I doubt they're just ironing and hanging it up. They got to be going through a whole process.
0: What's up, Rachel?
2: I don't think they do, Kev.
6: Dang. Hi, guys. Good morning. How are you?
0: Good. What's going on?
6: Good. I actually have an idea for Shan for the swimsuit to make it a little funnier.
2: Yes.
6: Why don't you this Christmas gift it to her?
0: That's great.
7: Smart.
0: That's actually really funny.
2: That is a great idea.
0: Yeah. No, I think that's a good idea. Do that.
2: It's going to become the white elephant that just gets gifted every single year then.
0: Yeah.
2: You know?
0: Goes back and forth. The swimsuit. The infamous now yellow swimsuit. What's up, Jared? How you doing?
8: Hey, Mojo. How you doing this morning?
0: I'm okay. What's happening?
8: So I was just calling earlier when you were talking to Shannon about her swimsuits.
0: Yes.
8: She was talking and saying that she just throws them all into a drawer when she moves, and then you went ahead and asked her, like, you don't even listen to what people are saying.
2: This is true, but I wasn't going to say anything.
0: Listen,
2: I'm giving him some grace today.
0: I'm not listening.
5: Oh my God, you idiot!
2: He's not listening.
0: I'm reiterating it. I'm reiterating it so everybody knows.
8: Okay.
1: If you saw how much wax was on his ear, but he just can't hear half the time. That's how
0: there you go. Exactly.
9: Mojo loves to argue with dumb people. He wears them down, then beats them with his experience. This is Mojo in the Morning.
0: All right, we're going to do second date update right after that secret sound. Mojo secret sound is worth $5,000. I can't believe the most obvious has not been guessed
1: yet. I think we're on the same wavelength.
2: Now I want to know what your obvious guess is.

0: Because I'm thinking it's not right if you're saying it's so obvious.
1: I'm not supposed to say.
0: Okay.
1: What do you think Mojo Secret Sound is right after this?
2: It's the second date update on Mojo in the Morning.
1: All right, second date update. Why are you not getting a call back after you went on a date? We're going to find out this morning. Jazzy is on with us right now. Jazzy, how long ago was it that you last talked to Trey?
3: About a month.
1: Oh, my gosh. So it's been a long time.
3: Yeah, it has been a long time.
1: When's the last time that you sent him a text or called him?
3: Probably around the same time. Like, I had texted him and just didn't get anything back.
1: How did you guys meet?
3: We met on Tinder.
1: And what did you guys do on your date?
4: Jazzy.
1: What'd you do? Maybe he's been trying to call you and your phone's not working. Jazzy?
5: Oh, no.
6: It's like she muted us. We can't hear anything.
1: I don't know. Yeah. Did she hit the mute button? Lydia, see if Jazzy is still there, or we may have to call Jazzy back. She went under a bridge. I have this area by my house. It's literally right by my house. And anytime I'm on the phone,
0: I have the same.
1: I have to ask a question that I know I'm going to get a long answer to. Uh-huh. Because then I have to wait about 500 to 1,000 feet more to get into a clear area. And so I try to time it. Hold on. We got her back. Jazzy, we lost you. What did you guys do?
3: Hey.
1: What did you guys do on your date?
3: We went to a bar that I really liked and I suggested. So I felt like it went okay. It felt like it went good.
0: And that was it? You went home after the bar?
3: I did go to his house.
1: Did anything happen at his house?
3: Yeah, we hooked up.
1: Okay, so you guys did. So you had sex with him and he is not calling you back. Say hello to Trey.
7: Hello.
3: Hello.
1: Hi, Trey. How you doing?
7: Yeah, what's up? I'm all right. So, what's good?
1: What's going on? So, well, what's good is that we got you on the phone and that Jazzy's also on the phone and we haven't lost her. What's not good is that she says that she has not heard back from you and she wants to know what's going on and she wants to maybe go on another date with you.
7: I mean, I don't want to be tough like this still on the radio, but I mean, I'm not feeling her. You know what I'm saying?
1: You weren't interested in her?
7: Let's just say she's fake.
1: Whoa. this coming from somebody that had sex with somebody. I want to know why she was fake. And when did you figure out that she was fake?
7: Like she's got a fake butt. Like, her body's fake.
1: What do you mean?
6: You realize...
0: How do you even know? I mean...
1: Jazzy, what is he talking about?
3: My butt is not fake. I got surgery. I mean, I got, you know, somebody paid for me to get implants, but my butt is not fake. Mm. So, and he didn't seem to have a problem with it when we were having sex. So,
7: I was squeezing, dude. I was squeezing, though. It was fake. It didn't feel right.
3: But you didn't have a problem with it then. So, what is it about now?
7: I mean, I had a problem in the morning when I saw the light on you, you know?
3: Oh, but when you were squeezing it, you didn't have a problem with it. But when you saw the light, you did. Okay. Yeah, that makes sense.
1: First off.
7: I mean, also, you were talking like how your man brought all that for you, your ex, and it was just gross.
3: I did not say that. I said somebody that I knew. Well, I didn't even really know him like that. He just wanted to do it. So what was I supposed to say? And I don't even think that's irrelevant.
1: Right.
3: What does that matter?
1: Real quick, I want to ask a quick question. When you say that you were squeezing and then you talked about her butt, you think that her butt is fake? She said that she has had breast implants, right, Jazzy? You have not done anything else besides that?
3: Exactly.
1: What makes you think that her butt is fake? And how do you tell if somebody has a fake butt?
4: Sometimes you can just
0: Sometimes you can tell, but I don't know.
4: Some people
0: just have big butts.
4: Some people have fat transfers, too. So it's not like whatever the injection is. They
1: take
3: exactly.
1: it out.
3: Exactly, so it doesn't make it fake. It came from me.
1: Oh, so wait, so Jazzy, you did have that.
3: Not being fake.
1: I know.
3: He's trying to call it fake, like I don't, like if someone just took a butt and put it inside me. That's not how that works.
1: But what I'm saying though is you've had work done to your butt?
3: I've had work done to my body, but I don't even think that's relevant. I don't understand the difference. And then on top of that, he wasn't complaining when he was, you know, enjoying it. So what's the problem?
1: Yeah. Trey, I think you're being a little picky on this one here. And I think the idea that she got it paid for by somebody else is honestly irrelevant. I don't know, but Jazzy, I don't even know why'd you bring that up? Like, how did that come up?
3: I think we were just talking, and if I remember correctly, he was talking about, like, why our last relationships ended. He's talking about his girlfriend or whatever, his ex-girlfriend. And I just was saying, like, I've just been enjoying being single, and people like to do things for me, and that was something that somebody wanted to do for me, and I don't have to be in a relationship to do that.
1: Yeah. Good for you.
4: Yeah, shout out to Jazzy.
1: Let's take that. I'd like, by the way, if there's any guy that, can you imagine, this guy listening going, oh, you know, I'll do this for Mojo. Any guy wants to give me a little lipo, man, I would take a little suck of fat out of my
4: fat belly. You
8: what's
4: know?
8: Our misfit that pay for the girl?
1: BBL
8: Mark.
1: Yeah. We have a Mojo in the Morning misfit, Jazzy, that you got to meet. BBL Mark, he gave a girl a BBL for free, like he went on a date with. So
0: I do get, like, there are some people that have had so much work done, specifically to their faces, where I would understand if a guy was like, you know, met somebody for the first time and was like, yeah, okay, this is just.
9: But if you're on Hinge, you saw the pictures.
0: Yeah. Well, that's what I'm saying.
9: Yeah.
0: Too much.
1: Yeah.
4: But sometimes you might not know, though.
1: Is it something, because I'm
0: just saying,
1: a
0: like,
1: married man and stuff, but. Have you ever been with a girl that had fake breasts and you got taken off guard by them?
4: I don't think the breasts were, but I have been with somebody that had like the fat transfer, took it out of her stomach, put it in like her
1: How
4: booty,
1: did you
4: her
1: know?
4: Hips.
0: Really?
4: She told me.
0: Would you have known had she not told you?
4: I mean, you look and you'd be like, damn. Then after she said it, you'd be like, okay, yeah, that makes sense. But initially when I looked, it wasn't the first thing I thought of. I thought she was super thick.
1: I think Jazzy sounds like she would be cute. I mean, I know, Kevin, you kind of have your friends and stuff, but I'm surprised that you aren't getting more inquisitive about Jazzy.
4: No, Jazzy just seems cool. Like, outside of the transplant or whatever else she got going on, she just seemed like a cool person.
1: Hey, Chrissy wants to comment. What's up, Chrissy?
10: Hi, how are you?
1: Doing fantastic. What's happening?
10: Not much. Just working with.
1: Yeah, what are your thoughts on Trey being a little judgmental on Jazzy having had work done?
10: Yeah, I really think it has to do with the fact that he knows that another man paid for that and that he's never going to be able to take care of her like that. And he assumed that it was an ex-boyfriend or something, and it wasn't, which shows right there that he's already thinking ahead like that.
0: But we don't know that he can't do that. It's just bugging him that somebody else did.
1: As a guy.
0: And then she got it done.
1: Would you be upset to know that a woman had, you know, jewelry on that a guy bought her? Or would you be upset if he paid for her car or the apartment that you were in, like a past boyfriend did that? I wouldn't care. I mean, you're the one that's
4: I think I would.
1: Really?
4: It depends on how far along into the relationship we are.
9: Because that means he still has, like, somewhat of a say over what she's doing if he's, like, paying.
1: But he's not in the picture anymore. He's out of there.
9: Well, he's communicating with her to pay her bills.
0: Yeah. Right. That's what I was going to say. It's very different if there's somebody paying for her car or apartment or house versus somebody who paid for a boob job five years ago.
9: Agreed.
1: What if he paid it off? What if he paid it off for her?
9: Oh, then
1: he's no longer in the picture.
9: Then we're good.
1: What's up, Brad? Hi, Brad.
11: Hey, Mojo. Good morning. Good
0: you just morning. Flushed the toilet?
11: Maybe she did.
1: Back at you.
11: I have a thought.
1: What's your thought?
11: You guys should have asked. Maybe you guys should have asked him, like, has he ever experienced that with another, like, date before?
1: Oh, that's interesting.
11: And maybe.
1: So Trey, is this something
11: that
1: that's reoccurring?
11: More information.
1: Why you're so upset? Oh, you're in a shop. Are you in a shop or something right now, Brad?
11: Oh yeah, I'm at my job, but it's all good in the neighborhood.
1: Yeah, I can. We can hear all that stuff. We thought it was a toilet flush. It's actually working. Trey. Have you experienced this before, Trey? Where women that you've been? Hey, I'm going to hang up on you, Brad. Listen to the radio and hear his comment.
7: Yeah, I mean, like, I've dabbled with some of that though, and I'm just not into that. Like, I'm not.
1: You don't like
7: she's pretty, but like. I just didn't like her attitude. I didn't like her answer about her like a dude paying for her stuff. And honestly, it felt weird. It didn't. Oh, I don't think it was like good surgery.
9: Oh. It wasn't surgery.
1: An ass. So weird. Jazzy, I feel bad for you on this one. Hold on a second. Melody, what did you want to say?
12: I was going to say, I agree with Trey. It's weird that, like, she was like, oh, I'm not even in a relationship with him. Like, the fact that she's just letting someone kind of pay for those, like, big cosmetic surgeries, it's a turnoff for me. And I don't think there's a problem nowadays with wanting someone who's natural, regardless of it being your fat. The fat wasn't in her butt in the first place. So it was a surgery. It was a cosmetic surgery to enhance what she already had. But nonetheless, it was a surgery. And coming from a woman who's got nieces, I think it's perfectly fine to be with a man who doesn't want someone that's had surgery done and try to get the more natural type of woman. Because if everyone nowadays either has lipo or fat injections or boob jobs, and I don't think there's anything wrong with, you know,
1: okay,
12: having a boundary and a type that you like.
1: All right, so don't come down.
13: Can I ask you something?
1: Yeah.
13: Because I feel like, okay, when you said be with, you mean be in a relationship with or be intimate with? Because he was with me, but is it a difference because we're out in public versus he's being intimate with me?
12: Mm. I come from I've never slept with someone who I wasn't in, like, a relationship with for a few months. I've been with one person for the past 10 years of my life. So for me, on my standpoint, I think I would never personally have someone who I'm not in a committed relationship with do something for me. Sex is just sex. You know, wanting to just sleep with someone, if that's what people want to do, that's perfectly fine. I just don't think that that's an okay thing, but I don't judge that part.
13: Well, thanks, but you've never had the opportunity, and I think that if you had the opportunity, if somebody wanted to pay for something like that for you, you probably would, but nobody's ever offered to do that for you. Mm.
1: It's got a point.
12: I mean, maybe, but, yeah. I'm pretty comfortable with...
1: Melanie, I respect your opinion. No, listen, all I want to do is know what Jazzy's butt looks like.
4: It's a lot of butts out here.
1: There's a lot of butts? All right. I just want to see what does an actual butt job look like?
0: Just big.
4: Look at Cardi B.
13: Yeah. You wouldn't be able to tell. It's not like Cardi B. It's more like, it's not as crazy as Cardi B because I'm taller than Cardi. So think a taller.
4: You
13: like,
4: got a little
13: like
4: Megan Thee Stallion?
13: Maybe not.
9: Ooh, she's natural though, I thought.
13: More like that.
1: Okay. All right. Second date update. Jazzy, thank you. A lot of comments, by the way. A lot of guys that want to know Jazzy's number. They like Jazzy. We of course text date to 95500.
2: More of the roses, the five lives to tell your mom phone scams, second date update, and Kev talking about something inappropriate. It's Mojo in the Morning.
1: Kev's been a good boy here. Kevin, look who's out in the hallway.
4: I see. I can't wait that she comes in.
1: You and her made television magic about a year ago, I think it was, wasn't it?
4: She didn't call me back after you told me to call her and ask her for some money.
1: Oh,
0: oh my God. Hold on. So, what a good surprise.
1: KD. Whoa. Karen Drew from Local 4, from Channel 4, WDIV, NBC. I don't know what
0: I know. I was waiting for you to call me the defender. Remember?
1: The defender.
0: I was that perfect.
1: I know. They don't call it. Real quick, let me solicit for this contest. Then we're going to bring Karen in the studio here to hang out with us. Solicit for Secret Sound. What is Mojo's secret sound? You just heard it. That's the sound. 844 Mojo Live.
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1: We're looking for the 95th caller for Mojo's secret sound. So Karen Drew is in studio with us this morning from Channel 4, from Local 4 in Detroit. You can watch them all the time, stream them if you'd like. But It was, I don't even know how long ago it was, when Kevin contacted you about the sheep over here that...
14: Well, it was really funny when I was walking out. I was having flashbacks, Kev. I'm like, remember he... No, you know what? I saw his social.
1: You saw it on social and they called him.
14: This is freaking nuts. Those animal skins were hanging everywhere.
1: Yeah.
14: And then I stalked you. Like,
4: you did your job.
14: I was like, where are you? Where are those things? And I was in the newsroom and I just grabbed a camera. I'm like, I need to go find these animal skins in this dumpster. And we were there. Like,
1: it stopped right really after quick. You did that.
4: She
1: too.
4: Was here very, very quickly.
14: I was very much being a Karen that day.
1: No, that was good.
0: It was good. And they definitely changed the way that they do that. Thank goodness.
14: That's disgusting. Taking animal skins and just hanging them.
1: It was honestly something that we would. As new tenants of this building would say, it's not nice to look at, especially like the people that had offices over there. Like
0: I could always see it right through the door right here, and it smelled so bad.
4: Mojo told me to call you and ask for money.
1: I wanted you.
4: I called you. I left a voicemail. You never called me.
1: I wanted him to phone scam you.
4: Wait. I was like, does Karen hate me now?
14: And I don't answer my phone a lot if I don't know the numbers because I randomly give my number out. Like, you know, when I'm on a crime scene and I run into whoever on the street. I'm like, here, call me. And then I have crazy people calling me.
1: We got a new story for you. Anna yesterday was doing a TikTok Live. And some dude just masturbating on the
9: sidewalk downtown Detroit. Yeah.
0: Laying.
9: Why do you hate that word?
14: I don't like that. It seems, I don't know. That's a big word.
1: How would you refer to that? On
14: pleasuring themselves.
1: Pleasuring themselves.
14: I don't know if it would make Local 4 News.
1: It would not.
14: It would be like inappropriate touching.
1: Inappropriately
14: perhaps.
1: Touching. Yeah.
14: Yeah.
1: Trick or treat.
14: That happened to me. That didn't happen to me. Whoa. But I was walking.
0: Karen.
4: Breaking news.
14: Yeah. Oh, this just did tonight at 5. Yeah. No, it was back in the day. I was walking into a Blockbuster video, which, you know, dates me. And I looked over and there was a guy, you know, the door was open and he was doing his stuff.
4: Mm. In the store.
14: In the parking lot, but the door was open of his car. So he was clearly trying to get attention.
4: Yeah.
1: Wow.
14: So I have, so I don't like when people do that in public.
1: Yeah, not either. Not a good thing. Shannon, do the dirty, and then we got more with Karen here.
0: Okay, so to celebrate both her birthday and the expanded digital version of her album B-Day, Beyonce put out a new merch collection. I don't know if any of you heard about this or saw it. The prices are crazy. So there's a two-track suit combo, I guess you could say. You get both. The cost, $395. A gold dress that comes with a perfume, $350. And a limited edition Beekeeper's Collector's Box. When I say this is a wood box, like about the size of like an office file box, $948. And so fans are going, okay, we want to represent you. We want to wear the merch. We're fans. But at the same time, $1,000 for some of this stuff is just crazy. So definitely some pushback there if you see that trending today. Diana Rossini going to return to the NFL this season, but not without addressing the elephant in the room first. The former athletic journalist who resigned from her position back in the spring amid that investigation into the affair she was having with New England Patriots head coach Mike Vrabel. She is going to share her side of the story before taking her next job. I don't know where, I don't know when, just that she does want to talk about it. She wants to put everything on the table, and then she wants to move past it once and for all. So I know that, I don't even know where she's going to be. Do you know where she's going to be?
1: I don't. It's interesting.
0: I guess she got a lot of offers.
1: Really?
0: Yes. But
1: Barstool, maybe? I don't know.
0: I don't know, but people are telling me a debut by the start of Week 1, which kicks off tonight with a rematch between
1: his team.
0: Seahawks and Vrabel's Patriots. Probably unlikely.
1: Is his wife still with him?
0: Yes.
1: After that?
0: Because they were together at Taylor Swift and Travis Kelce's wedding.
1: Wow.
0: I mean, at least they're showing up together. And if you're going, okay, well, how is she going to be received in the league? Because a lot of people didn't stand up for her. A lot of people had stuff to say. A good source of mine was really adamant that most NFL owners and coaches, staff players, members are really supportive of her and pulling for her to come back.
1: Wow.
0: Yeah.
1: I actually heard the opposite when you would watch some of these podcasts of some of the people that have been through ESPN. Now they've got their own podcast. Not a lot of people liked her. Linda Cohen, who used to be one of the longest running sports center anchors, she talked about Diana Rossini, and she was like, it gave women a bad name in sports that you you know, can't have your sources without having relationships with them. Mm-hmm. So
15: none of the people who said they're very excited for her were female.
1: Interesting.
15: As you said that. Mm. ESPN's Pete Dammel on the outcome of Saturday's Western Michigan game.
16: Today, in a bit of a wrinkle, there's been a new filing. And essentially, MAC Commissioner John Steinbrecher said in a note to the Football Oversight Committee that the game result should be reversed. And the core of that argument from the MAC to the NCAA Oversight Committee is that this was not a judgment regarding the proper amount of time on the clock. It was an error in the application of established replay protocols.
15: Yeah, and I know we were talking about this earlier. Ryan Day, head football coach over at Ohio State, also had some thoughts.
1: Yeah, they asked him, of course.
17: What did you think of the Michigan-Western Michigan ending and how the Big Ten kind of handled that?
18: Yeah, I really haven't been focused on that at all. It's been all, as you can imagine, all about Texas. That's it. I mean, all of our time. I mean, the minute, you know, we got done with that game, it was on to Texas. And so obviously read about it and saw it, but really haven't really thought much about it.
1: But what do you think about Michigan, Coach? I want to know what you think about Michigan.
15: And lastly, pumpkin pie is back at Costco, which means summer's pretty much officially over.
1: Guys. Who's buying a pumpkin pie right now?
15: Aren't those pumpkin pies? I think I bought one for Thanksgiving last year. They're like $4 or something crazy, yeah. Aren't they? They're so cheap and so good. Some other things, if you are a Costco fan, which I am, that you're going to find this September. Guess what, Mojo? They have gluten-free Cheez-Its now.
1: What?
15: That you can get at Costco. The signature pumpkin pie is back, weighing in at 4 pounds. Oh, it's $6, by the way. What else is on here? Oh, do you drink Alani?
9: I do.
15: Do any of you guys drink Alani? They have that witch's brew.
9: Ooh.
15: In the purple cans.
1: What is Alani?
15: It's like an energy drink. Mm.
9: Bianca
15: it's
9: has
15: a really
9: one in
15: good one, though. They have new cinnamon rolls that they're going to be debuting at Costco. All of the fall, like, coffee drinks, the La Colombe coffee drinks. And then that's really about it. None of this other stuff's that exciting to me. But the pumpkin pies are back at Costco. If you miss anything from today's show, you can also catch up on the podcast on the free iHeartRadio app.
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19: 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It's Mojo in the Morning's Motor City Traffic.
15: 8:45, and it is another gloomy day, starting off at 72 degrees. We're going to see mostly clouds, highs near 80. Here's the deal, though. We are going to see some scattered showers, maybe even some thunderstorms through the mid-afternoon hours. Out on the streets right now, 94 eastbound remains closed between 275 and Vining because of an accident. It also has the 94 eastbound on-ramp from northbound and southbound 275 closed. An accident in the right lane, 94 westbound at 12 mile. Stop-and-go traffic there from Harper Ave. More stop-and-go, about a 12-minute delay, 94 westbound between East Outer Drive and Mount Elliott Street. An accident on the left shoulder, eastbound 696 after Orchard Lake. Eastbound 696 after DeQuinder. An accident in the right lane, the left shoulder blocked on the southbound lodge at Lasser. And another accident in the right shoulder, M14 westbound right before you hit Main. That's your Channel 955 traffic on Mojo in the Morning.
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15: Chances for some scattered showers early on today. Otherwise, cloudy and a high of 82. Tomorrow, more cloudy skies and temps in the high 70s.
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19: How good a liar are you? Five lies to tell your mom is coming up next on Mojo in the Morning.
6: Oh my God. You know what that sound means? It's Mojo's secret sound. By the way, I'm auditioning for the Wheel of Fortune job.
2: There's an opening.
6: I'm auditioning for it. I want that job. Back to you, Ryan. You know, like I'd love to like have
15: try that one more time.
2: Call Ryan. Yes.
15: Like lower your voice a little
6: with
15: bit.
6: Vanna White. You know,
2: Shannon Murphy.
6: Shannon,
15: you sound
6: Murphy.
15: Like the SNL announcer.
6: Yes, Saturday Night Live. all right, let's see here. We got Kayla on the phone with us right now. She is from Livonia. Kayla, welcome to the show.
7: Oh, thank you.
6: Kayla, say hello to Karen Drew. Oh, real quick. Hold on. Real quick. Yeah, Karen. Karen. Kayla. Kayla, say hello to Karen Drew. You turn her on television on Channel 4. You see her on Channel 4 all the time.
18: Hey, Kayla.
7: Hi, nice to meet you.
18: It's nice to meet you.
6: You can watch Karen. She's nonstop on Channel 4.
18: I think I'm on a roll here.
6: You were on all day yesterday, it seemed like, right?
18: I did the 4, 5, 6, and 11.
6: Jeez. Okay.
18: It was a long day.
6: By the way, I'm in love with Ty Steele. I like that guy.
18: Isn't he the best?
15: Okay, he's like a little stalkery with him. So. Yeah.
18: Right.
6: Met him at the MAB Awards. Was great guy.
18: He even said, I met Mojo and he was so kind to me. You know, like you can tell someone people who has a big heart.
6: They think I'm different. You know, they think I'm not a kind person. You know what? Go screw yourselves. all right, here we go, Kayla. Mojo Secret Sound. You don't care about any of this TV nonsense. You just want to win some money, right? $5,000?
7: Oh, that would be so nice.
6: What would you do with it? First off, it says here, Kayla is 31 years old from Livonia. You got kids too, right?
7: I have three.
6: Boy, girls, what?
7: Two boys and one girl.
6: And I understand that you have a daughter about ready to celebrate a birthday, and you would like to throw her a party that ends all parties.
7: Yes, I would. I also have a son that's turning 11, so that's on the 25th.
6: We need some money for you. $5,000. What is Mojo's secret sound?
7: I think it's a clock ticking.
6: What hour is it saying?
15: No, come on.
7: Oh, midnight.
6: Midnight, okay. Unfortunately, it's the clock ticking 11 o'clock. No, it is not the right answer, unfortunately. No. Man. It is not a clock ticking.
2: Nice.
6: Yeah, so unfortunately, no, not a clock ticking. Tick, tick. You know what it is? It's that, hold on a second. Let me put a bunch of these together. I'm Anderson Cooper. I'm Mike Wallace. I'm Leslie Stahl.
2: Yeah.
6: It kind of sounds like, yeah.
15: Minutes.
6: If you put them all together, it's a 60 minutes clock.
15: It really
6: does. Kind of has a little bit. What is it? It's not a clock ticking. Kayla, unfortunately, it is not a clock ticking. I'm sorry about that.
7: Okay, thank you.
6: But here's the story. In less than 40 minutes, we're going to have another chance for you to play. Mm-hmm. So you got to listen right before Shannon does the 9:30 dirty. Okay?
7: Okay, thank you so much. All right, you guys have a good one.
6: We love you. Happy birthday to your kids. Yeah. You're a great mom.
2: Nothing wrong with basement parties.
7: Thank you.
6: Or outdoor parties. You can still get a sprinkler or something, right? Run in the sprinkler. We did that. Slip and slides. They still have slip and slides?
7: Water slide.
6: Yeah, all right. I like that. Mm-hmm. That's cool. Have a great time.
19: 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One stupid show. Mojo in the Morning.
6: Hey, guys, our friend Karen Drew is here in the studio.
2: Yeah.
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3: Actually, Karen had Chelsea and I yesterday record a podcast that's going to be, I think, coming out in the next couple of weeks,
18: yeah.
3: right?
18: Yeah.
3: But Karen is debuting a brand new podcast with the people over at Local 4. And do you know what they have in Plymouth, guys?
4: What?
3: They Channel 4, the NBC affiliate in Detroit, they own their own coffee shop.
18: We built it. We created it. And we like to say it's the first in the country. And I'm not saying it's the first coffee shop. But what we did was we said, could we take and make like a mini TV station in a coffee shop? It started with, where do people like to go? Where do they like to hang out? What do they like to talk about? And so maybe we could create a space that our viewers would go to. And so that's what we did. We've been working on it for like 18 months, built it. And
3: it's really nice. Actually,
15: it
3: really
15: looks really nice.
4: What's it called?
3: The coffee is great too.
18: Well, when you came in, and it's very funny because it's called Foregrounds. And so many people are like, well, I don't understand. Is this a Channel 4 thing? I'm like, it literally is a news
15: Foregrounds, yeah.
18: Right. And so the concept is if you run into folks and they can give you story ideas, you can, oh, cool. I mean, I got three story ideas just from talking to people that I would never have gotten. You know, and then I think that you get that bond. You know, you show up and you don't know, oh, if I'm going to run to so-and-so or so-and-so. And you can, and it's also a space, let's say you're doing a story about like Plymouth train tracks. Like they get so irritated about those delays. You could do a news story.
3: Oh, I got stuck behind the train right? yesterday by
18: so
3: crazy.
18: Irritating.
3: Yeah.
18: But so many people are complaining. So maybe you do a news story, but then like that night you do like a little town hall or you get people together or you bring in a lawmaker or you want to have fun and do a book club or whatever. Like you have this space where you can be beyond just headlines and news.
3: So being in radio for, you know, some time and all of us trying to get out to the listeners, we've gone to other people's businesses. Yep. I never thought about this as
18: make
3: a radio company, make your own business.
18: Right?
3: You know, so you go and you got the community there. I asked Karen yesterday, I was like nerding out. I go, is this a hot zip for Channel 4? Like, I wanted to know, like, is this where all the Nielsen boxes are and all that stuff?
18: It was funny because I don't know. I felt like they wanted to find a space, obviously, that was available. But you want to kind of be in a downtown.
3: Plymouth is great.
18: Well, it's such a cute
3: community. Downtown Plymouth is
15: so cute.
3: Awesome. So yesterday, Chelsea and I went, and Chelsea is so funny because I just say to her, hey, I need you to be here at this time because Karen invited us to be on the podcast. And I literally made friends. Karen and Chelsea now are our new best friends. You guys really hit it off.
18: I really felt connected to her. I know I talked to her like, you know, frequently at places and events, but we'd never had such a real conversation where we were talking about, you know, life and relationships and health and goals and being a woman and, you know, that was kind of a deep conversation.
3: Yeah.
18: And I really felt connected. At the end, she said, she turned around, she's like, we're having dinner. She goes, and I'm letting you know, I don't invite a lot of people to dinner.
3: She doesn't.
18: And she was like, being honest. And so I was texting, like, I'm going to send you some dates because it would be nice. It really
3: Okay. So talk about this podcast and talk about the whole concept because I think the concept's even cooler than a podcast.
18: And that's what it is. We try not to say, like, oh, it's a podcast just because we know there's a billion out there. But the whole concept was, can we go to a place in the community and find the really cool people doing the awesome things that you're going to find, like, man, that's so cool. That's great passion. They have a, you know, great story. Do it in a podcast. You're going to drop the podcast. We do that every Wednesday. But then we take a section of it. We put it in the news. So we're going to meet you there if you're watching broadcast. We turn it into an hour special that night on streaming. And then we do all your social vertical videos and all that other stuff so we can meet you there. And then what we're trying to do is just find those stories and the people that don't get the attention. And we're going small. Like, I think news is changing a bit. Well, we all are. But it's like, I think when you go small, you go big. And you find the one person. And you don't have to always be like, I want the masses. You just want this really good story, this really good person,
15: That's captivating.
18: Right. And of course, there's some big names. Like today, we're talking to Holly Campbell. And, you know, we're
3: Dan's wife, Holly.
18: I will tell you.
15: I saw part of your interview with her.
18: Her conversation is so good.
3: Really?
18: Well, she really dives into having ADHD, which a lot of adults are getting diagnosed with. And she's talking about how that plays. She's an empty nester.
15: Which she said she was excited about.
18: I know. And then some people were like, that's not good. I'm like, no, actually, that's okay. You can have a next chapter.
15: Yeah.
18: And her son got married this summer. So she's talking about that. She was talking about, like, I had to ask, like, you know, what was it like in the house after you guys lost? Mm-hmm. And when do you get over it? Like, you have to have a morning time and be like, I'm
4: I'm sad. And then when does it click? So she talked a little bit about Dan. And also, which I thought was funny, he loves Christmas trees. So apparently they have all these Christmas trees. She decorates early. And he loves after a game to come home and see these trees. And it makes him happy. But once they lose, if they don't make the playoffs, those trees have to come down. Ooh. Like it's like, boom, trees are out of the house.
3: Does he help with that stuff? Or is he?
4: She's really into the Christmas tree. She owns that. She's very into holiday.
3: I wondered with them. I've wanted to get her on the show. I know Lydia has been talking to her and stuff about being on the show. I love their relationship.
4: It's good.
3: And part of the thing that I love is you can tell how much that guy loves her. Like it's something cool. And there's something about Dan Campbell. You love him or hate him as a coach, which I don't think there's a lot of people that hate him as a coach. Although if he doesn't win this year, they may hate him as a coach. But you can tell that this guy is about his family and loves this family of his. Who did you get a sense from her of who kind of runs the show at home? Like, because it seems like he runs, obviously, his team. But I'm assuming
4: he defers. I would say that, you know, respectfully, because I said, you know, he's always talking about authenticity and grit and, you know, do you bring that home? And she's like, if you are asking if he comes home and coaches me about being authentic or having grit, no, Karen, that does not happen. And so she kind of steers the ship a little bit like how Chelsea was sharing on the podcast. You know, you have your different parts of your life and she really leans into that. But at the same time, you know, he's really into hunting. He loves doing those early morning coffee runs. He loves, you know, doing certain things that she might not necessarily love, but she's like, okay, you know, we're going to do this. I asked her about when you have an issue or a problem, like, you know, he's coaching and or it's a big game or it's a big week, but maybe you still want to talk. Maybe you are having something. And
15: she goes, question.
4: It's all about timing. She's like, I have to sometimes defer because you have to. I say this all the time. You know your audience.
3: Yeah.
4: You got to know that like, this is not the week you're going to win that conversation, but she can find the time and space to have those.
3: You have Shannon has friends that are NFL coaches. I have friends that are I have college coached and I've heard that these coaches that once is even during the off season, I guess their job is nonstop. Like we think our job requires a lot of hours. These coaches are in Allen Park watching video. They're preparing for games. They're traveling to go to
15: and
3: these
15: props
3: games.
15: To their wives and the women who are raising families.
3: Yeah,
15: you
4: it is
15: know, and part of that equation and moving and just doing that piece of it. That's huge.
4: I asked her because I would try to get around. I'm like, oh, we'll get you on, you know, before the season starts. And I'm like, because, you know, you have your summer off. And she's like, the summer's not off, Karen.
3: Yeah.
4: You know, like, I can't even explain to you, you know, the talks, the recruiting, the meeting, the, you know, all of the stuff that he does. He's like, the players may be off, not the coach.
3: Yeah.
15: What's the podcast called, by the way?
4: Local Blend.
15: Okay.
4: So we're doing a combination of local with local news and blending. Blending for obviously coffee, but also blending your personalities and the stories in the community together. So we can upload.
3: It was such a comfortable setting. Like
4: it was cozy, right?
3: So we go to this Four Grounds Coffee. Mm-hmm. And who's the manager guy that was
4: Jess.
3: Nice? Jess got Chelsea and I each drinks, which were great. And I'm a Starbucks guy, so this was kind of interesting, you know. Which, by the way, the Starbucks is right next door, which is so wild.
4: Right? You're
3: it's like,
4: boom, we're going to open up a coffee shop right down the street.
3: Their cold brew was better than Starbucks.
4: Wow.
3: And we sit down in these nice comfy chairs and we just start talking. And I will say this to you, Chelsea is as authentic as she's ever been. Karen cried.
4: Yeah.
3: And it was a crying through our story, but telling her story, which I thought was really cool.
4: Yeah, it was interesting because we were talking a little bit about health and, you know, sharing bad news with your kids. And it was funny. One of our producers is like, Karen, don't treat a podcast because I've never done a podcast. He's like, don't treat a podcast as an interview. A podcast is a conversation. Mm. You have to share, too. You can't just ask people stuff and then not share. That's not what you do in a coffee shop. Like you're talking back and forth. And you were talking about Chelsea and the ovarian cancer and talking to your kids. And when you looked at me and you said, I wouldn't know how to tell my kids horrible news. And then you looked at me and I thought, oh no, he's going to ask me. And you did. You said, you know, my ex-husband and father of my kids literally a year ago, you know, died and I found him. So not only did I talk a little bit about that, but getting to your children and saying what you have to say, that's a PTSD that you'll never get over. And
3: I see you with your kids on social media and your personal social media, but also you'll post some, you know, sometimes on the channel for Karen Drew. But I, when they lost their dad and you lost your ex, I am going to tell you it was a heartbreaking time because I just can't imagine, you know, your kids are young.
4: Yeah. Right now they're 16, 14. So they were 15, 13 a year ago.
3: It's brutal.
4: And it is brutal. And I was talking
3: I love to them, so we love those
4: Thank
3: guys.
4: Thank you. It's a village. I've realized it's okay whether, you know, you can be single, you can be separated, you can be divorced, you might not have your partner alive, but you have to depend on a village. And it's okay to ask it. If people want to help, they will. And if they can't, they won't. Yeah. And I the goodness of people has really impressed me this past year. It really has. Awesome. And also my ability to say, I'm weak, I need help. Yeah. I'm a little lost. And I think if you're able to do that, get choked up, I think it's okay. You don't have to be strong all
15: Absolutely.
4: The time. You don't have to be strong.
3: So I'll let everybody know when this podcast of us gets out. But honestly, I'm excited about the Holly Campbell.
4: Yes.
3: I'm really excited for to get a chance to know. And Holly, and you have it. And then the following week, who do you have on
4: Manon
3: the podcast?
4: Manon Riom.
3: Who's that?
4: She is. I'm fangirling on her. And it's not just a girl podcast, but I'm telling you, she's so cool. She is she's the only female that has played in the NHL. She played for the Tampa Bay Lightning.
3: Oh, yeah.
4: Then she's coming to Detroit now. Well, she's lived in Detroit, but she's managing the PWHL, the women's hockey team that starts this fall.
3: Okay.
4: And so she lives actually in Plymouth. So I'm like, come on by the coffee shop.
3: Oh, my God. That's
4: so
3: nice.
4: We talk. You know what's so cool? Like, she talks about, like, being raised in Canada, learning about hockey. Her two brothers were playing. Her dad was trying to coach them. And she was the girl. So they're like, well, just stick her in the goalie.
15: And now it's her career.
4: Stick her in the goalie. That's and then awesome. she makes the Olympics. She plays against That's the guys. Bad. She's bringing all this goodness to our city. She's so freaking cool.
3: That's cool. That's so awesome. Cool.
4: And then after that, we're going to have you in Chelsea.
3: That's cool. That's awesome. Yeah. Well, make sure you listen, watch. Obviously, everything now is on podcast.
4: Yeah.
3: It's on podcast. I'm going to watch you on Channel 4.
4: Foregrounds, too. I want to promote that because it's such a good space. You know.
3: I don't know whose idea it was. Like, I have no idea, you know, program director, general manager, whoever the deal is. After witnessing it, it is a really cool concept. You know, I know these TV stations do this. I know your competitor station goes.
4: Everyone.
3: I'm the reporter for Ann Arbor.
4: Right.
3: You know what I mean? Like, everybody's trying to be local that way and stuff. There ain't nothing more local than opening a business in a town.
4: Yeah, well, you're investing. You're paying taxes. Yeah. You're providing space. If you're like, we want to do little pop-ups, so you have a jewelry thing or you have, you know, whatever, bring in your stands. Set it up.
3: Yeah.
4: Let's help you as you help
3: and
4: us and build a family.
3: The way broadcasting is going, we'll end up working all at a coffee
4: Probably
3: shop.
4: I'll do the night shift doing the coffee all right. too, right?
3: All right. unless we get more advertising from Sam Bernstein, right? You hear that?
4: Well, we do need a sponsor.
3: We do.
4: So if anyone wants to help out, local.
3: All right.
4: Looking for a sponsor.
3: There you go.
4: Yeah.
3: Kevin, let's sponsor. Should we sponsor their podcast?
5: Why not?
4: Mojo and Kev.
5: Let's do it.
3: Kevin would be, actually all these guys. Shannon would be amazing. Anna would be amazing.
4: Yeah.
3: Talking about, you know, the lives that, that you know, we have. Kevin, though. Kevin's got a lot to talk about if you ever want to. I know you did the local four out on the streets. We got people with meat. Being thrown into.
4: But you said you were gonna phone scam me. Is that what you were doing? Or you?
5: No.
4: Were
5: so Mojo was like, you know, you can get paid for that, right?
3: I'm
5: like, what are you talking about? He's like, yes.
3: I was messing with you.
5: Call Karen. She owes you. So I called you. I left you a visceral voicemail. Karen, I want my money.
4: And
5: it was never returned.
4: Right, man. That was rude. You are right. You did leave me a voicemail, man. I owe you one.
3: Will you guys ever pay for a story? Like, will you? No.
4: That's called payola.
3: It is payola for a story, though.
4: I can't pay. No.
3: Oh
4: no,
3: hell!
4: No.
3: If somebody wants to get me Holly Campbell and Dan Campbell to come in the studio, I'll pay them. I don't know if that's payola or pogo.
4: I'll reach out to Holly. She'll come in.
3: Yeah,
4: I'm not her spokesperson, but I will say she's such good people. It all just depends on the energy.
3: You know why I like her?
4: She's real.
3: I like her because I think that we don't put the spotlight on women who I think honestly Dan's not in his position if it's not for Holly Campbell.
4: Correct.
3: You know? Like, I honestly don't think I'm in my position if it wasn't for Chelsea and the support that you got.
4: You're not, because you can now pour your time and energy into reading on your articles and knowing all the stuff that you come to work prepared. But she's the one who's running the house.
3: My kids would be in jail if I didn't have a good mom raising them. So
4: she's awesome.
3: All right. We're going to do five lies. Tell your mom phone scam here right now. Speaking of phone scamming, we're going to be phone scamming a mom.
8: It's Mojo in the Morning. Five lies to tell your mom.
3: Rebecca is going to do a five lies to tell your mom phone scam. Hi, Rebecca.
9: Hi, Mojo. How are you?
3: Great. Are we ready to make your mother mad?
9: We are absolutely ready.
3: All right, Bianca, what are we going to do?
10: All right, so Rebecca is going to pretend that she was messing around with a guy at work and they got stuck in, like, their little work vault that they have. And now she needs mom's rescue to get her out.
3: What kind of work do you do?
9: So I am a banker.
3: Oh, the vault.
15: Taken out in the vault?
3: Anybody ever gone in the vault for privacy?
11: I like it.
9: Not that I'm aware of, no. I'm sure if they did, it was in private.
3: All right, well, let's do this. Five lies, tell your mom. Here are the lies that you got to listen for. Lie number one, Mom, I'm stuck in the vault at work. You got to be a good actress on this one. Lie number two,
15: me and a guy were sneaking around.
3: Lie number three,
5: and someone shut the door.
3: Lie number four,
10: nobody can know we're in here.
3: And lie number five, can you come and try to help us out?
10: Her work is only 5 minutes away, so.
3: Well, really? So maybe Mom might hang up the phone and just run over there, huh? Okay. All right, we're calling your mom up.
9: Perfect.
3: Okay, here we go.
9: I have the car today, so she's going to have a little dilemma.
3: Oh, okay. Well, she might have to Uber her way over there. All right, let's call her. Here we go. Five lies, tell your mom. Hang on 1 second.

0: Huh?
1: Hey, Mom.
0: Yeah.
1: I'm in a situation at work. I wanted to talk to you about something. Mom, I'm actually stuck in the vault at work.
0: Uh-huh.
1: Me and the new guy were sneaking around.
0: Uh-huh.
1: And someone shut the door and I don't have my key.
0: Uh-huh. Calm down.
1: Nobody can know. Mom, nobody can know we're in here.
0: Mom. What do you do?
1: I don't know. I need you to try to come and try to help us.
0: Lizzie, this is you, right?
1: Yeah, that's me, Mom.
0: How can I come help? I have no car.
1: I don't know. Maybe ask the next door neighbor or something. I don't know. Try to maybe knock on the door, call an Uber. I need your help. I need to get out of this. I could get fired.
0: Oh my God.
2: Hey, Mom.
0: Yeah?
2: Hi. How you doing?
0: Good. How are you?
2: Good. This is Carl. I'm Rebecca's coworker. We're just hanging out here in the vault.
0: Okay.
2: Rebecca says a lot of nice things about you. She says you're a wonderful mother. Here, I'm going to give you the phone back. Sorry, Rebecca. I just want to say hi to your mom.
1: That's Carl, Mom. That's the coolest thing that I was telling you about that I'm sneaking around with, and I need your help. He seems so wonderful, though, Mom. I told him that you could get me out of this, so we're both kind of telling on me to come up here and, try to figure out how to help us out.

0: in a vault at the bank with some strange guy that you're just meeting for the first time named Carl.
1: Now, see, this conversation is really getting strange to me. I'm not liking this.
0: Well, no, this is all consensual, right? Now, Rebecca, this is consensual.
2: Yeah, absolutely. Yeah, this is completely consensual.
1: Lucy, this...
2: We just need your help, Mama. We just need your help.
1: This is just really weird. Okay, let me go figure this out.
0: Here, real quick, one last thing.
1: Let me let you go.
0: No.
2: One last thing, Mom, one last thing. Wait a second.
0: One last thing, I just wanted to let you know. My name is really not Carl, but it's actually Mojo, and we were doing a thing called Five Lies to Tell Your Mom on the Mojo in the Morning Show.
1: Oh, my God, don't do this to me.
2: Oh, my God. Mom, why are you crying?
1: Because.
2: I did this to make a joke, not to make you cry.
1: I don't know what to do. Didn't know what to do.
3: She got her rose. Breathe.
0: Just breathe. Let's breathe.
1: Okay, let me go to the bathroom, please.
0: No. Real quick. Take a deep breath. I don't want to make sure you're okay. Stay on the phone with us. Even if you have to go to the bathroom, stay on the phone with us. Okay. Were you
4: totally a joke? What? Rebecca is safe.
0: Yeah.
4: She's fine. Hey, she's at work.
0: Real quick. That's.
2: Yeah. Yep. I'm completely fine. That was fine.
0: That's my coworker Shannon. She's also in the vault with us.
4: Nice and toasty in here. You okay, Mom?
1: Yeah.
4: Okay.
3: That was a twofer.
0: Rebecca, you made your mom cry. Nice job, Rebecca.
1: I know. I feel so...
5: You better have a good prize for them.
0: We got a prize for you, Mom.
4: All right, Mama. Good job.
1: Thank you.
6: It's Mojo in the Morning. 5-3. Sweet. 5 lies to tell your mom.
0: If you would like to be on Five Lies to Tell Your Mom, text mom to 95500. After that, I don't know if you want to, if your mom's going to react like that. It's Mojo in the Morning Show. Bianca's ex-best friend.
7: Let me come in there 1 second.
0: Can you do it from there, or do you want to do it in here? What do you want to do?
7: She's coming in here. I'll do it from here.
0: Okay. Well, whatever. Where do you like to be?
7: Well, when Lydia takes calls, I won't be able to talk. So that's the
0: issue. Lydia, I'll take calls live, Lydia.
5: Whoa, perfect.
0: Lydia, you participate.
8: Lydia's so excited about that.
5: Yes.
0: So Bianca's ex-best friend is getting married, and Bianca's noticing that there's a lot of stuff being talked about with the wedding, and she's not invited because you're the ex-best friend. What did you do to her that you're no longer friends?
7: Her and I, we were honestly like... I would say, like, we were, like, cousins. Like, we grew up together. Our parents went on vacations. Like, she was at all the family parties. Like, she was pretty much family. Like, she didn't really have much family here. So, she was, like, my family. And then I lived with her in college my second year at MSU, which is probably the biggest mistake I should have done because that's kind of what ended our friendship. And we ultimately kind of stopped being friends because I didn't want to live with her the following year.
5: Why didn't you want to live with her?
7: I don't know. Just like I wanted to live back with my other roommate. She wanted to live by herself. I don't know. That's like a whole different story.
0: Okay.
7: So I haven't been friends with her since like 2022, 2023. And it's been like 3 years. I see now she just got engaged like 6-7 months ago. And now she's getting married this week. And it's like so weird because I definitely would have been her bridesmaid, if not maid of honor. Like, we were that close. Uh-huh. So seeing her get married now, like, I have no idea what the wedding is, no idea who this guy is. It just, I feel sad, but I feel like I shouldn't be sad because I'm not in her life anymore. But it's just, like, weird. It's, like, a weird situation.
0: If you saw her doing some other big event in her life, like, if you saw her going to jail or something, would you be as upset in seeing it? Or would you, at that point, knowing that she's your ex-best friend, you'd go, good for that? Like, is it because of it's a big monumental event, like her getting married, that you're looking at going, oh, man, I wish I was still a part of her life?
8: I think it's because it's an event that, like Bianca said, she knew she knows she would have been a part of
0: Yeah.
8: had they still been friends.

0: happens.
1: Even like a couple months ago when she was having her bridal shower, it was at the park that I always play tennis at, and I'm playing tennis, I see her having her bridal shower in the park. So it was a little weird, and like her parents were like aunt and uncles to me.
2: Did you say anything to them when you saw them there?
1: No, like I had to act like I didn't know them. It was like an ex, like seeing a literal ex. I think honestly probably hurt worse than seeing like my ex get married.
2: Interesting. I wonder if people would feel that way. Does any of the listeners ever felt that way? Like you're no longer talking to somebody, and then you see that they're having a wedding or having a baby or whatever it is, and you're like, man, what would it be like if I was...
1: I've reached out to her probably... 5 times in the last 3 years just to say like happy birthday, Merry Christmas, and it's like, oh, thank you. And I don't know, I want to reach out to her now and say, oh, congratulations, hope you have a great wedding.
2: You know what you need to do?
3: You should, Bianca. Say,
4: why wouldn't you?
2: Yeah.
3: You should
2: send her a gift.
4: Whoa,
1: I know think that's too much.
3: Yeah, really? A gift might be.
4: I think a gift is a little snarky.
2: Really?
4: I feel like it's like, I don't know. I don't know if it's really real. I would appreciate, as the bride, a conversation.
2: Oh. Mm-hmm.
4: I would just say, hey, you know what? I would love to grab a cup of coffee at Foregrounds.
2: Yeah.
3: God, you're so good.
5: Bianca, do you want to be friends with her again? Like, is this a relationship you're trying to rekindle? Or do you think
1: I feel like the reason why we stopped being friends was such like a petty big fight, and then our parents get involved and stuff. Yeah. So I feel like it'd be disrespectful to my family if I try to be friends with her. But also, I do kind of miss her sometimes.
3: You miss her.
1: Oh, it's I've lost friends throughout the years where it's like, okay, it's like a new chapter of life. But this was like, it was pretty much like family. Like my grandma like raised her too. It was,
3: that's hard.
1: Yeah.
2: Morgan, what do you think Bianca should do?
6: Yeah, so I was just going to say, I know that like right now it might feel awkward being on the outside, but I had the complete opposite where I had an ex-best friend essentially befriend me just to be her maid of honor and do everything for her wedding and be in the wedding and then completely ghost me after the wedding was over. So I think in a few years you'll realize that she's just in a completely different chapter of her life, and maybe this chapter doesn't include you, and that's okay.
1: I know, but I don't think I'll be any future chapters either. I think it's done.
2: Bianca likes a good party, and she's missing out on a good party, Morgan.
1: It's got to a point where I'm looking at where she's... This is so creepy. I'm looking at where she's posting, and I'm looking at online, like, where she's at. I'm, like, asking ChatGPT, where is this? Because I want to know where her wedding's at. Is that scary? Is that creepy?
3: But you know what? I think that there are a lot of people, probably myself included, who would do the same thing just out of curiosity, because you do still feel that attachment.
1: Yeah, and I'm like, she's...
3: It's not like you're going to show up.
1: I know. I keep telling my mom, I'm like, oh,
2: no, she may.
3: Okay, Bianca, don't show up.
1: I was about to pull up to the bridal shower, and my friends are like, please don't do that. That's embarrassing.
2: Oh, my God. Could you imagine Bianca all of a sudden? Mm-hmm. Who's over? There's that one extra or two extra people. She'd be in Bryce with her. At table A, no he gone.
3: Like, actually, speaking of Bryce, like when you get married, not that I think you're getting married anytime soon, but would you extend an invite to her?
1: Honestly, I was thinking about it before I found out that I'm not invited to hers, but maybe I might just do it anyway out of respect.
2: She's part of your life. Yeah. Hey, who's this on the phone? I'm just randomly picking calls up here. Hi, Mojo in the Morning. Who is this? Hello.
7: Barris from Sterling Heights.
2: Say your name again one more time.
7: Barris. Yep, like Harris, but with a B.
3: Okay.
2: Barris, what did you want to say to Bianca?
7: Oh, actually, I'm sorry. I was calling because I know
2: don't screw me up here.
3: This is why you got to let Lydia answer phone calls.
2: I know. I want to do live calls, and you're screwing me up, Barris.
7: I'm calling together.
2: You're not invited to Bianca's wedding.
1: Sorry, you're cut.
2: Hello, Mojo in the Morning. Hi, do you have a comment for the show? Oh, yeah, they hung up the phone.
4: Hold
2: on, here we go. Hello, Mojo in the Morning. Do you have a comment for the show?
8: I was calling about the secret sound.
2: No, you son of a bitch.
1: Am I too early?
2: That's crazy.
3: He hasn't even played it again yet.
2: Yeah, this is horrible.
9: This is perfect.
2: Lydia's never going to let me do a topic from the other room
1: I'm enjoying every second. Keep going.
2: Hi. Thanks for calling 97.1 The Ticket. Hello. What's going on? Hello. Uh-oh. Hi, it's Mojo in the Morning. You son of a gun.
1: Wow.
2: What's up, Mike? Hi, Mike.
10: Yeah. Yeah.
0: Bianca, you looking up where the wedding's at and all that, and you're not invited? That's called stalking.
1: Well, all right.
3: Okay. That's called curiosity. Stalking if she goes.
2: Actually, Mike's bringing up a good point. No. Yeah.
0: That's stalking. Imagine if the roles were reversed. Yeah. That's stalking.
1: You act like
0: you have the information available. And you can pull up at any time you want. You can just show up and ruin, crash the party.
2: She's going to object. She's going to be in the back of the room. I object to this wedding.
1: Listen, I've done a lot of creepy things, but all I did was look at what coffee shop she was at, okay? That's it.
2: Allison, what's up, Allison? What do you think?
9: I would go. I would just show up. I'm petty like that, though.
2: No.
1: I've crashed like a wedding before. I'll do it again.
9: As a former best friend of someone who got married like that, I wish I would have gone in the end, but I know I didn't.
2: Oh, wow. So you didn't get invited to your ex-best friend's wedding, huh?
9: No, and I would have been her bridesmaid not once, but twice.
2: Wow.
10: What was y'all situation, though? Why'd y'all break up?
9: Childhood best friends gotten, like, over the years, after I had a child, got into different arguments and fights and ended up not being friends and then became friends again up throughout the years. She ended up getting engaged again, and I was going to be her bridesmaid, maid of honor. And then got into another fight, and she ended up getting married twice.
2: Wow. Were you happy that the first marriage didn't work?
9: Yeah, I knew it wasn't going to, so I'm kind of happy I didn't waste my time.
2: Wow. Would you have said something to her, knowing going into it that it wasn't going to be good, like if you guys were still friends?
9: That was kind of our thing, to fight more of a fight in it, that right. I didn't like him, and she... Like, oh, that I didn't like him.
2: Okay. All right.
1: You know what I think about? Oh.
2: Yeah, go ahead. Go ahead. No.
1: Like, I wonder if she thinks about me. Like, if she thinking, oh, I wish Bianca was at my wedding. She'd be so much fun.
2: I doubt it.
5: If she was, she would have invited you.
1: Yeah, it's pretty over, bro. God, that feels
10: so hard. It's just real. She was playing tennis. She was across the street. She ain't even here.
2: Hey, are you calling for Mojo Secret Sound? What's going on? Hello. Hello. Are you Mojo Secret Sound, or do you want to talk to Bianca and tell her to stop stalking? Mojo in the morning, hello.
10: Put the address in ChatGPT.
2: Hello, who's this?
11: Secret Sound.
2: Secret Sound, get off my phone. All right, hello, Mojo in the morning. We're not doing Secret Sound yet, but who is this?
11: Bianca, you need to call your best friend.
1: Oh. Should I call her right now?
4: Yeah, 1,000% agree.
2: You
11: just need to call and have the conversation. Mm-hmm. As someone who lost their best friend of like 15 years over something that I really don't even know about, just call and have the conversation and clear the air. It'll make you feel better.
2: Life is too short.
4: Yeah. I agree. Have the conversation. Yeah. Then if you do walk away, you know you did everything you could. Yeah. And I always do the what if.
2: And don't call for the intention of wanting to be
4: at the wedding
2: or in the wedding. Do it for the intention of you want her to have nothing but the best in her life and hope that maybe this will be
3: that
2: a good
3: you are
2: step.
3: A part of her life.
2: Yeah. What is your name? You're a nice person, and I want to put your name on the log here.
11: My name is Chelsea, and I just think you guys, well, maybe it's just a miscommunication, but you can fix it. You're obviously still thinking about her, so let that play into it. Just go in with the thought of, I need to fix it, or let it go.
1: Yeah.
4: Right.
1: You know what? I had the mentality of if it's meant to happen in my life, it'll happen. If it's not, it won't. And maybe I'll just reach out. And if she doesn't respond, then there we go. I have my answer, right?
2: You got this. This is your opening of the door by us doing this.
4: But do more of a reach out than just, hey, have a good wedding. Like, actually put yourself in a spot that's vulnerable and be like, you know what? I saw it and I'd love to have a conversation with you and be real.
1: That is good.
11: Yeah. And if she doesn't want you there, then that's her prerogative. But at least you put it out there that you still want to be a part of her life.
3: And then you stay home, Bianca.
1: I'm not traveling across the country to go to the wedding.
11: Maybe not stay home, but you could do something.
1: Yeah.
2: Chelsea, did you like the way that we phone screened you today? Did I do a good job screening your call?
11: I did. It was funny. The first time I called, I hung up because I got
2: nervous. Oh, I hung up there. All right. We'll talk to you later. Thanks, Chelsea.
1: I enjoyed myself.
11: I have a good one.
2: What's the secret sound? We're going to find out next.
12: AI is a lot of things, but it's not Mojo in the Morning.
2: My idea of camping is the Hampton Inn.
12: Mojo. Guaranteed human. Chill 955. It's Mojo in the Morning's Motor City Traffic.
3: 933, 73 and cloudy right now. Mostly cloudy today. A high of 80. We still have some chances for some showers. Maybe even a thunderstorm before midday out on the streets. 94 eastbound remains closed between 275 and Vining because of an earlier accident. The 94 eastbound on-ramp from northbound and southbound 275 also closed because of that crash. We have a disabled vehicle in the center lane. 94 westbound at Van Dyke. Slow traffic there from Chalmers. An accident on the left shoulder on the southbound lodge at Lasser. And another one, this one on the right shoulder, westbound M14, right before you hit Main Street. That's your Channel 955 traffic on the Mojo in the Morning.
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2: Hey, you know what? We're going to do Mojo Secret Sound. I know you. That's all you've been calling for is Mojo Secret Sound. What is this secret sound? You know what that is? That is Bianca's ex-best friend cocking the gun.
1: Okay.
2: That is her saying, if you walk into my wedding, I'm going to make sure that you get something in your butt.
1: Oh, my God.
2: Right
1: what?
2: There.
10: You might shoot walk
2: her
10: in.
2: Ass. What? We're going to shoot her ass.
1: Start moving those Jersey Mike subs, girl. Booty wreckage.
2: All right. By the way, 844 Mojo Live, if you know the secret sound. I want to promote something, too. Tomorrow and Friday, Lions home opener. Am I not supposed to say that? Football tickets.
10: Yeah.
2: For the home opener. So your chance to win football tickets from Rinaldi Sausage, the official tailgate sausage in the Mojo in the Morning Show. Are you ready for some Rinaldi Sausage? Why did they not bring any Rinaldi Sausage like they did last year at this time?
3: Remember the breakfast sandwiches?
10: It was crazy.
3: They were so good.
10: Maybe they're going to do it on Friday.
1: Yeah, we're trying to work something out with them right now.
2: They brought in, I'd love to get like a big old grill out in front of the radio station. We all just sit there and grill up some sausages. Yeah, you know what I mean?
10: Right in the alley over there.
4: I like that. I was just like over at Eastern by those animal skins by the dumpster.
2: No. I want them prepackaged. I want to grab them right out of the Kroger,
4: package.
2: Yeah, please. All right.
28: Mojo in the Morning's Dirty on the 30.
2: All right, Shannon, last Dirty of the Morning. What do you got?
3: So I'm going to play this for you again because I know it is a big, big story this morning. After Lindsay Clancy's case ended in a mistrial at the end of last week, her lawyer, Kevin Reddington, is asking President Trump to pardon her. He did an interview with George Stephanopoulos over on Good Morning America.
29: What's next for Lindsay?
11: I'd like to say that perhaps Donald Trump, who felt compelled to speak out about this case, may very well, Mr. President, I would hope that you would consider this young lady, the type of person she is, what she's been through, and consider a pardon.
3: You made a comment earlier in the show, Mojo, about Patrick Clancy, who is Lindsay's ex-husband, and how her attorney actually seemed very supportive when he was talking about him yesterday.
2: Yeah, well, he came out and Patrick, through his attorneys, Patrick Clancy, and said he's going to go sue people that have accused him of being the
3: influencers in particular. Yeah.
2: And then he was asked the question about this guy.
11: He was by her side. He talked to these doctors. He told one of them that you're turning her into a zombie. And he was with her literally days after and forgave her. I think what's happened to that man is reprehensible.
2: Interesting.
3: And then perhaps the biggest story is that some of the jurors are now speaking out about what was happening in that jury room as they deliberated, including the foreperson. She is a retired fifth grade teacher. Her name is Ronnie Carlson.
12: He had reasonable doubt. He admitted he had reasonable doubt after we watched that video of the interview. I think that's when it was. He admitted he had reasonable doubt, and I started filling out the forms. I was so excited. I actually, there were three forms I had to fill out, and I started filling them out. I wrote my signature on each one, and then he said, but I'm still not going to say that she's not guilty by reason of insanity.
3: The one juror who kept them from that unanimous vote.
2: That's going to be an interesting interview. I wonder when that person will come out and speak.
3: If ever.
2: I think he'll speak.
4: He will.
2: People nowadays all want to speak, right? Yeah. Everybody wants to get their moment in the spotlight.
4: Fame. Mm.
3: Rumor has it that Jimmy Kimmel's late night talk show is coming to an end next year. He's been on the air for 24 years, and there are some sources that are saying ABC is not going to extend his contract. However, ABC came out last night to say any reports about the future of Jimmy Kimmel Live at this point are just rumors. So I guess they're saying it's not true.
2: Does anybody know what has CBS's ratings been since Colbert's not there and they're running, what's the guy's name?
10: Allen.
2: Byron Allen shows, yeah. Like, the ratings, are they there at all?
3: I have never even heard of that guy.
4: I don't know. I know, because everybody misses them, but I have no idea if anyone's listening.
2: When I was in Chicago, I went and visited the Broadcasting Hall of Fame. They have the late night television thing going on right now. We saw that last year when we were there. I think it's coming to an end here soon. They have the Stephen Colbert set.
3: Do they really?
2: They're setting it up right now. So as soon as Stephen Colbert ended his show, he put it on the back of a truck and sent it to Chicago to the museum.
3: Whose desk was there? Was it Johnny Carson's desk
2: Jimmy Fallon, Johnny Carson's. They had all the replicas, but this is actually the real set that they're going to use.
3: Oh, okay.
2: Yeah, it's pretty cool.
3: And you were talking about how you seem to have acquired and accumulated a whole bunch of blue quarter zips over the past couple of months.
2: Well, if you look at the...
3: Blue. We're needing some fall colors.
2: If you look at the winners from... the people that have guessed the secret sound, every one of my thing is a different quarter zip. Yeah.
4: Blue one.
3: So do you know what they're saying is going to be the color of the fall this year for 2026? Butter yellow.
4: Oh.
3: Which one would think is a summer color, but they're saying it is going to be seeing new life this fall and you're going to be seeing butter yellow everywhere.
4: Men and women.
10: Interesting.
3: I don't know, Karen, but maybe you need to call Neil Feldman over at Carl's Golfland and see if he'll
2: look what Neil
3: he can
2: sent
3: get
2: me.
3: You something buttery in yellow. A buttery yellow.
2: Look at all these quarter zips he said that they have at Carl's Golfland right now that I could go get. By the way, that bathing suit that you still have of your sister's, is that buttery yellow?
3: That's more of like an old-fashioned dirty.
2: Is it dirty yellow? All right.
3: Yeah. Hey, miss anything from today? You can always go back, catch up on the podcast on the iHeartRadio app.
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2: Hey, it is time now for Mojo's Secret Sound. Karen Drew from Local 4, you get to experience the last two guesses of the morning. We might have a winner on this one.
4: And are you in charge of the phone calls again?
2: No. Oh, Lydia counted 95. I can't get that high with my counting. But Tyson from Grand Rapids is with us. What's going on, Tyson?
13: Let's go. First time long.
2: Hey, Tyson on the boat. Tyson. What do you do in Grand Rapids? What kind of work do you do?
13: Oh, so right now I work at a cabinet manufacturer. I fabricate cabinets and countertops.
2: Okay.
10: Nice.
2: Well, we got you on the show here, taking a little break from work, and we're going to give you an opportunity to win $5,000. Here we go. This is where it gets good, Tyson. All you have to do to win that $5,000 is tell us what Mojo's secret sound is.
13: So, is it the opening and closing of a three-wing binder?
2: Oh my God, is that a good guess?
3: That is such a sweet guess.
10: The guesses today have been incredible.
2: The opening and closing of a three-ring binder.
10: Back to school.
13: Yes.
14: Not the right
3: No! Thing. Gosh! Okay, that's my favorite guess so far.
4: Yeah, that was best. That was great.
2: That was incredible, Tyson. You got all of us getting excited over that, but it's not, but that would have been a great one to do. Unfortunately, you do not win, but it fortunately is coming back tomorrow, 6:30, 7:30, 8:30, and 9:30 until we get a winner. And if we get a winner, we'll go and do another $5,000. Remember, DFCU Financial is the cashback credit union. Congratulations to you, buddy.
13: All right. Thank you.
2: It's Mojo in the Morning. So I was talking to a buddy of mine, Dave. Dave lives out of town, and he's a former radio guy. And we were having a conversation. Dave's got kind of an interesting life. Dave found out that he had a child from a woman that claimed that the child was not his but was another man's. So he did not find out for the first couple of years of this child's life that this child was his until she finally spoke up and said, it's not the guy I'm with anymore, and I'm not with him anymore.
4: Oh.
2: It's your kid. All right?
3: Okay. But wasn't he really close to that?
2: He was
3: child anyway.
2: Yes. He actually grew to really love this kid, took a paternity test, found out the kid is his.
4: Wow.
2: He is still with the mother of the child.
3: Okay.
2: Like, they're still very close to each other. They are not married. So he has not married the mother.
1: Are they dating?
2: They kind of see each other, and I think that they co-parent together. Okay. And I don't necessarily know.
1: Are they baking cookies?
2: I believe that they might.
1: Okay.
2: I don't know.
4: Okay, well, baking cookies. Is that what they call it now?
2: That's
4: how the kids call it? Okay.
2: Having sex.
4: Yeah.
3: She got it. I got it.
2: Yeah. Okay. Kevin likes to call it other things, though. So. Kevin, what do you call it?
10: You can call it whatever you want. What do you call it, Gary?
4: I would say sleeping with. That's
2: sleeping with. Okay. All right.
4: I think they're sleeping with so-and-so.
2: I think they could be. Well, so she came to him, and she has not asked for a ring. Like, this is where their relationship gets interesting. They're together, but they're not really, I guess, official or committed to each other through marriage. But she did ask him to do something that would show a little bit more commitment to their baby as well as to her. She asked him to get a tattoo.
4: Oh.
2: She wants Dave to get a tattoo for just his baby and for her. Mm. And she says, and this is where it's interesting, because nobody wants to tap their body with their relationship because it's a doomed thing, right?
3: Kiss of death.
2: But she says, we're not necessarily even fully together, but it was, you know, something that we've done together. We actually had a child together. So she wants to do some kind of a tattoo as a couple where they do it for, you know, using each other's names. She'll get a tattoo too.
10: Yeah.
2: Has anybody ever been asked to get a tattoo by
3: that
2: a significant
3: more
2: other?
3: Like being told. Like, you can't tell somebody to get a tattoo.
4: Because if you're going to make them, then it means nothing. And how about this? I know what you made. You made a kid. That's pretty big than a tattoo. Like, I feel like there's a little insecurity going on there.
2: I think she wants a little symbolism. She wants something that the kid can hold on to.
10: She wants to be married to him.
2: Yeah.
10: She wants them to be a family.
2: So she's hoping that if she puts the tattoo on his body that he'll then...
10: I don't even think this has anything to do with the kid. I think the kid is a pawn in this whole scheme of hers to try to make them a family.
2: Really?
10: She really wants him.
2: If that was the case, then why did she not tell him that this kid was his?
4: Well, she said it after she broke up with the first guy, so there's clearly motivation.
2: What happened was the first guy, I think, didn't believe the kid was his, and I think he kind of did the whole... I'm doing a paternity test, and then it came out, you know.
10: She won her family.
2: What a horrible thing to find out that you had a child, you couldn't even be there for all the stuff, but necessarily another man was parenting your child or raising your kid. The whole idea of getting a tattoo, like a tattoo is a commitment. I think a tattoo is more of a commitment than putting a ring on somebody. Because a ring you just take right off. A tattoo, you can't. You got to go through the efforts.
3: Oh, I was going to say, well, you can just get it removed, but still.
2: I know people that when they get married, they get tattoos. Yeah, like they get a tattoo of like you a ring or something. Yeah.
10: No, I said for sure. Oh, like I know a lot of people that got that. Like, no.
4: Yeah, no, I get it if you both people want it and they think it's fun. I know some people do like these family crests where like the mom, the dad, and the kid, and they all have this thing, and I guess that's fine. But if somebody's making you do something, you clearly they don't want to do it, and their indecision's decision.
2: I don't know necessarily if what she's asking, her ask, is that crazy. Because both of them will do a tattoo.
3: I think it's how she, either how you phrased it or how she phrased it. Because I think it's very different to say, I feel like it would be fun for us to go and get like a couple's tattoo or something to represent our family. But you made it sound like she was like, I want you to go get a tattoo of me and the baby.
2: Maybe I was a little dramatic with how I did it, but I think that the way that it came about was I would like to have our child feel like their parents are both in on something together.
10: Bro, that baby don't give a damn about that tattoo.
3: Agree.
10: Come on now.
4: What kid's going to be like, hey, look at my dad's tattoo. Right. He loves me.
10: That's why I feel like it's her.
2: But you don't think though that by going and doing a tattoo that this child is, you know, eventually one day going to see, oh, mom and dad did this for me. Like, they have this for me.
10: And that's going to last 5 seconds?
2: No. 844-MOJO-LIVE, 844-665-6548 is our telephone number. Does everybody believe that a tattoo is bad luck?
10: Like, you would not do it? I don't believe it's bad luck. I think they should get their child an IRA. I think the kid will be happier with a little give more a kid money.
3: A little MESP, Michigan Education Savings Program.
10: Turn 22, it can...
2: Put money into it. Take that money and put it into a savings account. Yeah, is what you're saying.
10: Absolutely. I think tattoos are cool, though. Like, if that's how you, because marriage is supposed to be a forever thing. Some people don't like rings, you know, and all of that, but they want some type of symbol to show that this is their person. Tattoos are that for some people.
2: Mike, you have a comment on this. What do you think?
15: I do. Firstly, hey, Mojo, you can't just take a ring off. You know you have to go through a divorce procedure if you want to break up that way.
2: No, I understand.
15: Yeah, okay, just doing you in on that one.
2: Yeah.
15: Secondly, you can't control another human being by marking their body with ink, especially when it's been a bit iffy about whether, oh, you're the father, you're not the father, oh, conveniently now you're the father. Feels like an attempt to control... might be being a bit mean saying that.
10: You are the father.
2: Listen here, mate. Let me ask you a question. In Britain, are tattoos a big thing in Britain?
15: Massively so, yes.
2: Really?
15: Always have.
2: As big as it is here? Because when
15: it's blown up globally as a phenomenon.
2: It's a thing.
15: Most things by millennials and the internet, but yeah.
2: Yeah. I don't have any tattoos on my body. I know you look at me and you think, this guy looks like he's got tattoos. I've never honestly had enough commitment to anything in my life, not love-wise, time-wise. I don't want to sit in a goddamn chair for...
3: It takes, like this one on my wrist took maybe 1.5 minutes.
2: Oh, I don't buy that.
1: It can be quick.
2: Don't they got 1.5 minutes? Yeah, I'm telling you.
3: When he was actually doing it, it was so fast. Yeah.
10: I guess it depends on how intricate you're trying to get.
2: When you were in prison, it only took you 1.5 minutes to get that tattoo done on there. I don't know. I look at this and I think to myself, man, I couldn't sit. I'd probably start having regrets the moment I was sitting in the chair. Stunt, what's up, Stunt?
10: Stunt.
16: What's happening, baby? Good morning.
2: What's going on, Stunt? What do you think about the tattoo idea?
16: Hey, man, so I got like 26 tattoos, jailhouse tattoos, prison tattoos, professional tattoos. Shout out to my dog, Critter at H-Town Inc. in Holland for the professional ones.
2: Okay.
16: But look, so I got one tattoo. I call it my family tree of life, Mojo. So it's all my kids' name on the outside and my wife's name on it. And in the middle, it's a cross. Because I feel like God keep us grounded at the end of the day. Love but it. My wife don't got my name tattooed on her, though.
2: What's wrong with her?
3: Does that bug you?
16: that ain't nothing wrong with her. That's her own choice, you know. She don't have to get that. I chose to get this, you know. My tattoos are a symbol of me and represent me and the things I went through in life.
2: Mm-hmm. Okay.
4: I like that. That's a great way.
10: Yeah. What are the prison tattoos of?
16: Oh, man, I got one say no love on my chest. They did it with pick and poke, man.
1: I know that took a long time.
2: God.
16: Yeah, it did, because you had the guards coming through like every 30 minutes. You had to have a look up like, hey, he's coming. You got to stop, man. Start back up. But, yeah, it was straight, though. Okay.
2: Shannon wants to try her next tattoo.
3: No, I'm good. Thank you.
2: Hey, LaBelle, what's up, LaBelle?
17: I got some comments. Good morning to everybody.
10: Good morning, LaBelle. Yeah. Let's hear them.
17: I think that she wants a tattoo because she really wants to be tied to him, but she doesn't want to feel silly getting it by herself. So that way, so she's like, okay, well, let's do this together. I feel like your friend Dave is never going to marry her. I feel like he doesn't trust her, and he's with her right now for the moment and for the kid. Yeah,
2: for the baby.
17: Because the first 2 years, he is like, you know what I'm saying? Like, you lied to my face and said it wasn't mine. And then you allowed somebody else to raise this baby knowing that I cared. So now she doesn't have the feelings that she has for him, and she knows that, so she wants the tattoo to kind of make herself feel better.
2: I told Dave
17: that he doesn't care.
2: The thing that I would do, what if you guys just got your daughter's name tattooed on your bodies or just something? Like, it would be something that you each have. Nobody needs to know that both of you have it if you don't stay together. But you guys are both parents. But you're right, though. This is...
4: Manipulation.
2: A very manipulative thing, but it's also something for him. It's psychological, you know? Cole, is it Cole or Coyle?
18: Coyle.
2: Coyle is on with us. Yes. Coyle, what's going on?
18: Yeah. I think you guys are making a big deal about these tattoos. I have no visible tattoos, but I bought a tattoo gun on a bachelor party, and I've been just tattooing people randomly.
2: Oh, gee.
1: Okay. But not names. Well, their spouses.
2: I will pass your number along to Dave.
18: I've done rings. I've done X's in rings that were tattooed.
2: Wow. Oh. So you have your own little, like, Shannon
3: only
2: has
3: knows a, how to do X's and
2: Shannon
3: X's.
2: Has a cricket at home that she makes T-shirts with. You have a tattoo machine that you have there, huh?
18: It's $100 on Amazon. All right. There the next day.
2: Okay. All right. Let me get that guy back that was on the prison tattoos. So, all right. Well, we'll be right back.
28: How do you go from texting when you're home to blocked in 24 hours? Second date update happens at 10 on Mojo in the Morning.
2: Hold on a second. What did you say, Lydia?
1: I wanted you to pick up Vinny.
2: Hold on. Vinny, what's up, Vinny?
19: Hey, what's up, Mojo?
2: What's going on, buddy?
19: Not much, man. I was telling Lydia I got five girls with my name on them.
2: Wait, you have five
1: it's
2: girls?
1: Like a game.
2: Five right. girls, and they all put your name on their bodies?
20: And co.
19: Well, I thought I had a cup going on for a minute, but they do it on their own, man. I don't tell them. They do it on their own.
2: Really? All these girls have your name tattooed on their body.
19: Yeah. One on their breastuses, one on their asses.
3: Breastuses.
19: And the other one at her nanny.
2: Man.
19: You know, down the bottom.
20: Her nanny.
2: Yeah.
19: And, and the leg, yeah.
2: Man, oh man. So, did you pick the spots that they got tattooed, or did they pick their own spots?
19: They picked their own spots. I'll show up one day and they got them. They're like, man.
20: So, you didn't even know.
4: You didn't even suggest it? They just are, all these women are just like, I want to tattoo your name on my body?
19: Yeah. They all got different emphases. You know, they got in trouble or they, kind of make up for something, but yeah.
20: And what's your name again?
2: This is Vinny. Vinny. Okay. V-I-N-N-Y.
19: Yeah.
2: Real quick, ask Anna if she'll tattoo.
1: No!
20: She already did that.
1: And it's getting removed right now.
2: Yeah. What was that guy's name that you tattooed?
1: No, it's And Company, like
2: Anco. Anco. Okay.
1: Yeah, I think he has like 11 girls with him.
3: Oh, I just, every time I hear this story.
20: Vinny, you got to get your numbers up.
2: Come on. I'm glad I picked your call up. All right.
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0: 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It's Mojo in the Morning's Motor City Traffic.
3: 10:02 and 74 degrees outside. Getting up to about 80 today. Mostly clouds. We may still see some showers, even a thunderstorm before midday. Out on the streets, an accident on both shoulders. Northbound 275 at 94. The left shoulder blocked on the southbound lodge at Lasser. And finally, you are good to go. 94 eastbound between 275 and Vining. That area has reopened after being closed all morning. That's your Channel 95.5 traffic on Mojo in the Morning.
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0: one.
1: I'm sorry to I'm sorry to Daniel and to Charlie, because I normally will give them a, we'll be back in this time, guys, so they can kind of like know when we're going to be back. And I didn't do it. I didn't do it until like 5 seconds before I was coming back. So if on 104.5 SNX or 92.5 KISS FM, our show sounded a little strange coming back, it's my fault, not their fault. I know Mike's in the SNX studios. Mike, did everything work out okay? Did Charlie cuss out my name? Or?
2: Well, he told me he went back to doing work because we were in commercials.
1: So Mike's back. So Mike's not there.
2: Yeah.
1: Okay. Charlie, turn the mic on like Mike does, and I want to hear what you have to say. Where are you at, Charlie?
3: Hi, Charlie.
1: Charlie,
4: how's it going, guys?
1: How's it going?
5: What's up, man?
1: Did I screw you up by doing what I just did?
4: No, you're fine. You're fine.
1: How do you anticipate knowing when we're going to come back from our breaks?
4: It's a lot of guessing work. I'm going to be honest. I kind of just guess if you're going to be late or not.
5: And are we usually late?
4: Say again?
5: Are we usually late?
4: Yeah.
1: I apologize.
6: Charlie, what do you do during our show? Like when you're manning the controls?
4: It's a lot of social media work for the stations here. Okay. Stuff for high school football, producing audio for them.
6: Okay.
4: And just kind of making sure no one swears.
6: Okay. They got you busy.
1: Charlie, I got you here on the air, and I think we should do a segment like this every single year. Charlie with some football picks. Tonight is the kickoff of the NFL season, and I know you got your takes, although I do think that there is a little bit of you being a homer and you just loving on the Detroit Lions. But I want to hear your pro football picks before the season even starts. Who do you have making the playoffs? Who do you have winning Super Bowl?
4: Making the playoffs. Rams for sure. I am a homer, but the Lions, I feel like, have a decent shot to at least make the playoffs. They may not go super far, but they'll make it. Bills will make it. Texans have a decent shot. The Broncos.
1: What's the Super Bowl?
4: Bears, maybe. You know, they're all contenders.
1: Who do you have as the two teams? Who's coming out of the NFC? Who's coming out of the AFC?
4: It'll be Rams-Broncos, probably.
1: Oh, Broncos? The Broncos are that good?
4: Yeah, I mean, Bo Nix, the new receivers they've got, their defense is pretty tough.
1: Mm. Kevin, what are you thinking? I know that you...
5: I'm not mad at that Broncos pick. A lot of people say if it hadn't been for Bo Nix's ankle injury, they would have made it to the Super Bowl. So I'm not mad at that pick. From our side of things, the NFC, I think if they're healthy, I think the Rams might run away with it.
1: Man.
5: I think adding Aaron Donald, that extra defense was just, that was the icing on top.
1: You see, he's not going to go, and he's not traveling to
5: Australia.
1: To Australia because they didn't give him enough time, I guess, to kind of get his stuff together. Yeah. I think if the Lions don't win this year, we all become very impatient. And I think that then there has to be something that Sheila Hemp Ford does. You know
5: like,
1: what I mean?
5: Like what?
1: I think that at a certain point, you know what I mean? Like your window, I don't necessarily think is closing, but that window has been open for a long time. And let's have something happen with this window.
5: Yeah.
1: You know, let's at least, like, we were this close. We were talking this morning and Bianca brought this up in our pre-show meeting. We were a quarter or two away from getting to the Super Bowl. And then we spit the bed with the 49ers.
5: Not wrong.
1: So, I don't know. I think they got to win. And if they don't win, I think somebody's going to get fired, right? Don't you think?
5: Is it a successful season if we make the playoffs?
1: No. I think really? we got to at least get to the NFC Championship game. And I think in the NFC Championship game from there is a crapshoot. You know
5: so to
1: I mean?
5: Go from not making the playoffs, getting into the playoffs is not a successful season. We got to go to the NFC Championship.
1: Kevin, here's the problem that you face. We got a taste. Once you get a taste, you've dated some beautiful women in your life, right?
5: Yeah.
1: If you got the taste of Beyonce, you got Beyonce's taste, right?
5: Okay.
1: Once you taste the cream of the crop, you can't go back. You can't go back. I can't now.
5: My taste has changed over time, though.
1: So. Has it?
2: Okay. As many people did.
0: do.
1: Yeah, all right. Charlie, more picks. I want to know your thoughts on this. I want.
5: Well, let's talk taste,
2: Mike's
5: Charlie.
2: There too now. Mike's there.
1: Oh, hi, Mike's there.
2: Please pick okay. him up. I feel like he's upset with me right now.
0: We're done with you, Charlie.
1: No, Mike, don't be upset with us. Mike, let's hear your take.
2: It's because I told him to when his topic was scheduled a little later, and then
1: I was running late.
2: So I think he's unhappy with me.
1: Mike, don't be. Are you unhappy with Lydia? I'm unhappy with her. She's making me very unhappy right now.
3: Am I unhappy with who?
1: Lydia, she thinks you're unhappy with her.
3: No, you can't tell over a text.
2: He said, I have things to do. I can't be waiting around for 30 minutes. And I was like,
3: I didn't say I have things to do. Ooh. I said, I can't wait around for 30 minutes. No, I said, hold on. No. Let's go back. Let's go back to all of it. Let's go back to all of it where I didn't even know I was on today. Then at 9:45 or whatever.
2: He said, I can't wait around for 30 minutes. I got stuff to do here. Sorry.
7: You don't care about anyone but yourself.
3: Because at night you told me 9:45 to come in, and then I come in, and you're like, "Hey, he's doing Mojo's topic," or you're like, "He's doing his topic," and I went, "Oh, okay, cool." You said if you want to comment on it, you can. Otherwise, I get it. I said, "Okay, I'll see." I sat for a second. I said, "I'll get back to my stuff." Went back to my stuff, and then you went, "Oh, so are you coming on?" And I went, "What? What do you mean?"
2: No, I said in 4 minutes, but it's okay. Listen, are you hard professional feelings. Or not? I told you that it was miscommunication. Okay.
3: But I know.
2: I just felt like you're mad at me based on your text.
6: I would actually blame Mojo.
5: Give me your answer.
0: He just doesn't. I would too.
6: Doesn't stop talking.
3: There's no blaming.
0: Because I saw the text from Lydia.
1: All I want.
6: Redirect from Lydia.
1: All I
6: want to
1: know is who's going
6: to
1: win the NFC and the AFC. No, I'm just kidding.
2: We'll make sure that we have it squared away moving forward.
1: No.
2: No, I'm being serious. I'm not like saying that in a passive aggressive way.
1: I think
3: this all is very passive aggressive. All I said was I said, I can't wait for 30 minutes. I got stuff I got to do here because I didn't know we were doing a topic to begin with. And then I found out we were.
1: Well,
3: and then I came in. And
6: okay,
3: then,
6: this is making me uncomfortable.
1: It's my fault. It's my fault.
3: It wasn't uncomfortable until Lydia said, I think Mike's mad at me.
1: No. Well, here's the deal. I'm mad at you, Lydia. Because
2: okay.
1: I did a great job. I did a great job screening my calls. All right. Mike's on with us right now. Let me get to Mike and Mike's topic. Mike, your topic's never going to be as good as this argument that we're having with each other right now.
3: Let's keep talking about it then. I don't need to talk about my topic. I don't care.
1: Real quick before we get into your topic, I want to ask.
6: Sound a little passive aggressive, Mike.
3: exactly. Yeah.
1: I want to ask this question. Lions. I just brought this up with Kevin and Charlie and, you know, the guys here on the show. If the Lions.

0: I won from the company, and it was like a you won an influencer contest or whatever. And so they gave me a trip to Austin, and this is the dates they chose. And it was, you know, I was like, cool, that'll work. And then we started like getting into school, and it was like a week and a half ago they started. And I don't know, it's like a weird transition. Like Seth is transitioning, Milo's transitioning without his sister there. And it's not going bad, but it's not like we're not in that routine yet. Yeah. You know what I mean? We're not there at all. And I feel like now we're coming out of a Labor Day weekend, so it's another short week. And we're only here 2 days. We leave in the morning. So then they're 2 days without us there. I don't know. I feel like...
1: Who are they
0: like,
1: staying with? Who's staying with the kids?
0: My mother-in-law. And she's great. Like, it'll be great, but...
1: So are you... So you're worried about leaving them because they just started school all over again? Or you're like, screw that. Chelsea would worry about this stuff in our relationship where she would worry about the kids and who was going to be with the kids. And then we never got to do stuff and we're living our lives for these kids. Are you the more worried person or is this something that Allie's also concerned with?
0: No, I think this one's me. I do think this one's me. I feel guilty about it because I don't know. If it does go bad and there's a situation while we're gone and we're like, oh, sorry, we're gone. Like now we've gone through two vacations and I don't know. I just feel like it's our fault if this isn't transitioning well.
1: I don't know.
2: But like even if it's clunky, because I was the same way for such a long time. Like I feel like I'm still the same way. I hate leaving the kids. If it's my week or time to have the kids, I hate leaving them, whether it's the start of a new school year or wherever we are in the year. Because I have our routine down pat, but I also think that, and somebody told me this, it is also very important for them to, in this case, spend time with grandma, you know, that's important to them. And also it's really, really important that you and Allie keep your relationship strong and get your time away.
3: Because I think when you show that to a child, then that child has security and says, oh, look at them. I feel good. I feel comfortable. It's not like you're going
1: you guys are crazy.
3: Consistently. I think it's good.
1: I'm not even thinking about the kids.
3: I'm thinking
1: about hotel sex in Austin, Texas with mom.
4: Come on, bro.
1: You know?
0: Agreed. And that's usually we're pretty good about vacations. Like I don't even think about like we'll call them or text or whatever and just say hi real quick. But on this one, I feel like I got to call them in the morning now before school. I got to call them at night before they go to bed because we're
2: okay.
0: We're
2: that's two times a day. Yeah, that's cool. Doable. That's fine.
0: I just feel like even that's not a big deal to do that. But I also feel like not being there, we're throwing off a routine. When we should be establishing like this is we're back into this now, we're going back to school because it hasn't been I'm not going to get into details on it, but it hasn't been going well these first week and a half.
1: The kids getting back to school.
4: How long y'all going to be gone?
0: Thursday through Monday. We come back Tuesday.
2: Wait, so tomorrow?
0: Yeah.
2: Oh, so when you said tomorrow, okay, I thought, yeah. Never mind. Okay.
1: Michael, enjoy your trip with your beautiful bride.
4: Thanks.
1: I think you're going to have the greatest time. And you know what? If the kids, first off, how old are the kids again for me and for the
0: 12,
1: listeners?
0: 12, 7, and 3.
1: What's going to happen? 12, 7, and 3. Nothing's.
2: I mean,
1: they're in a stage of their lives.
2: I get it.
1: And if grandma has a trouble or whatever, tell her just to keep the kids home. Fake sick.
3: Yeah, have a fun sick day.
1: They tested positive for COVID or something. You know what I mean? Like.
0: I don't mind the sick day idea.
1: hold on. Alyssa wants to give Mike some reassurance before he goes on his anniversary trip. What did you want to say, Alyssa?
5: Okay, so my husband and I, we're going to be celebrating our 10-year anniversary in a couple weeks. And it's a bigger one for us. So we booked a cruise for a whole week. And I don't feel zero guilt for it.
4: I know that's right.
5: My husband and I both come from broken homes, and so we are breaking cycles to show our kids, you know, what a healthy relationship could look like.
4: Amen.
5: And your kids wouldn't even be here if you and your wife did not prioritize each other. And so it's super important for them to see that you still pour into each other, that you still spend time with each other, that you still prioritize and love each other. And, you know, my kids are going to be staying with my mom, and we're very fortunate to have that support. But You know,
1: Alyssa.
5: Sorry, my DoorDash is going off.
1: Oh, where'd you?

0: 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Real quick.
1: I don't know. I gotta check and see.
0: Real quick, I want to say something to you. I couldn't go on a cruise away from the kids. I'd go to Austin, Texas, but if I was out in the middle of the ocean, I'd probably be freaking out. I mean, Mike,
2: what's the difference?
1: You know, yep, we're going to deal with that.
0: That
3: service is spotty.
0: If God forbid something happened, you know, emergency-wise at home.
3: You can't get home.
0: How do you get home from whatever port you're at? You know, from Cozumel.
1: We're prioritizing getting our passports and everything for just in case purposes.
0: You're brave. Yeah, I know. Mike's just going to Austin. There's about three or four flights a day going back and forth between Delta there. What's going on, Mandy? Hi.
4: Hey, I am actually about 20 minutes outside of Austin. So I was going to tell you, if your gut is telling you something, I'm also a parent. I have three daughters.
0: Oh.
4: And if your gut is telling you don't go, I'm telling you, it's hotter than heck right now. It's miserable in Austin right now. So if y'all think it's hot there, just I'm telling you.
0: But
4: you
0: won
4: like
0: this trip. Mike, did you have to take the trip at this time of the year, or could you have used it any time you wanted to?
2: Okay.
0: Oh, Mike, I'm sorry. I put the wrong thing down. What'd you say?
5: I said they gave us dates, so I chose from that, and it was right at our anniversary. So yeah. I don't mind heat, though. Like, that part of it, I don't care. Yeah. Like, I like heat more than I like
0: the guy's
5: cold.
0: Mexican, for God's sakes, right, Mike?
5: Yeah, bring it on.
0: Bring the heat on. Real quick, what's going on in Austin? Is it iHeart's event going on there, or what do you got?
5: No. They literally, it was a contest that we had, and you had to do a bunch of stuff and get influencer stuff, whatever. And when you win, you get these different locations. It's like Vegas, Miami, New Mexico, and Austin. And I'd never been to Austin, Texas. So I'm like, sure, let's go there. They give you an experience. So there's like a whole experience set up. They put you in a hotel. They take care of the flights.
3: Wait, dude, that's sweet.
0: What did you do to win this, Mike?
5: So basically, we had a competition here in our building of like who could get the most, like it was like a point system, and you had to go out and with another sales rep or other sales reps here in the building and get like bring new business in influencer wise.
0: Congrats to
5: you. And
0: that's incredible.
3: How come?
2: Hell yeah, you earned this.
0: How come? Shannon wants to go to Austin. Maybe Shannon and Allie should go to Austin instead of you.
5: Well, I want to go.
0: You stay home with the kids.
5: See,
0: it's funny that you actually feel guilty leaving your kids. Chelsea will hate me for saying this, but I used to feel guilty leaving the show. Like, I used to, like, go, I can't take another time off. I was just off last week. You know what I mean? Like, I would be like that. Or we just had Monday off. I never worried about my kids.
6: So I feel like you still like that.
0: maybe a little. All right, Mike. Listen, you and Lydia make up. Let's all make up.
5: I don't know why that got sideways. I'm being very honest.
7: No, I was just saying I felt like you were mad. Like, but I do feel like some of that was my fault because I told you later.
0: It's
7: but
0: text
7: then you
0: messages.
7: Told me I was being passive aggressive. So I think you misunderstood what I was saying.
0: No.
7: But I do apologize because I feel really sad now. So
0: tone in text is always always feels that way.
5: No, did you feel bad because it before that? And that's why you think I'm mad? Like, I never at one point, in fact, I said, no worries, it happens.
7: No, it's okay. Don't worry about it. It's okay.
0: You're good.
7: I don't want to come off any kind of way. Maybe it was my tone. Sorry.
0: It was.
5: You don't have to apologize either.
7: I said I was being passive aggressive. And
0: have
7: it
0: a great trip.
7: About that, so.
3: I didn't Happy say anniversary,
7: you
3: Mike.
7: Your fault,
0: take care of yourself.
7: If you think that, that's we'll be right back. To that.
8: Mojo in the morning. We were always just minutes away from proving how stupid morning radio can be.
0: David Femininio. Hey, real quick. If you have ever been injured in an accident.
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0: second date update for a replay, but you can listen to it on podcast. The second date update was actually a very good one today with second date update and finding out that he doesn't call her back because he didn't think that her butt was natural enough for him and didn't like the idea that she was getting cosmetic surgery work done through payment of guys that she was dating. I'll tell you what. These guys out there, man.
1: The standards.
0: They got game. These guys have game. Like, to be able to say.
2: Still baked cookies.
0: Man, I wonder.
2: Stop them.
0: I wonder if I was dating, if I had money, if I would offer a girl, hey, you know, like if Chelsea and I were just starting dating and I had money, I'll buy you butts. I'll buy you boobs.
3: I'll buy you butts.
0: You know what I mean?
3: Tricky.
0: Would you ever do that, Kev? You got some money.
1: You can
0: huh?
1: get it for under $5,000 at Allure Medical.
3: I wouldn't, but if I would, I guess I would go to Allure Medical.
0: Are you saying something to a, like, this is a thing that I don't know if we asked Jazzy this. Like, did she ask for it and that's what the guy gave? Or did a guy go, I'm going to give you this?
1: Yeah. I feel like BBL Mark said that he had, like, rights to touch it whenever he wanted.
0: I remember that.
1: Yes.
0: Yeah. Mojo in the Morning Misfit, BBL Mark bought a girl a BBL.
1: Butt.
0: Yeah.
1: Oh.
0: And he got to touch it whenever he wanted to.
3: It was a contract.
2: And they are no longer together.
0: Yeah.
1: But he can still touch it.
0: Karen Drew, are you dating right now? Do you have a man in your life?
1: No.
0: Or, no? We need to find you BBL Mark.
1: I need to enter that world, but not that
0: yeah.
1: world.
0: All right.
1: No.
0: Real quick, before we leave, Karen, say goodbye and tell everybody about your podcast again that debuts today.
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0: platform?
1: Local 4 Plus.
0: Mm-hmm. All right, that does it for today.
1: It was fun hanging out.
0: Yeah, it was fun.
2: I love having you in studio.
0: My problem, though, is when we have somebody like yourself in studio, I get too carried away and I don't focus on...
1: You don't text Charlie.
0: I forget that I actually have a job to do. I'm too busy gabbing, so... All right, we'll see you tomorrow. Have a great day, guys.
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Joe's Secret Sound gave away $7,000 to Ariana from Troy. We've got another Secret Sound. It's worth $5,000. 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

0: What is going on, Detroit? It's Ange on Channel 955, Detroit's number one hit music station. We are back with Mojo's Secret Sound. We had our first winner yesterday. Ariana from Troy took home $7,000 for guessing Mojo's Secret Sound. It was the sound of a dishwasher rack going in and out of the dishwasher. Very specific. So congrats, girl, on getting that right. But there's more chances to win. We have a new secret sound that was aired this morning. So if you want your chance at $5,000 or more, all you got to do is listen to Mojo in the morning, listen for that secret sound, and if you guess it right, could be a little bit richer.
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I know you guys can agree because we've all lived in Michigan long enough to know that we don't complain in the summer, okay? Because it's just too cold in the winter for, we need to be grateful for the sun. But y'all, can we just calm down with the air conditioning? I am kind of getting sick of walking inside from 100 degrees to 66 degrees and having my toes freeze off. It feels like I'm in the middle of winter. I love air conditioning, but wow, this is wild. I don't know. Let me know if you guys agree or if I'm being too nitpicky. It's Channel 955.

On the topic of sunflowers, Blake's Sunflower Festival was this past weekend. It was so much fun. My favorite festival they host because sunflowers are my favorite flower. But if you missed them, it's okay. Their haunted attractions open this weekend. It's Channel 955.

Wake up to the next Mojo in the morning as we bust cheaters with the War of the Roses. And if you think that you're being cheated on, text cheater to 95500 and we will

0: What's up? It's Ange on Channel 955, Detroit's number one hit music station. So school is back in session, which means my favorite TikTok series is back, called NF Elementary. It's this elementary school teacher in Miami, and she has a whole program where she teaches her students about the NFL. They all draft teams, and they follow their teams throughout the entire school season, and she teaches them all things football. I think it is so cool. So shout out to Andrea. She drafted the Detroit Lions this year, and Lions, you better send her some good merch.
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We are back with Mojo's Secret Sound. 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

0: 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It's Ange on Channel 95, Detroit's number one hit music station, and we are back with Mojo Secret Sound. All you had to do is guess the secret sound, and you get the cash. We had our first winner yesterday. Shout out to Ariana from Troy. She took home $7,000 for guessing the sound of a dishwasher rack going in and out of a dishwasher. So specific. So good job, girl. But there's more chances to win. All you have to do is listen to Mojo in the Morning every weekday morning and guess the sound to get some cash.
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There is a Mexican restaurant in Detroit that was named on the list of the 41 greatest Mexican restaurants in all of the United States. If you want a new place to go get some tacos, I am going to tell you all about this restaurant coming up in two songs. All right.

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1: The girl next door, you know? I don't know what to do.
2: So it wasn't you.

Then we got Chris Brown with a song Go Crazy, which is honestly insane. I feel like he goes a little too crazy a little too often, but whatever. I mean, I would avoid the words go crazy if I was Chris Brown, considering that's what he does all the time. But whatever, it's Channel 955, him and Young Thug.

But I understand why. See, it's burning me to hold on to this. I know this is something I gotta do, but that don't mean I want to. What I'm trying to say is that

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1: Where's my snare? I have no snare in my headphones.

0: And it's confusing. I can never tell if SZA and Kendrick Lamar are mad at somebody on this song or if they want to hook up. You know, like, do they want to squabble or smash? Like, which one? You decide. 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
1: I used to think about immature things. You know, like, do you love me? 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Are you going to call me like you said you would? 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

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Thorough as f- don't need your chest. 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Zodiac sign, it must be a Gemini moon, cause we about to go half. 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

0: 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Out of the Ordinary is my favorite song from Alex Warren, so enjoy this.
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Wake up to the next Mojo in the Morning as we bust cheaters with the War of the Roses. 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

That is Shore Song Energy. It's only a minute and a half, but it is the best minute and a half you're going to have of your life. You probably heard that before, but I'm being for realsies. But this one, Dominic Fike, Baby Doll, is on Channel 9 at 5.

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0: 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I'm all about body positivity. So let's go ahead. Let's admit we're ugly and we're proud.
1: I'm ugly and I'm proud.
0: Oh, I'm sorry. I couldn't hear you. One more time.
1: I'm ugly and I'm proud.
0: There we are. All right, now.

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1: It's the War of the Roses. We're doing it just after 7 and 9 o'clock.
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0: And that's Chris Brown singing about Steve Harvey on Channel 955, Detroit's number one music station. So how petty are you? Like, what was the revenge you got on your ex?
1: Took a bunch of various animals and actually put it in their vehicle.
0: Oh!
1: And this is the middle of summer, so of course it got nice and hot.
0: All right, well, I mean, it's safe to say that you're more petty than an Olivia Rodrigo song.
1: Yes.

wake up to the next Mojo in the Morning as we bust cheaters with the War of the Roses. And if you think that you're being cheated on, text CHEATER to 95500 and we will get you on a future show.

it was a good time to be a Detroit fan. You know, like the Pistons are going to cook this year. The Red Wings are shaping up nicely. And you know the Lions, baby. This is our year. I'm talking about championship parade.

0: Mojo Secret Sound had amazing guesses, but nobody's gotten the answer yet, Kevin.
1: That's because no one has said my guess.
0: Oh, well, let's hear what your guess is Thursday morning at 6:30 when you can play again.

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Mojo Secret Sound gave away $7,000 to Ariana from Troy. We've got another Secret Sound. It's worth $5,000. You got to wake up in the morning to win at 6:30, 7:30, 8:30, and 9:30. 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

Man, I don't know about you, but this week is still like tripping me up. I think it's Tuesday, but it's actually Wednesday, but it kind of feels like a Thursday. Man, I don't know, but it's Bianca hanging out with you tonight for the next couple hours right here on Channel 955. We have so much to talk about, so stick with me right here.

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0: nowadays, everybody wanna talk like they got something to say, but nothing comes out when they move their lips, just a bunch of gibberish. Back like they forgot about
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0: Temps right now in the mid-70s. We still got cloudy skies and a few scattered rain showers. Tomorrow is going to be a high of 79, partly sunny with a low of 58.
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1: Hey, Jill. You know the old sugar daddy. They be tricking, they tell them girls.

This is my theory. The kid LaRoy and Tate McRae never broke up. She never dated Jack Hughes. It was all a PR stunt. And her and the kid LaRoy are actually still dating. And they've been dating this entire time. What do y'all think? Channel

Wake up to the next Mojo in the Morning as we bust cheaters with the War of the Roses. 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

Channel 955, it's Bianca. Is it rude of me to tell my boyfriend when he needs to get haircuts? Like, I'm telling him, I'm like, ayo, your beard's too long, shave your beard, go shorter in the hair. Is that okay or is that too rude, y'all? 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